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1: The Angelus. In the name of the Father, and of the Son, and of the Holy Spirit.
2: Amen.
1: The angel of the Lord declared unto Mary,
2: and she conceived of the Holy Spirit.
1: Hail Mary, full of grace, the Lord is with thee. Blessed art thou amongst women, and blessed is the fruit of the womb, Jesus.
2: Holy Mary, Mother of God, pray for us sinners, now and at the hour of our death. Amen.
1: Behold the handmaid of the Lord.
2: Be it unto me according to thy word.
1: Hail Mary, full of grace, the Lord is with thee. Blessed art thou amongst women, and blessed is the fruit of thy womb, Jesus.
2: Holy Mary, Mother of God, pray for us sinners, now and at the hour of our death. Amen.
1: And the Word was made flesh,
2: and dwells amongst us.
1: Hail Mary, full of grace, the Lord is with thee. Blessed art thou amongst women, and blessed is the fruit of thy womb, Jesus.
2: Holy Mary, Mother of God, pray for us sinners, now and at the hour of our death. Amen.
1: Pray for us, O Holy Mother of God,
2: that we may be made worthy of the promises of Christ.
1: Let us pray.
2: Pour forth, we beseech thee, O Lord, thy grace into our hearts, that we, to whom the incarnation of Christ thy Son was made known by the message of an angel, may be brought by his passion and cross to the glory of his resurrection, through the same Christ our Lord. Amen.
1: May the divine assistance remain always with us.
2: And may the souls of all the faithful departed, through the mercy of God, rest in peace. Amen.
1: This prayer is brought to you courtesy of Ajayi Oriafo Memorial Hospital, Center of Orthopedic Excellence.
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4: The time is 6:30. 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I am Matthew Ajakaye. We begin with the headlines. Appeal court suspends execution of judgment against ADC, four others. Edo State government demolishes alleged courtism den, seals property in Uromi. Another foreign scene, Iran threatens harsh response to attacks on Lebanon. Details shortly.

0: 95.7 FM News. Going straight into the details, the Court of Appeal in Abuja has ordered a stay of execution of the judgment that directed the Independent National Electoral Commission, INEC, to deregister the African Democratic Congress, ADC, and four other political parties. In a unanimous decision, a three-member panel of the appellate court, led by Justice A.B. Mohammed, berated Justice Peter Laifu of the Federal High Court in Abuja for flouting an order it made on May 22, which directed him to suspend proceedings before him. The appellate court held that Justice Laifu's action amounted to an affront on the hierarchy of the courts. Determined to equip the armed forces to respond more effectively to evolving security threats in Nigeria, the House of Representatives is proposing critical bills aimed at strengthening military institutions, improve the welfare of service personnel, as well as veterans. EBS National Assembly correspondent Herieta Momodu reports that the House Committee on Defense organized a public hearing for stakeholders' input on the reform bill.
1: Lawmakers, senior military officers, security experts, academics, civil society groups, veterans and other stakeholders gather to make contributions to critical bills aimed at reforming the country's defense architecture. Among the key proposals is a bill seeking to repeal the Armed Forces Act and replace it with a new Nigerian Military Force Bill. The proposed legislation is expected to modernize military administration, command structures, and operational frameworks in line with contemporary security realities.
2: The bill before us today addresses several critical aspects of national defense, including military education and professional development, joint operations effectiveness, medical training and healthcare support, strategic research and doctrine development, veterans welfare, military governance reforms, food security initiatives, and greater inclusiveness within the armed forces.
1: Speaker of the House of Representatives says the listed bills are not merely legislative duties.

0: The bills listed for consideration over the next 2 days are not mere legislative exercises. They are, in my considered view, a direct response to the evolving security threats facing our beloved nation and the imperative to build a more resilient, inclusive, and effective military institution.
1: As security consultant and ex-serviceman, Garba Shehu, while lauding the bill to repeal the Armed Forces Act and enact the Nigerian military force, points out some weaknesses.
2: The bill fails to distinguish between operational command, administrative command. This must be separated. Most modern militaries clearly distinguish operational command and administrative control. Who is in charge of training? Who is in charge of force generation? Who is in charge of force employment? Without these distinctions, we'll have command disputes along the line.
1: The Veterans Federation of Nigeria Bill, however, sparks controversy between members of the Nigerian Legion and other ex-servicemen's groups.
3: Especially the Veteran Bill was not properly prepared. It was a rushed document which the senior officers, our very senior military officers, want to arrogate power to themselves.
4: International best practice is on Veterans Federation of Nigeria, not Legion. Legion is an obsolete body that does not exist anywhere. Where Legion does exist, it exists as an association, not a government, National Assembly enacted body.
1: The bills come amid persistent and evolving security threats across Nigeria. From the National Assembly, Henrietta Momodu, EBS News.
5: President Bola Tinubu has commended the Nigerian Armed Forces and other security agencies for a successful operation in Kogi State that led to the elimination of a notorious bandit kingpin identified by the presidency as Ibrahim Batutsuji. In a statement issued by presidential spokesperson Bayo Onanuga, the president described the operation as a significant blow to criminal networks terrorizing communities in Kogi State and neighboring areas. He noted that Batutsuji's reign of violence, kidnappings, and attacks on civilians had inflicted immense hardship on residents, adding that his neutralization would help restore confidence and provide relief to affected communities. In the meantime, troops fighting to rid the nation of terrorists and other criminal elements have rescued 388 kidnapped victims, arrested 31 terrorists, and neutralized 10 terrorists in various encounters in the theaters of operation in the last 1 week. Still talking security, but this time in Edo State, the state government has intensified its crackdown on crime with the demolition of a building allegedly linked to cultism and ritual activities, and the sealing of another property in Urumi, Eastern Northeast Local Government Area. The operation, carried out under the state's Operation Flush Out Kidnappers and Cultists, was jointly executed by the Edo State Security Corps, the Nigerian Police Force, and other security agencies under the supervision of senior security officials attached to Governor Mandy Okpebholo. Edo State Government House correspondent Moses Agboma tells us more.
6: Speaking after the demolition of the building located on Dr. Ebeson Street, Urumi, and the sealing of another property at Ebuji, Urumi, Secretary of the Edo State Security Squad, John Izegaigbe, says the action followed intelligence reports and findings from investigations in the area. The probe led to the discovery of a decomposed body, later identified as the gateman of the premises.
7: Neighbors around whisper to communities around who whisper to police that a putrid smell is coming out of this compound. And upon investigation, the police from Urumi discovered a decaying corpse in this building. And further investigation showed that victim is called Mida Danladi, is the security man here. And this premises we are in belongs to one Ewe Favor and Ewe Bright. And upon discovery, it was discovered that some vital parts of his body is missing. And that led us to come here from government's house, from the marching order of the governor, to find out what is really going on. And upon the professional information from Oromi Division of the Police Force, we discover it has been a murder and a ritual killing. And upon further investigation, we discover that Airway Favor and Airway Bright, they have been a ritual, serial killers, ritualists, and Yahoo boys and cultists in this town, disturbing the peace of this town and causing havoc in terms of killings and mysterious deaths. As we speak now, the suspect is nowhere to be found, and we are giving them by this utterance a 3-day, 72 hours information and marching order to report themselves at Uromi Division, any of them, either the area command or the division.
6: Security operatives say several items were recovered from the premises, including laptops, machetes, battle axe, native pots, and other materials suspected to be associated with ritual activities. The Edo State government says investigations are ongoing and has assured residents that the campaign to dismantle criminal networks and rid communities of cultism, kidnapping, and other criminal activities will be sustained across the state. Moses Agboma, EBS News.
5: And from Edo Central, move over to Edo South, where the State Security Corps has recorded another breakthrough in its crackdown on vandalism and the destruction of critical government infrastructure with the arrest of a suspected armored cable thief in Ipobaaka local government area. The suspect, identified as Hope Edobo, a native of Igbanke in Oriomo local government area, was apprehended by operatives attached to the UTES sector following credible intelligence on his alleged involvement in the illegal harvesting and sale of armored cables. Security correspondent Friday Ahimoto has details.
8: The suspect, who residents allege has been involved in the theft of electrical wires from houses in the community, was apprehended during a routine patrol by men of the Edo State Security Corps. According to the Corps, items recovered from the suspect include electrical wires and iron rods believed to have been stolen from residential buildings and public facilities. During preliminary interrogation, the suspect reportedly admitted to the crime and provided useful information.
9: Where you for thief those Okeroad? Where for Okeroad?
10: After DJ War.
9: After DJ War. For site? Now your site?
10: No, not site for the
9: war. Now you got thiefer.
8: Speaking on the incident, the Deputy Corps Commander of the Edo State Security Corps, Richard Balogun, said the operation demonstrates the Corps' commitment to protecting lives, property, and critical infrastructure across Edo State. He warned criminal elements to desist from acts of vandalism and other unlawful activities, stressing that the Corps would continue to intensify surveillance and patrol operations in communities across the state.
11: We specialize in removing wire from houses. They remove the whole house, they remove the whole wire. Remove everything, all the fittings, we go and sell them. So it's part of our duty to make sure that those criminals arresting and taking off the streets. Even in schools too. So we go to schools and vandalize schools. We arrested one recently in some schools. So we're all over doing 24-hour patrol so that everywhere be calm and secure for our citizens.
8: The suspect has since been handed over to the Amedokian Police Division along with the recovered exhibits for further investigation and possible prosecution. Friday Ehimoto, EBS News.
5: And away from security to infrastructure, where the Edo State government has showcased ongoing infrastructural projects across Edo South Senatorial District as part of efforts to highlight the achievements of Governor Monday Okpebholo's administration in the last 20 months. Officials of the ministry, led by Permanent Secretary John Obano, took journalists on an inspection tour of major roads, drainage, and flyover projects, expressing satisfaction with the level of progress recorded across various project sites. Egosa Odiasi has details.
12: The tour began at Ramat Park in Benin City, where work on the state flagship flyover project is fast approaching completion. The Permanent Secretary, Edo State Ministry of Works, John Obano, said the ministry remains committed to ensuring quality project delivery across more than 60 active project sites in Edo South Senatorial District, including two major flyover projects.
13: More than like said, 95% have finished. The only remaining one is the marking, street light, and the painting. For the flyover, there are no challenges now.
14: It's rather impressive. And I believe in good time, just as the contractor has promised, the project will be achieved. And the most important thing is the respect, more especially that this flood is a way to give to the people of this axis.
12: The inspection team visited several project locations, including Palace Road off Upper Mission Extension, the Adesua Flyover, the Benin Storm Water Project, and the Mechanic Village Road Project. At the Palace Road, contractors handling the project reported that work had attained 99% completion, with final delivery expected in coming weeks. Meanwhile, at the Adesua Flyover Project, the contractor assured residents that work was progressing steadily and would be completed within schedule, despite challenges posed by the weather.
15: Challenges sometimes with the weather condition, but due to the fact that we're working on an existing road, let's say we don't lose too much time and we can keep the pace. And we hope that the way we are going, we will deliver the project in time without any delay.
12: At the Mechanic Village Road Project, the contractor commended the state government's commitment to infrastructure development, noting that the project would significantly improve access, ease vehicular movement, and boost economic activities in the area.
16: Everything is 50%, but if you want, in hydraulic system, 90%.
12: Residents and business owners along the project corridors also expressed satisfaction with the pace and quality of work, describing the project as critical interventions that would improve transportation and commercial activities. Speaking at the end of the inspection, John Obano disclosed that several road projects initiated by the present administration had already been completed and put to use, while work was continuing on others inherited from the previous administration. The ministry reaffirmed its commitment to sustaining quality infrastructure delivery across the state despite the challenges associated with the rainy season. Egosa Odiaise, EBS News.
5: And away from Edo State now to Plateau State, where two people, including a police officer, have been reportedly killed after gunmen attacked the National Institute of Policy and Strategic Studies, Kuru, near Jos in Plateau State. The attack occurred late Monday night and resulted in a gun battle between the assailant and security personnel stationed at the institute. In a statement issued on Tuesday, the institute confirmed that a security incident occurred around its premises in the early hours of the day. The Senate spokesperson Yemi Adaramodu has said allegations of signature forgery made by Senator Adams Oshiomhole on the suspension of Senator Natasha Akpotiuduaghan will be reviewed. Adaramodu, who disclosed this in an interview with journalists, said the Senate will take a look at either extraneous, spontaneous, and intentional comments from any senator appropriately. According to Oshiomhole, several lawmakers whose names appeared on the report told him that they neither signed the document nor endorsed its recommendation. You can watch EBS anytime, anywhere on Free TV. 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
17: 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The Edo State government is calling on all indigents and ethnic communities residing in Edo State to join forces with security agencies to combat kidnapping and cult-related activities in the state. 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
5: Glad to know that you're still there. We continue with the news on EBS Radio. Students of two public secondary schools in Edo State have brought pride to Nigeria after emerging overall winners of the Nigerian-Indonesia Bilateral International Debate Competition held in Jakarta, Indonesia. The Edo-led Nigerian team, made up of Victoria Nwaezekwu of Urura Secondary School and Precious Thomas of Western Boys High School, Igbobahu, recorded an impressive clean sweep, defeating their Indonesian counterpart in all four rounds of the competition. Speaking during a reception held for the team at the Benin Airport on Monday, chairman of the Edo State Universal Basic Education Board, Sebeb Omozani Sonia Ebaneita, who led the delegation, and the permanent secretary of the Edo State Ministry of Education, Enodolawanyi Otame, commended the team not only for flying the state flag high on the international stage, but also the feats achieved, which reflects the Edo State Government's commitment to improving education through impactful investment in young minds, teacher recruitment, promotions, and staff welfare. Governor Monday Okpevolo has felicitated with Reverend Matthew Akazi Okpevolo on the occasion of his 76th birthday, describing him as a distinguished cleric, philanthropist, and community leader whose life has been dedicated to service. The congratulatory message from Governor Okpevolo commended the bishop for his decades of commitment to God, humanity, and the development of society through education, healthcare, Christian ministry, and community development. The governor wished the cleric renewed strength, sound health, and many more years of impactful service. In the meantime, the Edo State chapter of the All Progressives Congress has congratulated Dr. Matthew Okpevolo on the occasion of his birthday in a goodwill message signed by the State Publicity Secretary of the party, Barrister Peter Wadia Igbenige. The APC said Okpevolo's birthday is not only a celebration of another year in his life, but also an opportunity to recognize his enduring legacy of faith, service, enterprise, and commitment to humanity. And on the foreign scene, multiple Israeli strikes have killed at least four people in southern Lebanon's Nebatia governorate. According to Lebanon's national news agency, despite a ceasefire and a recent understanding between the United States and Iran to end the war on all fronts, Tuesday's killing took place as separate drone attacks targeted two vehicles in Mayfordon. A third vehicle was also targeted in the village of Shoikin, the agency said. Throughout the often fragile negotiations between Iran and the U.S., Iranian officials repeatedly said that any ceasefire arrangement would need to include an end to Israeli attacks on Lebanon. In the meantime, Iran's army says Israel has violated a ceasefire in southern Lebanon 84 times since the U.S.-Iran deal was announced on Sunday, adding that the aggressor should expect a harsh response if the attacks continue. To end the news, here's a recap of some of our top stories. Rubuchi news that appeal court has suspended execution of judgment against ADC for others. Edo State government has demolished alleged courtism den seized property in Uromi. Under the foreign scene, we also brought you news that Iran threatened harsh response to attacks in Lebanon. Ends the news at dawn, as edited by Josephine Amy. I am Matthew Ajakaye. Many thanks for listening. Good morning.

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0: Top of the morning to you guys, ladies and gentlemen, boys and girls. Welcome to the best way to start your morning. This is the Morning Drive on EBS 95.7. In case you're wondering, I am the big homie, Matthew Ajakaye, and Sugar Baby's in the building. Good morning to you, Sugar Baby.
1: Good morning, Benny City. I love the way, Matt, you actually give that emphasis on Ajakaye. I love it. I love it. Good morning, Benny City. We have a whole lot to, you know, unwrap for you this beautiful morning.
0: Yes, St. Patrick's is in the building. Good morning to you.
2: All right, good morning. I'm super excited this morning because of my GOAT, that's the greatest of all time,
0: Lionel Messi, did
2: marvelously well in the early hours of this morning, about 2 a.m. A hat-trick from a 38-year-old footballer.
0: First hat-trick of the World
2: first
0: Cup.
2: First hat-trick of the World Cup. And, of course, that's his first hat-trick ever. He actually made so many history, actually broke about 7 records yesterday.
0: Yes.
2: And which are, he actually made his 200th appearance for his national team, which is Argentina. Mm. And also most goal in World Cup history and tied with...
0: Close.
2: Yes, closer. Actually, you can see that's a wonderful performance. Actually beating the likes of Pele yesterday, beating the likes of Mola, and of course, tied with Closer, of course, making it 17. And first player to play in 6 World Cup editions, and that's Lionel Messi, and oldest player to ever score a World Cup hat-trick, Lionel Messi. And of course, most goal contributions in World Cup history, and that's about 24 for him, Lionel Messi. And most goals from outside the boss in World Cup history, which is about 6 from Lionel Messi, our youngest and oldest goal scorer for Argentina in World Cup history. Greatest of all time. And I would say Lionel Messi, it's a one great player. Actually saw the likes of Haaland.
0: Yeah.
2: Actually saying that Lionel Messi is a madman.
0: He's a madman. Because Haaland scored a brace. And scored a brace yesterday.
2: And the likes of Mbappe scored a brace yesterday as well. And Lionel Messi is one great player.
1: Don't worry.
0: More updates. We're going to give you more updates. Cristiano Ronaldo is coming. We're going to give you more updates on all the matches that happened yesterday at the World Cup. Ajoy is in the building. Good morning to you.
1: The only chief himself.
3: Wakuyo.
0: Domo.
3: Good morning, Benin City. No, that's my
1: elders. Yes, upgraded now.
3: To my elders, I want to say, I love you, Zay.
2: All right.
0: Yeah, quick advice to everybody watching the World Cup. If you have a 9-to-5, please don't try it. My eyes are heavy right now. I can't even read properly. So if you are... If you have an active job, please don't follow up the World Cup.
1: All right.
0: Do not follow up the World Cup to be more effective in your workplace. Yeah.
2: Imagine there's a certain match playing on going on at the moment. Talking about Austria and Jordan, it just ended like few seconds ago, and it ended 3-1 in favor of Austria. Just imagine they're going to work this early morning after watching the Argentina match.
0: After watching the Australia match, also watching the Norway, bro.
2: Then you're up now to watch Austria and Jordan.
1: You're going to lose your job because of World Cup.
0: Your boss might understand, so yeah. Yeah, first of the link, are you listening? You will understand. Yes, guys. I noticed something before we go over to what's trending, right? I noticed something. The rains are finally upon us, right? Mm. And we've been complaining on some places. We've seen government doing so much about the sitting drains and all that, trying to curb flooding in major parts of the city. But one thing about curbing flooding, it's collaborative. Like, it's a collaborative effort. You have to play your part. Yes, you have to play your part. On my way to the office yesterday, I saw people throwing out maize from their vehicles.
1: They still do that?
0: Yeah, they still do that. On like 4 different occasions. This is from, I'm not talking about from Ring Road to Oluku, a very long distance. I'm talking from somewhere, let's say from Agbo Park to Ramat Park. Distance, if you know Benin City, you know that distance, it's not up to 30 minutes without traffic. But people were just, 4 different occasions, people were throwing out maize from the windows of their vehicle, and it's crazy. We can't be complaining of, oh, government should try to curb flooding in this part, and you're not playing your role. There's only so much government can do. Without you playing your role, it's incomplete. So please,
2: It's always like that this season, because the rainy season, it's always the period for May season. It's always the same thing as May season.
0: Yeah.
2: So it's always like that. It's only comes May and the rainy season. But I don't know, we've seen series of warnings, jingles playing on radio, warning people not to do that, that's the major reason of this natural disaster, that to do with erosion and flooding in almost part of the country today.
1: Yeah.
2: But they don't listen. They just feel primary government doesn't even want you to have your own lifestyle. They don't want you to have a smooth lifestyle, dumping refuse into whenever it's raining. It's not a good thing. It's quite terrible. That's the main reason why you find most of the roads done by government, they get destroyed on time. You find erosion or you find water destroying most of the jobs done by the government. So it's a very, very terrible thing. I think government needs to do more sensitization, let the public know how dangerous this is if you do it, so that whenever they are doing it, you have to have a rethink to say, ah, I want to destroy government property, putting this thing inside there. You know, you can't catch them because they always do that when it's raining. You don't expect the environmental, those who arrest the porters, you don't expect them to start walking under the rains and all that. So it's quite terrible. So it's just for you to use your mindset, use your brain. We work for another one like that.
0: And I think the truth is, to be fair with government, they've done a lot of sensitization on this. I think now it's time for us to maybe put couple of people behind bars to serve as scapegoats for this.
1: I think there's no smoke without fire. Now, this place that you saw them discarding their waste, do you see any waste trolleys there?
0: It's a moving vehicle. I'm not saying people just stand. Like, this is a moving vehicle.
1: Was there any basket in the minivan?
0: I said this is a moving private car. A private car, a moving vehicle. Yes.
2: The MD Waste Management Body has done a lot. If you go to most of the city area, you will find the waste trolley you're talking about.
1: No, but inside the buses, are there any waste bins?
0: That's the drivers.
2: Buses at the moment. He's talking about those who are selling maize. Just your neighbors, people you buy corn, popular corn from. These are the people that are putting these corn shaft and all that inside the gutter.
0: And even drivers. I think one of the criteria for you to drive in Edo State is for you to have a basket, a waste basket in your vehicle for passengers to put
1: there.
0: That's not the government's fault. It's now the driver's fault because they've told you, get a waste bin in your vehicle. So it's your job as a driver to also do that. Because if we do not play our role and we keep blaming government, we're going to make little or no progress at all. We have a role to play in curbing erosion and flooding in the States. So everybody, hands must be on deck. We see government distributing drains every other time. It's our job to play our role. And our role is keeping our environments clean and not discarding waste irresponsibly, right?
3: They don't have this personal hygiene. Some people, I beg to say this. If you go to some people's homes, you just can't stand sometimes because those people are the people that are quick to criticize. I wonder why the popular corn or maize you eat and the shaft, as you drive in, you just throw them off your windows. It's bad. I think, like we all said, there should be more advocacy. I think that we need more advocacy for this before punitive measures will start taking place. Because if you really actually don't do this advocacy for them, some of them will say they don't understand. Like Belema, you said, you don't have trash can in their vehicles. And of course, are these symbols on the road, signs that show that don't throw that here? All those things are part of responsibility that will put them in check.
1: Exactly.
3: Because these same people, like we said yesterday, if you go to the Western world, nobody will advise you. You will advise yourself, don't urinate here, don't do this. You will just sit. Nobody will even tell you. No police, no army.
2: If you are pressed,
3: So why are we conforming when we get there and here we don't conform? That's just it. That's government need to do some advocacy for them. Let us know where and where. It's no dumping things and all of that. And not just Abo Park, you said. It rained yesterday. If you are popular with Ted, when the rains fall, you see that express, you see deaths just from there to Ogisu Junction. Because it rains down, the erosion comes down. So all of them just come from their homes, pour the dead waters, and let the erosion take them. And they're affecting innocent citizens. Those that are driving, their tires get burst and everything. So it's a common advocacy we need to give to them.
2: Sure. I think what they are trying to do, they are trying to avoid paying waste managers. Maybe they're charging them 2,000 every month to take away their debt and all that.
1: Which is fair.
2: Which is a bit fair. But I think they're trying to avoid that. So the best way for them to get that off their environment is to put them inside the ocean, which is totally very, very bad. Because if you take a deep look at where this crisis is coming from, it's not in the GRA. It's always in Africa, what we call Africa.
0: No, that's, my brother, it's Africa. That sounds very elitist. That sounds very, very elitist. Don't do that. But so I live in Africa. You live in Europe. GRA is Europe.
2: We'll never see that in the GRA. You just see somebody come out.
0: The same GRA that I know, that we know. That when it rains.
2: You can never see that happen in the Jari. Please, if you have seen anything like that in the Jari, please call and send us a WhatsApp number to let us know the particular environment that you have seen that. But I know it's always within that Africa as is. See, that's much better. Third circular. From that third, then what's it called? Agbor Road. You see, New Benin area, Upper Mission, Upper Lawani. You find all of this. Trust me.
1: Another thing I also want Edo people to, so because I don't really like the way

0: tied with Android phone trying to record you.
1: You just hide somewhere.
2: That's technology too. Might not just be advanced, but it's technology.
0: Why don't get cameras on this traffic light and all that? Instead of dragging your steering with you, they can just send a letter straight to your house and let you know that this is what you have done, and if you go and pay, so that's so fine.
1: Now, before that works, there must be modalities for this thing to work well. You put the traffic light there, this is stop and this is move. You watch exactly. Like you said, they don't go and hide, they'll wait for you. Once you just pass in the second, a lot of them just come out as like bandits.
0: No, and guess what? They don't even stop bus drivers.
1: No, they don't stop bus drivers.
0: They don't stop bus drivers.
1: I've never seen them arrested the bus
0: they
1: driver.
0: Don't stop bus drivers.
3: Well, what I've noticed is that there's a cycle of trust between law enforcers and we as Nigerians, because we Nigerians, once we don't even just regard our law enforcers or any security personnel, we already have this very arrogant approach towards them, thereby making these law enforcers to also be arrogant and hostile towards this.
1: See, in physics,
3: Nigerians
1: in
3: as
1: science,
3: well.
1: An action is equal to an opposite reaction.
3: Okay.
1: When I see you on the way, I tell you, please, how you doing? Good morning. Can you park your car? You gently park. And I see you, hey, park your car. Can you compare those
3: they're
1: two?
3: Usually not like that. I've witnessed it. They're usually not like that.
1: I've
3: been moving around this town. I haven't seen.
0: With who?
3: Well, I want we Nigerians or we Edo people too, we should also be calm with our law enforcers. We should be very calm with them. We should try to listen to them and hear them out so that we don't always go gra, gra, gra with them.
1: You know what? And I know, never say. No, sometimes, you know why I do people sometimes are like that? Once they stop it, they will not tell you the amount of your offense or the title or the enormity of your offense. What they just do, they just get to your car straight to headquarters. It's like they have a target straight to the headquarters. And once you get there, heaven comes down or not, you must pay a huge sum of money before you leave there. A lot of content creators have come out to criticize this body, but somehow I think they've been able to manage it. But this menace is still there. Where they hide. What stops you from staying at the traffic light? Let these people know. Just like the police, the traffic wardens. You let them know that you are there. You understand? Not just stay at some unpopular streets too. Stay in traffic control. You understand? Stay there. Let them know you're parking here and this is illegal parking. You want him gently. Then they say, then you can throw the vehicle away. Not just you just wait for you to just park. They won't tell you, they'll just wait for you. As you're just parking, they are just driving that twin van to you. And taking your car.
3: No, that is they will write no parking, but yeah, the driver want to act all smart and then drop people, and then that's why they will not appear from nowhere. It seems like you're not obeying simple signs. Do not park here. So you see, we all have a role to play. We as Nigerians and also the enforcers, we should be calm with our temperament with these people. They're also human beings as well.
1: Yeah, so human beings. So I'll give my car to that from all we can.
2: Well, yeah, let's move over to all the story. We're still in Edo State, right? So students of Edo State have decided to make us proud. Chris said Gen Z. Yeah, so you know. This is Gen Z, guys. So students from two public secondary schools in Edo State have brought pride to Nigeria after emerging overall winners of the Nigeria-Indonesia Bilateral International Debate Competition held in Indonesia. The team, the Edo Nigerian team, made up of Victory Onwuekpozu of Urura Secondary School and Precious Thomas of Western Boys High School, Ikpobahil, recorded an impressive clean sweep, defeating their Indonesian counterparts in all four rounds of the competition. Yes, so
1: yes, this
2: students.
1: Yeah, like beautiful. When you see Indonesia, I must trust them. I know that. I trust Western Boys. I trust the Ikpobahil people. These guys are from Kubahil, not from Nigeria, like you say, you're from Africa. Yeah, like you say, from Western Boys, Urura. These guys, they got it. So congratulations to them. This one I have to hear. Not the big brother thing, not the other side. That's a nice one.
0: If you check out in terms of education, Edo State have always been
1: the tops.
0: Yeah, Edo State has always been tops lately. Just take a deep look at what you just mentioned. And we'll also see other cases of agents from Edo State doing very, very well. That's to let you know the level of interest the governor has put into education. Yes, beginning from when Paddy Yamo was handling education, we've seen cases of where Edo State come tops in

0: some of the examination and other competition. So similar thing has also played a major role here. And you can see just people, students from just our neighbors
1: Africa,
0: here.
1: Yeah.
0: So people from Africa, they're doing very well. Yes. In terms of education.
2: Yeah.
0: But if you take a deep look, those who attend the government school, they're doing very, very well.
2: They've always been very bright.
0: They've always been top.
2: Yes, they've always been very bright.
0: So that should let you know that we have brilliant
1: good
0: people.
1: Government school, yeah.
0: Brilliant people in government institutions, government schools. So it's kudos. It's a win-win for the government of Edo State.
2: And also, speaking during the reception ceremony held for the team, the chairman of Edo, Subeb Omozani Sonia Ebenahita, and a delegation of led by also by the permanent secretary Enodo Lawonyo Tame, commended the team not only for flying the state flag high on the international stage, but also the feat achieved, which reflects the Edo State government's commitment to improving education through impactful investments in young minds, teachers' recruitment, promotion, and staff welfare. So what this means is, when you have a government performing so well in education, it just reflects in the lives of students.
1: Yeah, what the HOS said here yesterday morning, I think it's a top notch. Like, that's a nice one. But of course, what do you expect from African students? When it gets to it was debate, right?
2: Yes.
1: We can talk very well. And the Indonesians will be surprised. It's not Chinese, it's not... They tried.
2: Absolutely.
3: Okay, now, speaking about responsibility, something happened here in Edo State concerning fathers abandoning their partners and also their children. Juliet Asen covered one report like that concerning a man that abandoned his three children with his wife. And it shows for concern how men these days abandoning their...
1: It's the men's week. They do people who give us the flower.
2: It's a men's mental health month, right? This month.
3: Yes,
2: it's men's mental health
3: month. We want to know why you guys do this.
0: Bashing us in
3: our... I'm not bashing you guys. So it's your gender that did this.
0: Let's move this to next week.
3: Let's hear from Julia Sawala saying first and hear how the whole report unfolded.
2: All right.

0: a visit to the one-room apartment of Abigail Esewi David, a single mother of a 3-year-old, 2-year-old, and an 8-month-old girls, revealed that even a basic mattress for sleeping is lacking.
1: Like, before yesterday, not get anything for us. Just sleep, woke up. When we go clinic for 6 months injection, they give us soybeans. But I don't get money to back them. They give them. So the thing we want to cause another thing until God make me want it for church. When they come to me, say, make I try to feed them food.
0: Narrating our deal, Abigail said she cohabited with the father of the 3 children who eloped when she had a 3rd child.
2: Where exactly?
1: Agbede side.
2: You don't know the exact place where you bought from Teko?
1: No, I don't know the place because and once I don't want to go to the village.
0: Having neither a business nor a paying skill to feed herself and children, as she met the father, having learned hair making halfway and working as a sales representative, she begs for help.
1: If they support me from morning until to business.
2: What do you learn?
1: I learn handwork, I learn dressing, I learn bead making. Bead making. I learn and finish. If
2: you
1: I go straighten my hand for that, my hairdressing and bead making, so that I'll feel take care of these children. Now, what do you need help for?
0: Spirited Nigerians who want to be of help to her to complete her skills, acquisition, and startup can contact the newsroom of Edo Broadcasting Service, Aduawa, Benin City. Juliet is saying,
3: now, this kind of stories is so disheartening, and this is where we call on men, the gender, fathers, to be responsible for whatever they do. This now, is responsibility
4: this is
3: we're
4: where
3: talking
4: I call
3: about.
4: On the gender, female, okay. To also be responsible in whatever they do. Now, you heard they were cohabiting, first of all. That means you left your home, you came to another man's house because maybe he has some money that time. You have a 1st child. You have a 2nd child, and you didn't take it twice. It's okay. Let's see how we can
5: get married, pay bride price,
4: and you get the 3rd. Now you are giving. You want to give society the problem. This is an act of irresponsibility from the lady, if you ask me.
5: And if you listen properly, all the jobs she tried to do, she didn't finish anyone. All.
4: So first of all,
3: children.
4: No, you have to work on yourself first. Are you? Where are you running to get kids? Where are you running to? Why have you not?
3: It's not her fault. The man is the one, consummating without to have kids.
4: Okay, why are you not consummating like she is consummating?
5: It
4: takes 2 to tango.
5: Yeah.
4: It takes 2 to tango. If she actually was responsible enough, this would have happened. A lady that is very responsible, a guy cannot play with her, joke with her intelligence. No way. You understand? This the time we are now, you have to be upright, up and doing. Know what you're doing. And thereafter, men or women can run after you. Not you. You were learning hair making, you stopped halfway, you got pregnant. The next week again, you got pregnant. Who are you giving all this wahala for? In this present time of
3: the okay, country. Now why did the man now run away? Where did the man go to?
4: His sanity is being taken away, first of all. I'm not saying the man has did well. I'm not saying the man has did well. Okay. But both sides of the story, they share equal proportion of the blame. Mm. And the man, if you know you cannot cater for these kids, why bring them to this world? If you keep your thing there and stop doing that kind of thing. Get yourself fixed. Get yourself fixed first of all before you embark on such journey. Because you know you can't. This one is even good. We saw somebody, my club saw a couple at Stella Basin Hospital that time, just 15,000 naira for a medication. The man ran away. We have to come in and help that child. The child was a premature baby. The man ran away. So the man has been fooled with a lot of mental health. So maybe he is tired. If you hear from the man's side, you will see where his story. It's just a one-sided story for now, for me, if you ask me.
5: But I still believe it's quite irrelevant. Even when I might want to defend the man, but it's still very responsible for you to leave your newborn baby, your child, your wife. It's still, no matter what happens, it's still very, very irresponsible on your part.
6: Agree.
5: Cohabit with a woman, not know the family, not even try to pay the bride price, it's very responsible. No matter how we want to paint it, the girl, but...
3: Because maybe they have been pushing, but the man refused.
4: That's what I'm saying. It is an act of responsibility.
5: On both sides. So please, just move with sense, basically. That's the summary of everything. But now let's move to Oyo State, where VDM, that's a very dark man, was in the state. And this time he was received by Governor Seyi Makinde. And Governor Seyi Makinde has responded to the ongoing protest led by social media activist VDM over the abduction of school children and teachers in Orire local government area. The protest, which took place in Ibadan yesterday, drew large crowds of youths, civil society groups, and students demanding urgent action from both the state and federal government over rising insecurity and safe rescue of victims. Let's listen to what the governor, Seyi Makinde, had to say.
7: Security was one of the cardinal principles of the administration. That's why we set up Amateku. Amateku has not been adequately. But that is our reality. However, let me give you the assurance that I am also distressed because I have children of my own. I'm also distressed with what has happened to our children, and it has been 1 month. It was 1 month yesterday, 1 month and 1 day already now. Because of the nature of the security situation that involves, I cannot divulge a lot of the information. Oyo State is not Chibok, and it will not be Chibok. We have lost men, even soldiers, officers. I can confirm to you that a lieutenant in the Nigerian Army was killed 2 days ago.
8: Quiet! Everybody keep quiet!
7: Yes, so if you ask me, can I sacrifice myself for those children to come out? I will do it. A good life. I'm almost 60. It doesn't matter. My own father died at 76.
5: One month and 1 day since the abduction of the students and teachers in Orire local government. Such a very, very disheartening story. And seeing the likes of Very Dark Man trying to go to Oyo State and trying to have a peaceful protest just to demand the release of the girls. Such terrible news coming from Oyo State.
4: Yes, I love the movement of Very Dark Man and his the Rattle Gang. And in that same story, I had some other kind of people, some youths, came out to actually botch that protest.
5: Yeah.
4: But Very Dark Man told his team just to hold on and see how they can put things together. And my take is that if you have all those bodies and you're trying to stop Very Dark Man from the protest, why don't channel that energy into the forest and bring back those kidnapped students and teachers out there? But after a long, heated argument, they all supported what Very Dark Man is doing. And I think they said they went into the bush and see how they can come to see how they can rescue such thing. It's a bad thing, a month and a day.
5: Yeah.
4: You can even hear the governor saying he can even sacrifice himself. Because he has lived a good life all this while, he can sacrifice himself to make sure those people. That was the line there that touched me. You understand? To show that maybe because he said he cannot divulge a lot of secrets.
5: Yes, security information. Yeah.
4: Matter. So Maybe hands are on deck to see how they can bring these people out, or work are ongoing to make sure they rescue these people, right, by negotiation or by using force, as it were. We don't know yet, but I know they are not sleeping on their hours.
5: He said something. He said, Oyo will not be Chibok, reminding us of the Chiboggers, Chibok, yeah, which some of them are still missing. But he said, Oyo will not be Chibok. Chibok, yeah. It's just such a...
4: The Chiboggers are like some of my grandmothers now.
3: Oh.
5: Such a sad story.
4: So I don't want to come back to the society again, being educated here, because they found a life there. Mm-hmm. If you watch the head, you see, is it the heads? Yeah, you see some of the girls now, wives to those bandits, yeah, not living there.
3: I need to watch this movie.
4: They don't want to come out again.
3: Mm.
4: Yes, like the lifestyle there.
3: Speaking about things regarding this, we had the Federal High Court yesterday in Katsina has sentenced a female arms courier. Her name is Hawa Mokhtar to death by hanging. I don't know if you guys know of the story on September 16, 2026, where she was arrested at Katsina State while attempting to transport 438 rounds of 7.62 millimeter ammunition.
4: 7.62 meters.
3: Yes.
4: So we can see. That ammunition is not just for child, it's not a child's play.
3: Yeah, she was sending it to their one of the bandits, the kingpin of this bandit in Zamfara Forest. So she was, thank God, lucky enough, she was caught, and now finally justice has been served. She has been sentenced to death by hanging.
5: And it just shows that the bandits thrive on collaboration. They are collaborating with a lot of people.
4: I'm talking about. If that girl was not arrested now, we still point fingers at the bandits, not knowing one of us inside is giving them arms. Do you know that arms, 1.7 millimeter?
3: Mm.
4: That's if it fires, it penetrates through.
3: It's more than AK-47.
4: It's more than that.
3: Mm.
4: How did she get it, first of all?
3: 463 for that mountain.
4: How did she get that ammunition, first of all?
3: Mm.
4: And who supplied her? That means she has been doing that trade for long. Then now tell me, how will this thing now stop? And this woman will be with us getting information, collecting information, and tell her, did they come with the pass left or you pass right? And you wonder how, maybe they are vanishing or something. No. Just are the moves we're talking about.
5: And now let's move over to how our military is winning the war against insecurity and terrorism. So President Bola Tinubu has commended the Nigerian Armed Forces and other security agencies for a successful operation in Kogi State that led to the elimination of a notorious bandit kingpin identified by the presidency as Ibrahim Basuji. In a statement issued by the presidential spokesperson Bayo Onanuga, the president described the operation as a significant blow to criminal network terrorizing communities in Kogi State and neighboring areas. He noted that Basuji's reign of violence, kidnappings, and attacks on civilians had inflicted immense hardship on residents, adding that his neutralization would help restore confidence and provide relief to affected communities. And now, in the meantime, troops fighting to rid the nation of terrorists and other criminal elements have rescued 338 kidnapped victims, arrested 31 terrorists, and neutralized 10 terrorists in various encounters in the theater of operation in the last 1 week. Some monumental achievements by our military personnel right there. 338 kidnapped victims rescued and 31 terrorists arrested and neutralized 10 terrorists in various encounters in the theater of operations. So our military just doing what they know how to do best to keep the country
4: that's
5: safe.
4: That's what they know to do. That's their job. Just as we're presenting here, their job is to keep the territorial boundaries safe and fighting these people. So more caps for them.
5: Absolutely. Now let's talk a little bit of politics.
3: Yeah.
5: Now the NDC, the NDC has been in the news since they conducted their primaries. And Aisha Yusufu has also been in the news. But this time, the leader, the national leader of the NDC.
3: Siriaka Dixon.
5: Yes, Siriaka Dixon, former governor of Bayelsa State, senator representing Bayelsa State, has decided, so you know what, let's reply Aisha Yusufu. You know, she didn't win her senatorial seat.
3: Yeah.
5: She lost her senatorial seat in the NDC in Abuja. Now let's listen to the national leader of the NDC.
6: Now, talking about this FCT, Do you know that Peter Obi and myself offered Aisha House of Reps? Mm. You, the public, you don't know.
9: She turned it down.
6: And she turned it down. House of Representatives that people are fighting for.
9: Said she's too big for it.
6: And she's too big.
10: And not for the FCT indigents themselves.
11: No. The indigents have.
12: The indigents have. No,
6: FCT has two.
12: Two.
6: One is for the indigents. And Amak Buhari, we tried, spoke separately. And let me please assure Aisha that I have very high regard for her. Okay? I know what she's been saying and writing about me, about everybody, and everybody, about secretary, everybody. And in this power game, you don't get it alone. You collaborate with people. Okay? Now, even if she didn't take the House of Reps for reasons best known to her, she remains a valuable member of her party for now.
9: Until she says otherwise.
5: And there you have it, former governor of Bayelsa State, saying that, you know what, we offered Aisha Yusufu the House of Reps ticket on a platter, basically. That's what it means.
3: And she said she's too big for it. Well, it's not bad for someone to be ambitious or, you know, have bigger prospect. I really admire Aisha Yusufu for even saying, okay,
5: but
3: I
5: somebody
3: feel
5: like
3: I've gone past the level of House of
5: Reps. But somebody who hasn't gotten an elective position, no State House of Assembly, no local government, no councillor, nothing, just an activist rejecting House of Representative seats. I don't know, Chris. See,
4: that's why sometimes I like when the truth comes out. You know, if the leader of the party, Seraki Dixon, didn't tell us this, we would not have known actually what is happening. And she would keep on writing activism, as it were. Now, like you said, Matthew, she has not offered her service in any of these Home of Affairs in politics. Now you'll be given a House of Rep. It is easier to fight when you are inside the ring than fighting outside. It is easier. My the now secretary to Bonn, comrade MEC Bangoshe, give me this advice then. You know, as a unionist, you know, he always tells me this. Son, if you are into any contest, no matter what they give you, take it. You know why? Because when you are inside, you can fight, you can move, you can agitate, than when you are outside. Because when people hold their secret meetings, you will not be there.
3: Mm.
4: But when you are inside, anytime they hold meetings, they call you, you'll be there. You can throw in your points and they will see with you. You can be lucky enough to be very active in that position. Now, she should have taken that position as House of Rep. From there, she can move on to the next level if she actually is doing, she's doing well in that office she's holding. But now, crying foul, crying, making sure, maybe making it look as if maybe NEC just jinxed her or just jilted her or something. But now it is clear that she was even considered House of Rep. You know what is House of Rep? It's a very big, it's a big position too. In the green chambers.
5: Yeah.
4: You're saying you don't want to accept, you're too big for anything. Who is big for anything? Even they give you chairman of a local government, you are not too big for anything. It's a call to serve, not a call to say you are too big for. It's a call to serve.
5: But do you think Aisha Yusufu was overrating her influence because of her followers on social media and her perceived influence after the NSAS?
4: She overrated herself. That's me. Let me ask me.
3: Well, I'm not really a fan of Aisha Yusufu, so I don't really know her whole resume. But one thing I know, I like the fact that she's very ambitious. From what we just said, I just see that she's an ambitious lady and she knows what she wants and she just wanted to try it. And there's no harm trying, even if you don't have a history of records that would, you know, back you up on it. I think it's good that she didn't want to settle for less. That is it. It's good she didn't want to settle for less. And maybe she keep trying. Maybe she will get it.
4: No, the thing is, that's where we're getting it wrong. It is service for the people, no? Not service for yourself.
5: Yeah.
3: I know that.
4: What I'm trying to say.
3: She feels she can.
5: She feels she can make more changes at the red chamber. At the red chamber,
3: than on the green chamber.
4: Okay, but if the fight there at the red chambers is high, you have more people, then what will you do?
5: But she feels that's the best way to make changes. But thinking about it, I would really love to see Aisha Yusufu in the National Assembly. Because now we have Senator Adams Oshiomhole. He's one, knowing his prospect as a unionist, and Aisha Yusufu also having that activism in the bloodline. It's going to
3: see
5: that
3: kind of energy.
5: I would like that energy at the National Assembly. And this time, I'm not specific House of Reps or Senate, any of them, but somebody who is, let's say, the mouthpiece of the people, knowing from her days as an activist
3: and also
5: a woman's perspective. And the truth is, we've not had a lot of women representation at both houses, both chambers, that's the Reps and the Senate. The Senate now, I think they have just four women. Four women, right? They said it. Yeah, a House of Reps. Very few number. House of Reps. I don't think they're up to 20 in the House of Reps out of 360 members. Senate have 109 members. Just four women out of 109. It's not a good representation at all. But yes, let's move over. But this time we're still talking about the NDC, right?
3: Yeah.
5: Peter Obi said he is ready to die for Nigeria.
3: He's ready to die, like,
5: for
3: Jesus
5: Nigeria.
3: Christ.
5: House of Reps is
13: 15 women.
5: 15 women. Women. Such a poor amount.
3: Yes.
5: Both chambers are now up to 20 women.
13: 19.
5: Yes, both chambers. And this is over House of Reps, 360 members, Senate, 109 members.
3: Don't worry, I'm planning. I want to find a mentor that will, you know.
13: A mentor, godfather,
3: all of them now. They're still in the same.
13: Somebody will
3: there. Yeah, that will teach me the ropes and then, you know, sponsor me.
13: What's his name? Kopiko.
5: And thinking about it now, I didn't see reasons with the reserved seat for women. But now we are talking about it and just have 19 women in boats.
13: That's what they're trying to do, reserving a seat for a woman. And that's exactly what E.G. Agbonayoma was complaining about, that he won the certain primaries and it was given to a woman. And the NDC, the head of NDC, the party chairman, told E.J. that seat was reserved for a woman. I'm sure that's exactly what NDC, what they're trying to do.
5: Well, yeah, I think women should participate more in politics. But let's still talk about Peter Obi. We're still in the NDC, Nigerian Democratic Congress. So Peter Obi, who is the candidate of the party, he said, you know what, I'm ready to die for Nigeria as regards the security challenge. Let's hear Peter Obi.
13: One person must be in charge.
14: That's what I told him in Anambra.
13: Are you
14: Brasset
13: saying that the current government
14: one person,
13: is not in charge?
14: I said one person must be in charge. We declare war. If you're ready to leave, you must be ready to die. If you're not ready to die, go home.
13: Are you ready to die for Nigeria?
14: Yes. Tomorrow, if I'm outside this country and there's war, I'll come back. I'm a Nigerian. I've never had any reason to have any country's passport. I lived abroad for years. People collected different passports. I've never taken it. God created me a Nigerian, and I'm ready to die here. It's one country. We cannot have a state, non-state actors take over the state. It's not possible. We used to have military that kept peace all over the world. Our military were able to help to keep peace from Europe to Sudan, to Liberia, to Kuwait, to everything. What will change? What change, Rufai?
13: A lot changed.
14: Nothing changed. It is that you must show commitment. We need to elect people who have the capacity, who have the competence, the compassion and commitment to deal with these issues. I cannot be able to talk about the new elections when our kids are in the bush. We will all go there and die with them. Will you have your children there and you'll be sleeping? It is not possible. Look at what has happened to our general.
5: And there you have it, the NDC presidential candidate, Peter Obi, talking right there. Do you agree with him?
13: Yeah. There's somebody that is not ready to die for Nigeria when you are itching or you're eager to get something. So the reason why he's saying that he might be political because of his ambition of being the number one citizen of Nigeria. So that's the main reason why he's saying all of that. He's ready to die for Nigeria. But when some of these people, when they get into power, we might not see that eagerness of doing all of that for our country. If you ask anybody, if you ask Atiku Abubakar, he will say the same thing, that he's ready to die for the country. If you ask Shoei, he's been doing that. we've seen him do that. He's been out there. Should I use the word rallying round and all that? We'll be seeing protests all around, letting Nigerians know that he's ready to die for them. So we've seen all of them showing signs of dying for Nigerians. But we're talking about trust here. Nigerians really want to trust somebody, someone who we definitely want to be up there to say, yes, I want to be there for Nigerians. I want to, I can die for Nigerians, exactly, according to their words. So talk is cheap to some persons, but their actions, when you get into power, are you going to do exactly that? Are you going to show Nigerians that you're ready to die for them? Are you ready to be up there? Are you ready to even come outside when you discover that some persons have been abducted? Are you ready to go to the battlefield? Are you ready to take guns and say, okay, let's go to Sambisa Forest. Let me die for Nigerians. Let's go fight these people.
3: Well, I don't think I need any leader that want to die, because I need you to be, you know, healthy and strong to rule the country. I'd be the nation. Well, he also said something concerning electricity. When they asked him how does he intend to rejig the electricity sector, he said he has a lot of plans in store, but he's not going to
5: share with us.
3: You know, we should have faith in him that he's going to rejig it.
4: That's what I'm trying to say. You see, as I said, sometimes it's personal interest. No, with the way Energy and Power is talking, not that I don't like him. The way of manner he was speaking, you know, he has jumped from party A, party B to this party he is now. That energy should have been able to fight that party and know this is all we need here. And let us go ahead with this. You understand? But sometimes when the kitchen is too hot, he just jumps out and steps into other places. Well, that's an aside of the matter.
5: Okay, now, but before we go further, let's go retract back to that statement where he says he will generate 100,000 megawatts of electricity. And when he was asked how he would do it, he had this to say.
15: I would like to take you on some of the very key issues. These are some of the criticisms against you. They say your criticisms of President Tinubu is quite very shallow. And I'll tell you why. Number one, you hardly profile solutions to what you will have done as regards pertinent national situation. For instance, while you were giving one of your speeches recently, you said you add 4,000 extra megawatts, you're targeting 10,000 megawatts. Can you give us a breakdown by breakdown of how you are even going to achieve that 10,000 megawatts of electricity?
14: Fine. What people do here is to, because P2P does not have sophistication of media and everything, to make what I say look like, oh, nobody has said it. Somebody said, if I don't give you power, don't vote for me. Did he tell you how he's going to give you power? So why was my own in the marketplace?
15: Hey, but you are different. Can you tell us?
14: I'm different because where I promised it, that governor delivered it. And I've said, and I repeat, that in 4 years, we will generate, transmit, and distribute at least 10,000 megawatts of electricity.
15: How are you going to do it?
14: No, I'm not going to tell you how. It is not for you to know how. It is for you to look at the man who is saying this. Go and check political promises all over the world.
5: So you know what this reminds me of? You know when you're writing an exam, you don't want your seatmate to spy from you.
3: What
5: a spite. But what do you think?
13: But trust me, I still feel If you're not the president of the country and you have an idea of making Nigeria great, why not share? Why not share with the president?
4: That is the personal interest.
13: Not share with the president? Because if you are not the president, or if you are never the president of
3: Nigeria.
13: You're
3: a Nigerian.
13: If you are never the president of Nigeria, that means that plan to make Nigeria
5: great, you will die with you. Yeah.
13: So that's another problem. So why not share and see to make Nigeria great and all that? Because if you are sharing that with the president, they will definitely give you credit that this whole idea came from why won't they give him credit? Mm-hmm. They'll give him credit.
3: Political interest.
13: He wants to make it public, he can make it public. Go with the media, go with EBS, go with Arise, go with Chinese, and let them know I'm sharing this idea with Nigeria.
4: I want to share that with the Nigeria people.
13: If they can buy it, they can keep this idea.
5: But what then is the importance of a manifesto? A manifesto is what you would do in power, so the people can track your achievements. Yes.
13: If part of your manifesto you're saying you're going to give Nigeria energy, you're going to give them power, and at the end of the day, your plan, it might take probably like 4 to 5 years to execute, but probably Peter Obi's plan will just take just 2 years to execute. Why not Peter Obi? Why don't he just share his own plan with the federal government to ensure that Nigerians are okay?
4: But what you're saying is it's easier said than done. This is competition right now. You know, it's competition. You just can't. I have my blueprints. Both of us are contesting. I won't want to say, like, I'm taking it from the obvious side now.
5: Yeah.
4: I have my joker. Just like we're playing the game now. My joker is with me. I will not show you my joker so I can defeat you.
13: What if you have this joker and we have played close to about 10 games and you have never won any?
5: I don't think it should even be about competition or winning, or it's just who Nigeria should be better. That's what I feel.
13: If you have the belief that Nigeria should be better and you claim that you can die for Nigeria, that you want Nigeria to be great, why not share your power plan?
4: That is where I'm going to say that. I say it is personal. All politicians are, it is a personal interest, not for the masses. You see, now there are some of them are going around, I will put AC in your street. Once they get there, you take another 4 years to even sit for them to even call your name. I saw someone, they'll just say, how are you? I've been trying to, my line has been busy. And that is the end. See, another 4 years again, they will not call you by name. Patrick, how are you doing? You didn't even call me all this while, but I'm coming, I'm running again. Oh, after, if he wins after that time again, another 4 years again, you get them. So that's just it.
3: All right. Still on politics. I don't know if you guys heard about what happened yesterday. The whole deregistration of some specific parties, 5 parties.
13: That was 2 days ago.
3: Yes, it really caused a whole lot of problems. Most of these parties that were mentioned for deregistration, they were planning on how to pack their bag and, you know, give up. But yesterday, last night, the whole thing was, you know, kind of, there was a sort of a temporary relief on the matter. So the Federal High Court in Abuja, presided over by Justice Peter Lifu, has ordered INEC to register the African Democratic Party, ACOR Party, Action People's Party, Action Alliance and Zenith Labour Party for failing to meet constitutional electoral thresholds, specifically securing at least 25% of votes in the last general election. So the appeal court issued a stay of execution on this judgment, effectively granting the parties a temporary relief. And the appeal panel strongly criticized the lower court, describing the trial judge's decision to proceed with the order despite a pending matter before the Court of Appeal as a judicial impertinence and judicial rascality. So the appeal court have the higher hand. And it seems like the lower court decided, you know what, just wanted to just do as they please. Because a lot of people are pointing fingers on this particular Justice Peter Lifu, for, you know, trying to just make this whole, take this whole matter as a personal target on this particular parties. But now there's a temporary relief, and I think ACOR Party can go ahead with their, you know, governorship their Guba election come August.
13: All right, I already know that the AP court will say otherwise. I mentioned it when I saw that of the High Court, and I know when this issue gets to the AP court, they will definitely get the other 5 parties, they will become victorious. And I actually saw that. Accord Party, they're getting set for the Osun State Guba election with Adeleke on the run for the Guba election for his second term. And I know that INEC, they already made plans ahead of that election. Mm. And they've already made some of their papers, printed their ballot papers, and the voters and all that. They've already arranged all of that. Accord is already on the ballot. And changing all those plans will actually cost INEC a huge sum of money to make another set of plans ahead of the election. And away from that, the registering political parties at this time, I don't think Nigeria need that at the moment. Why don't you allow all these parties get to the poll on come September 2027 election? I'm talking about the general election. So you would just allow them to get to that particular instead of deregistering them. We have seen cases, the previous election, we have seen political parties that wouldn't even know that they exist.
3: Mm-hmm.
13: Yes, when the INEC chairman, when he was calling some of these the general election results, you start hearing parties that you don't even know they exist from A to Z.
3: To Z.
13: You start hearing all the names. It was even from the presidential election back then that we actually knew about the Zenith Party.
3: Yeah.
13: Yes, because when they were calling those parties then, I was following them. You would discover that even parties that start with alphabet letter A.
3: There's even a party called MMM, sir.
13: Yes, there are even parties that begin with alphabet letter A. There are more than 12.
3: That's why they need to be deregistered. You'll be seeing
13: Anek Chaman calling all these parties, even some with just a single vote, some with zero vote, but they will ensure they mention this thing. Sometimes I just wonder, I say, why don't these people just forget about these other parties with 1, 2, 3, because they're wasting the time.
3: Mm-hmm.
13: Because when the other time I start calling this the result from these parties, it will take them all to about 30 minutes to call the result of a certain state, just one state. Mm-hmm. Just because you have other parties that didn't even get up to it. Okay, about 2 votes.
3: But well, participants or members of these parties would argue that if you're not trying to eliminate or deregister these other parties that are not so popular, it means that we're trying to kill democracy.
13: At this point, if you want to deregister those parties, the 5 parties they just mentioned at the moment, I don't think it's fair for them, because now you have heavyweights now in this party.
5: Yeah, in these parties, yeah.
13: Mm. It's unlike before. Probably maybe you just have unknown persons, but now you have heavyweights.
5: So ADC,
13: you won't say you don't know up to about 5 heavyweights in that party.
5: So the question
13: in
5: now
13: the NDC, you won't say you don't even know up to about 5 to 10 persons in the NDC. Then talking about Zenith Party, there are persons there. There are people who are competing. They're talking about, I think there's APM.
5: Allied People's Movement. APM, yeah.
13: You have
5: Sheyi Makinde.
13: The
5: governor of, I think, Bauchi State.
13: Then you're talking about AA, you have other people there. Zenith, you have people there. So just allow these people for now. You can, maybe after this general election, you can start the registering parties, but not for now.
5: It raised a lot of eyebrows. But now let's move over to South Africa, where a Nigerian man is saying, you know what, you can't send me out of this country. I'm not an illegal immigrant. I am here to do my business and I pay my tax. It was very confrontational, and I was like, Nigeria, I really get coconut head. But let's hear let's hear from him.
16: Some of you are from here in Jerusalem. You know when the Chinese was running this shop? It was when the Chinese was running this shop, the Chinese have one worker or 2 workers. But since I started running this shop, I created an opportunity for about 20-something South Africans who are working here in country. You understand? I created the opportunity for about 30-something to 20-something South Africans who are working here recently. Am I lying what I'm saying? Am I lying? No, I have permits.
17: Guys, let's keep it short.
16: Yes.
17: We don't want any foreigner to run any business here, including you. So today you're closing. We've been telling you. Today we're closing.
16: Okay, I have about 20 South Africans working inside here. What about them?
17: No. the men of pledge who are the, running the place. South Africans must stand pledge. Not you. Not
16: but,
17: you.
16: But I have the document. I have the right document.
17: We don't care.
18: Okay, guys. No,
16: to run the saloon. I'm not running a saloon. I'm giving the South Africans the saloon. I'm running the pledge shop. The saloon is being run by South Africans, not me.
18: Where's the owner?
16: Listen. I'm running the pledge shop.
18: Yes.
16: At the back of the shop, I created the saloon for the South Africans. Did I do anything wrong?
18: You must call your boss, but just put your boss.
19: So they've stated that you need to leave the country by the 30th of June. What's your take on that? When are you leaving?
16: I'm a law-abiding citizen. I have all the necessary documents. I've run my business, pay tax for 18 years now. So I have the legal documents. I'm looking for the director for the government. If the government insists that I should close my shop and go,
19: yeah,
16: it's coming from the government direction. I will close and go.
19: So you.
5: And there you have it. He believes only the government can tell him to close and go because he pays his taxes. And he is not an illegal migrant. So, yes, only the government.
13: He also said that he has employed about 30 South Africans
5: working, yes,
13: for him. So he had no reason to leave in the country. But these protesters, they are not working alongside the government. So whatever he claims is that the government that can ask him to leave. I don't think the protesters want to listen to the
3: government. Well, this is where now the so-called acclaimed people, South Africans that he have employed, to come out and defend.
13: No, they can't come out and defend because the protesters are different from that. For example, let me give you a typical example of what's going on in South Africa, if you don't know. South Africa, it's not everybody in South Africa that are asking foreigners to leave. There are some divided persons that are asking foreigners to leave. You understand? So they are like the employees working under this certain man. I don't think they will be very happy to see their boss leave the country.
3: Mm.
13: They will not be comfortable with that. Even the president of South Africa is not also happy with what's going on in the country, but his hands are tied. He couldn't speak. The protesters don't want to see foreigners. I'm very, very sure that they have shared most of these shops. The real owner of the shop is not telling the protesters, say, tell that man, may leave my shop. Wait, you should leave. So they are not happy. They don't want to see Nigerians in South Africa. They don't want to see foreigners in South Africa. Not just Nigerians. Other Africans are also involved. So they don't want to see them.
4: That's my take. To be forewarned is to be forearmed. Now, they've told him, they say,
13: 30th of this month.
4: Foreigners, go. Why don't you, a military, it's what we call obey before complain. You understand?
13: This is not military.
4: I know. This is it's more than military.
5: No,
4: it's
5: but you're telling a man who has built his life, built his business, to leave.
13: And just pay tax. But maybe he just finished paying
5: his And this
13: tax.
5: Is just like somebody just coming, not no, a government official.
3: Like, it's like from grace to grass.
5: It's not. It's
3: want to
5: no,
3: wreck
5: we should,
3: this man.
5: We should sometimes, like, no,
4: okay,
5: this is somebody who has lived this
4: life. Left the country. They don't pay tax. I'm asking.
3: Maybe those people had little, they didn't have much to lose.
5: No, they do.
4: If things can come back later, after when the dust is settling, they can now come back and say, look at XYZ thing, I'm a taxpayer, and this and that and that. Shouldn't I be allowed to continue my business? You understand? He should be. But right now, it's a xenophobic attack. Just like, were you around during the SARS riot? Innocent people suffered this matter. Innocent people suffered. You see truck of maybe any company coming and they will just stop that truck, pack everything inside. So is it better for him to die than say
5: it's so for you, it should be safe first. Safety first.
4: Safety first. Mm-hmm. Be safe first, then I'll lodge your complaints through the proper channel.
13: You don't know how it feels.
5: Where, yeah. It's like people are scattering everything you've built for years.
13: A business that you have done for more than 10 years.
4: Okay, you've done.
13: And you have invested a whole lot of money.
4: You've done business for 20
13: years. Coming back to Nigeria. Some people prefer to even die than even coming back.
3: Because you're coming back to nothing.
13: To Nigeria. Not coming back to Nigeria. Coming back to Nigeria is okay.
3: Yeah.
13: If they have something reasonable doing here.
4: Yeah.
13: But coming back to Nigeria with nothing.
3: That's it.
13: Like,
3: you leave everything.
13: Take my life, bro.
4: Okay, yours.
13: Yes, some of them prefer.
4: But I feel.
13: But I'm sure what he is trying to do is trying to negotiate with the South Africans. Trying to see if they can listen to his plea.
4: Yeah.
13: And don't be surprised when you have stayed in a certain area, a certain region for a very long time. some of these protesters, I'm sure he knows some of them. They are his customers. Some of them, he knows some of them because that's his region. And say, ah, bro, I can talk to these people. You want to calm down. I have about 30 of your indigenous or your citizens working for me.
4: We don't come to attack. Get us B. You cannot stop them. There's this saying, he who fights along the way, live to fight another day.
3: Mm-hmm. All right. So now let's move over to business. Dangote Refinery is doing the most. They've adjusted their petrol price. So the price has been slashed by 75 naira per litre, moving from 1,250 naira to 1,175 naira per litre. And this new rate will become effective, or became rather effective, June 16, 2026. So I want to just put a thumbs up to Dangote Refinery for doing the most. Yes, they are really, it shows that they are hearing and listening to the cries of every Nigerian, and they're putting effort to ensure that things become affordable for every Nigerian.
5: Petrol is still quite expensive. I think I bought yesterday, because 1,350. See, yeah. I don't know. Petrol is 1,350. Yeah, still quite expensive.
4: You don't drive anyhow. You calculate where you drive to. The Lama come to come and pick her. I've never come because I don't have fear.
13: No, before that will reflect with what Beleman just said. Before that will reflect, that will be probably by weekend, because a lot of people still have some
5: old stock.
13: What they got back then, they still have them. They need to exhaust all of that before you start seeing the reflection of what Dangote, what he has done.
4: How much will I be the fuel now?
3: 1,175 naira.
4: That'll be okay.
3: Mm-hmm.
4: Gradually, I think the cooking gas will be coming down too.
3: Yeah, I
5: think that's the most important. That's cooking gas. It's the most that's the most important one.
3: Yeah.
5: Cooking gas.
4: I love kerosene is 4,000. I hope that will come down too per liter.
5: Let's talk about entertainment, please. Right? Let's talk about entertainment. I don't know if we all saw the Carter Effie story.
13: Yeah, I saw that.
5: Oh, you didn't see it, but
3: tell me about it.
5: So the band turned 46,
3: oh,
5: right?
3: And he,
13: audio car.
5: And he gave Carter Effie a car.
3: Wow, that's
5: impressive. Yeah, he gave him a car. He gave Barry Tiger, he gave Trinity, and Carter Effie posted it on his socials that, you know, the band gave me a car. A couple of hours ago, he said this audio, he gave him a key, he didn't give him the car. He said he should bring his BVN and his NIN. To collect the car.
13: He also said that the car, it's worth 65 million naira.
5: Yeah.
13: And he later said the bank told him that he should bring 10% of the money before.
5: He said his payment plan. I'm trying to get the audio. I'm trying to get the audio. So, yeah. The
13: content contained a lot of vulgar
5: words. No, I got. Okay. I think I got the cleaner one. I think I got a cleaner one. But yeah, that's what it is.
3: Me too.
4: Me a car and I should pay 10%.
13: And he also lambast
5: Sundiare.
13: Sundiare, that's whiskey.
5: Whiskey's manager, yes. It was very chaotic. And you know Carter Effie.
3: Let's hear something.
5: Let's see.
4: It's not boxing, no.
20: I gain life now. Why is she calling me? I don't like it. I can block somebody. What did they do for online BDs? They don't call you, post your own platform, say they don't give you motto. Single motto I don't see. So they are there, they do like saying they advise me. If they advise me, say make I don't go talk, what did they want to? They give me useless motto. I don't beg you say I need motto. Only you call me say you won't give me motto. No, it doesn't. The motor nas. Who can wala be this? I don't know if they see comments. What do you make me know they see?
5: But yeah, that was.

0: tonight.
1: Yeah, we'll see. I trust Ronaldo.
0: We have seen that of Lionel Messi, a hat trick.
1: Ronaldo scored hat trick last year against Spain. 2018. I think 2018 World Cup. He scored against Spain. He scored a hat trick. So it's not. It's not.
2: Ronaldo is going to do more than just give us six goals.
0: Ronaldo
2: has
0: never scored a knockout goal in the World Cup.
2: Can you just stick with your Messi and not start trying to talk down about
3: it? Are we fighting here?
2: I don't understand.
0: No, you can't compare Ronaldo and Messi.
2: Don't say that.
0: Show proof now.
1: I'm showing you proof. Different.
2: Don't worry. Portugal is playing on Thursday.
0: Where's Ronaldo's World Cup?
2: Portugal is playing on Thursday. Who has more goals?
1: More career goals.
2: Thank you.
1: Yes.
0: More career useless goals.
1: What do you mean by that? No, don't say that. If you want to prove yourself
0: at the World Cup.
1: And he is going to do that at this World Cup. Portugal favorite to win. I'm not calm down.
0: We'll meet here tomorrow.
1: Okay. One thing I know is...
0: It's 5 p.m.
1: Yeah, it's 5 p.m. Nigerian time.
0: You think Portugal can beat DR Congo?
2: Mm-hmm.
1: Because Europe can't play anything.
2: When it comes to Africa,
1: they have Bruno Fernandes. That's the highest assist EPL.
0: Bruno Fernandes. Do you see what happened to Spain?
1: No, you can't compare. You can't compare that. That was a fluke.
0: Without any record. the only record they have is the Yago keeper.
3: Can we go on with the papers?
1: No, let's go with the papers. Yeah, let's don't go. Make, but I'm telling you don't now. Watch Ronaldo today, 5 p.m. Watch the GOAT, the greatest of all time. Cristiano Ronaldo.
0: Today. I can bet with my colleagues.
2: All right.
0: No. I will bet with Sugar Baby.
2: All right, let's move over to the papers. We're going to begin with Daily Post newspaper, and we're going to start from politics. So there have been relief for Atiku and others as appeal court halts ADC deregistration. And then we have Mustafa Kwankwaso nomination as deputy governorship candidate undermines movement populist. Inclusive deals. This is coming from Muhammad and others.
1: And that's Kwankwaso, the NDC. And they've been reports that Obi's people have been sidelined. For instance, Aisha Yusufu is Obi's close associate, but Kwankwaso's associates are already gaining. And there are suggestions that this might just be beyond 2027. This might be 2031.
3: That's what I'm saying.
1: Siriake Dixie might just be Kwankwaso's running mate. At the 2031 elections, because it's from the southern, it's from southern Nigeria. Then these are just permutations and speculations people are given, because a lot of people feel obese not being handled properly with the NDC. The national leader, that's Siriake Dixon, he came on Arise Television and saying he did it would be a favor by giving him that ticket. So a lot of people are like, this union, it might not be to Obi's benefit. It's not a strong union.
3: Now, if Kwankwaso can get his guys in, and Obi cannot get his own guys in, then I think Obi has a problem.
2: He has a problem.
3: If you are coming to the table, and it's okay, before we do this thing, Patrick, you give me I'll give you five men.
0: So what is the total number of Obi's guys that are in? Kwankwaso's guys that are in. But we have a lot of contenders in different position in different states. Take Edo State, for example.
1: You know how chaotic.
0: We have the likes of Natasha. Which umbrella is Natasha leaning on? Is it that of Kwankwaso or is it leaning on Obi's?
2: It should be Obi.
1: Southern Nigeria. But a lot of people who contested under the NDC for the primaries are still not happy with the result. In fact, a lot of people feel that the result is not officially out. The results for the primaries, they're not officially out. They'll be like, oh, this is not the original one. Oh, this is your... and the conversation

0: continues on social media, it's crazy. And you would think that, oh, NDC, they are trying to prove a point to Nigerians that, oh, we are the... But see what Emeka Ike is saying to date. Emeka Ike still believes that he won the election. Mm-hmm. And so it's crazy. Aisha Yusufu also, who is of Obi's stock, and mm-hmm. she's not really benefiting, and she's going all out. So what Iraki Dixon said. He said, I see what you post about me every other time. I see it. And she's still a very important member of the party until she says otherwise. Mm. So it's crazy. Let's just see. A lot of things are still going to unravel. But this marriage between the NDC and Obi, I do not see it as something that is going to be very beneficial to Peter Obi.
1: I call it action film. Let's watch.
2: Mm-hmm. Okay, still serving you headlines from Daily Post newspaper. Still on politics. I will stop campaigning if anyone can prove I took Labour Party's donations. This is coming from Peter Obi. He will stop campaigning if anyone can prove it. And he also went further to say, over the alleged defamation, Peter Obi vows to proceed with charges against Kenneth Okonkwo. He vows to proceed with charges against Kenneth Okonkwo. Let's see how that actually plays out. And we have court begins hearing in suit challenging ADC primary election in Kebbi State. Still on politics, NDC introduces anti-defection oath. Candidates risk losing seats for dumping party.
0: It just reminds me of swearing. Like, if I dump this party, let this thing happen to me. That's what it is.
2: So when you're in, you're in. No going out. NDC introduces anti-defection oath. Candidate risk losing seats for dumping party. Still on the election, 2027 election, APC Tinubu supporters want to write results. We'll give them pen and paper. This is coming from Wanyawo. So APC and Tinubu supporters want to write results. We'll give them pen and a paper. Moving over to business, we have Dangote. Nigerians expect reduction in fuel price as Brent and WTI drop below $80 per barrel. I think Dangote have also reduced its price as well. And we also have the naira to dollar exchange rate. Let's get to know what the exchange rate is looking like this morning. So on Monday this week, the naira dropped from 1,357 naira 0.18 kobo to 1,356 naira 0.27 kobo. So it's a 0.90 drop. That is what happened on the naira exchange rate there. Moving over to other headlines here. Tinubu approves recruitment of 1,000 forest guards to strengthen security in Katsina State. Tinubu approves recruitment of 1,000 forest guards to strengthen security in Katsina State. And also we have customs doing the most. Customs intercepts 12.7 billion naira cannabis and expired drugs in Lagos State. I think those are some of the headlines we have. Okay, and last one here in Edo State. Two killed in alleged court-related clashes in Edo. Two killed. Let's get info on that particular story. I think it's in Ovia Northeast this happened. Esako West Local Government Area. Awuchi precisely. Okay, so that is it on Daily Post.
0: Let's go straight to the Punch newspaper. Mark slumps FG after appeal court reverses ADC deregistration. Mark slumps federal government after appeal court reverses ADC the registration. States kick as Senate moves to amend Electricity Act. States kick as Senate moves to amend Electricity Act. Senate recalls members from recess over rising insecurity. Senate recalls member from recess over rising insecurity. 150 terrorists convicted in 48 hours, says Attorney General of the Federation. 120 terrorists convicted in 48 hours, says AGF. Abia begin relocation of transport operators to new terminal. Abia begins relocation of transport operators to new terminal. If I have my way, I'm not going to read this next headline, but I'm going to. Magical Messi equals World Cup scoring record with hat-trick in Argentina win. Watch out for what I want to complete the headline. Watch out for Ronaldo today. Haaland doubles powers Norway to World Cup win over Iraq. Haaland doubles powers Norway to World Cup win over Iraq. Festac residents protest alleged sale of estate facilities. This is Lagos State. Festac residents protest alleged sale of estate facility. Abducted Easter worshippers still missing after 70 days. This is coming in from Kaduna community. Abducted Easter worshippers still missing after 70 days. Arrested suspects in Benue kidnap case where travelers, says Makban. Arrested suspect in Benue kidnap case where travelers. Police nab 19-year-old Delta student over illegal firearm. Police nab 19-year-old Delta student over illegal firearm. Let's move to business. Labour to engage federal government on new minimum wage review. Labour to engage federal government on minimum wage review.
1: That's what I've been waiting for. That's what I'm waiting for. I think it's overdue now. Even if they say it's three years or 5 years, as it were. But the realities of the economy these days doesn't portray or doesn't help this the civil servants, as it were. Because the 75,000 or 70,000, the case may be, cannot take a Nigeria worker home. That should be reviewed. Because when they reviewed the Senate money or other executive money, they didn't pass it to law. They just reviewed the money with 130%. So workers,
2: you will never forget that.
1: I will never forget that. So workers, we are like what the HOS said yesterday. We are not just the engine room. We are the engine of government.
0: So 1 million naira will be bad.
1: And the engine must be up and running before it gets spoiled.
3: But you never can tell. October 1st, you might just get that gift from the president.
1: Let the gifts come.
3: And if the Labour keep pushing, they don't need to stop. They should just keep pushing. They might just get it as a gift.
0: And the most important for me, it's not just the minimum wage. It's the crashing down of prices of things. Because you might have a 2 million naira minimum wage and they will not be able to take you home if things keep skyrocketing.
3: So we should
0: see reduction in the price of things and see improved standard of living. Then you know that you have value for your money. Petrol may drop to 1,200 naira amid price cuts. Petrol may drop to 1,200 naira amid price cuts. Atiku welcomes appeal court stay of the registration of ADC for parties. Pantami, a bona fide party member, Gombe PDP. Okay, Pantami, a bona fide party member, Gombe PDP slams APC. Tinubu seeks support for Oyebanji's re-election. Tinubu seeks support for Oyebanji's re-election. We've talked about this already. Actress Mary Njoku slams public apathy over kidnapped Oyo children. Actress Mary Njoku slams public apathy over Oyo kidnapped students. So I don't know if you've seen this story. Actor Baba Ijesha, who is in jail, welcomes a baby boy.
1: Yeah, we're talking about that yesterday.
0: It's still here. It's still part of the headline. World Cup, Obi applauds Davido, bring them back home outfits. So Davido wore the bring them back home outfit to the World Cup. So Obi applauds that. And I think that's all.
2: Regarding the whole Davido appeal on the World Cup, Renard Mokri, instead of him to be doing his whole duties or trying to see how Mexico can
3: inculcate him welcome him,
2: he had to speak bad about Davido's outfit, that he was rather promoting the bandit or the terrorist. So Davido now replied him and called him a bingo.
0: Let's go straight to that story. Ambassador designate to Mexico and former presidential aide Renard Mokri has responded to Afrobeat star David Adeleke, popularly known as Davido, after the singer insulted him following criticism of his advocacy in abducted school children at the FIFA World Cup concert. In a statement posted on his social media on Tuesday and addressed to Davido, Mokri expressed surprise at what he described as the vulgar language used against him, saying such conduct was unbecoming of an international celebrity. Now, this reads, "Thank you for your feedback. I was rather surprised by your response to my post." Setting the record straight on Peter Obi's false allegations against His Excellency Bola Tinubu, GCFRO, President and Commander-in-Chief of Nigeria, regarding the repatriation of Nigerian prisoners from the Federal Democratic Republic of Ethiopia, "Most shocking is your insult. You are an international celebrity whom Nigeria is proud of. Coming to insult me on my Instagram profile with such vulgar words should be beneath you," a Mokri wrote. The controversy began after Davido performed at the FIFA World Cup countdown concert in Los Angeles wearing a customized jacket bearing the names of 40 school children and teachers abducted in Oyo State in May, alongside the message, "Bring them back home." Omokri criticized the move, arguing that using a global platform to draw attention to terrorist activities could aid the perpetrators. That's all on that Davido and Omokri's case.
3: Let's quickly move now to the Nigerian Observer, where we have an appeal court order stay of execution of judgment deregistering five political parties, suspended ritualist buildings, demolished another sealed in Edo. I thought we actually had that report earlier. And we have From Stigma to Strength, a case for intellectual and developmental disabilities children. One, you can find that from the Nigerian Observer. And stranded Nigerians seek federal government repatriation intervention. But let's look at the direction of where they're speaking from. I think they're speaking from South Africa, the Pretoria, to be precise. The Nigerian community in South Africa has appealed to the federal government to urgently resolve challenges delaying the repatriation of about 300 Nigerians stranded in Pretoria. Mr. Smith Uwombi, president of the Nigerian Union of South Africa, NUSA, tendered the appeal in a telephone interview with the news agency of Nigeria, NAN, on Tuesday. Uwombi said the affected Nigerians were scheduled to return home on Monday as part of the second batch of evacuees. But he, however, mentioned that the flight was cancelled due to what officials of the Nigerian mission described as technical issues. And that's a complaint from a Nigerian in South Africa. And speaking on behalf of a Nigerian Union of South Africa, asking that the second batch of evacuees should be responded to swiftly. And we'll move down to court revokes Sowore's bill, orders his arrest. And we wonder why that's happening, but let's look at that story. The Federal High Court in Abuja on Tuesday revoked the bill it granted Omoyele Sowore, the publisher of Sahara Reporters, over his absence in court for his trial. Justice Mohammed Umar, in a ruling on an oral application made by the lawyer at the Department of State Services, DSS, Akinkolu Kehinde's son, also issued a bench warrant for his arrest. The news agency of Nigeria reports that the DSS is prosecuting Sowore for allegedly making false claims against the person of President Bola Tinubu by referring him as a criminal in the post he made on his X and Facebook accounts. And let's look at other stories. Federal government states orders share 2.257 trillion April 2026 revenue. And we have Okwebolo celebrates Bishop Matthew Okwebolo at 76, Hill's legacy of service. And Lionel Messi is the greatest of all time, though he's not here.
0: Patrick Observer. I said it's not, that's not here. Nobody, no Observer is too, they're too intelligent for that, right? 0904-436-2225 is the number to call or send your message on WhatsApp. 0904-436-2225 is the number to call or send your message on WhatsApp. We're taking reactions right now on social, no, not on social media now, on WhatsApp. Right, taking reactions on WhatsApp. And we have this message. Good morning to everybody in the EBS Empire family. I'm Louis texting from Time Ceramic in Utesi. Appeal court suspends execution of judgment. INEC is doing abracadabra. The more you look, the less you see. Okay, I'm trying to get that. Okay, the more you look, the less you see, the less you understand. Same INEC that rushed to remove ADC from their system is the same INEC that is appealing the judgment against the registration of ADC. If them explain Nigeria to you, you don't go understand until Jesus come back. All right, this is coming from the level of impunity in the judicial system and judicial rascality witnessed under this regime is unprecedented and would be difficult to find a parallel for anywhere in the world. Okay, thank you for your message. Good morning, Morning Drive. What Peter says is the bitter truth. Nigeria needs a Jesus to save the country. Who could be that? Who could that be? Mr. Kante is texting from Etete. Hello, welcome to the show. What's your name and your location?
4: Yeah, hello, good morning.
0: Good morning, sir. What's your name and your location?
4: Yeah, this is Mohammed calling from GRE.
0: Mohammed, talk to me.
4: Yes, I want to talk on to react on the bank and at TFA.
0: Okay, so, all right, go on.
4: Yeah. When it comes to money or fame and some other things, Katifin, a small boy for where the bank did. I like what the bank did to him. I think the bank was like trying to like test him. If they feel like maybe somebody gave him a car, a gift, then the next one just go and destroy the car. Okay, fine. Now, the bank gave you a car. Okay, give you a car key. Okay, you come and pay small money and take it. Go on, now you'll be big boy. At least, may you still look like 6 million, may you know alpha. You know, if you don't, you go around, come the shot. Do one. Why can't if you know if you go buy an own car, come go to destroy him by himself? No, he can't. He just did that, they make noise. I like what you think buying too.
0: All right, thank you, Mohammed, for your reaction. You remember, he said something. Remember when Imoni gave Kata Efe a car, he destroyed himself and Pella. They destroyed the car, right? I don't know.
3: They destroyed the car.
0: Yeah, they destroyed the windscreen of the car. And that really got Imoni angry. Yes. Yeah, I remember that situation. Hello, what's your name?
5: Good morning, my boy. This is Timothy the Great.
0: Oh, Timothy the Great, welcome.
5: Welcome, you too. Thank God today is what is and the Kemake Day. Yes, you see what I've been saying? Nigeria judiciary, a control, a vast issue, a lot. High Court, I said the own. Appeal Court, I said the own. Maybe they'll carry the matter to Supreme Court, I never know. But tell Nigeria judiciary be up and doing. Let them be up and doing. That all is, I don't really understand. But we'll let wait and see what will happen next. That's my own, that side. I'm coming to P2B and the Kunku. I want my brother P2B to go ahead with that suit. Let that P2Kunku line is in the hard way this time. Let him go ahead. Let that Kunku come and explain. Let him come and explain. So I support him to go ahead with the suit. And they coming to the fuel. Yes, that guy has the price now. Maybe 17 naira or so. I don't really understand. Because of ceasefire in the Gulf. And then that like Dangote. So we have another option. Anything Dangote says about Toye. Who concur? Because another option. As far as the federal government, those are called the leaders cannot freeze at the refinery. So Dangote, anytime I raise the price up, we follow. Anytime I bring it down, we follow. Because I know all Russian again, and finally, they're not talking about that again. I don't really understand. So, if not Dangote now, we can no use for in this country again.
0: All right, thank you, Ultimate the Great, for your reaction.
3: I just want you guys, baby, to read this. I don't want to look as if it's coming from me.
0: Okay.
3: So, read this, read it out.
2: Ronaldo fans appreciate Lionel Messi after scoring hat trick against Algeria.
3: Ronaldo fans, read.
2: I just hope God. How are we sure these people are Ronaldo fans?
0: It's not AI. Kind of, yeah, in a world where
2: what
0: technology.
2: What qualifies them as Ronaldo fans?
3: These are from various X handle. But wait, now, hold on.
6: No, wait.
3: Hold on.
6: Let's take
2: You are this messy.
3: The first person said, I just hope God forgives me for all the times I let the love I have.
2: You're not Ronaldo a Ronaldo fan.
3: Blind me to the brilliance of Messi.
0: Please.
3: Then the second one says, I'm a Ronaldo fan. But I know Messi is the GOAT. Understand them because I do. You. So how do you defend this?
0: Please.
3: Another Ronaldo says,
0: hello and welcome to the show. What's your name and your location?
7: My name is Jerry from Sapele.
0: Jerry from Sapele.
7: Goddy from Sapele.
0: Okay, so are you a Ronaldo fan or a Messi fan? Let's get
7: I'm
0: this out.
7: I'm not a footballer fan. Let's talk about Nigeria.
0: Okay, talk to me.
7: I'm not a footballer fan. Let's talk about Nigeria. Let's talk about this thing.
0: All right, talk to me.
7: So I want to talk about Obi and the deputy vice president. Wagwaso.
0: Okay.
7: The two should work together. Obi should use not for Wagwaso to control. Then Kupasu will leave staff for B to control. So they will work together like that, the team will go on. But they should not drag each other that if they want to control not, they go back want to control staff. It will be condition. Let not control not. Let that control staff. After everything they come together, they make the arrangement. Let us see this, let us see this. Because who is staying at not, you know the character of somebody from not. Then we say that start, you know, the cut of somebody for start. Then we should work together. They should get agreement. That's all
0: right. All right. Thank you very much for your reaction. Hello, welcome to the show. What's your name and location?
6: Hello.
0: Yeah, welcome.
6: Hello, the big homie. Sir.
0: Yes, it's the big homie. What's up?
6: This is the voice of Biggie Wire Wire from Upper.
0: Biggie Wire Wire. Prove Patrick wrong. Say you love Ronaldo.
6: Ronaldo, I'm my best player now.
0: I love you.
6: Ronaldo, not be joko.
0: Okay, talk to me, Biggie.
6: I agree with Augusta Paris, the Ojan Way, sir. I agree with Ojan Way, Padomasa.
3: Hey, boy, yeah, Koyo.
6: I agree with you. I agree with the beautiful Belema with see people there.
2: Good morning.
6: Okay, you see, OB, they talk. You know, they talk in sheep. I say, one has a thing with Nata. All those talk. Most guys are not the believer again. Because if you not the kitchen, you'll be describe everything they cook. If you enter there, you'll be cook the food. That will be your day. So, you also want to talk. If you go out there, another thing will see. If you go and play those videos for that, they go say, hey, your talk, those also want to campaign for me. It's not very safe for extra talk you go do. I tell you that's how come the year. You know, feel your talk, say that say go do this one, say this one. Talk how you want to be like matter now. You say that one is a personal issue. What that be your personal issue? Thank you and God bless you.
0: Thank you, Biggie Wire, for your reaction. Good morning, my EBS family. As for NDC not treating Obi and his people right, they are jokers. If he wins, he can destabilize the whole system. President, get power. Lastly, I really wish Reno Mokri have the integrity of a bingo. Don Sap from Sapele Road. Hello, what's your name?
8: Hello, good morning, everybody there.
0: Good morning to you. What's your name and your location?
8: Omage is the name. And calling from Sabongida Ora.
0: All right, Omage, talk to me.
8: Okay, we welcome the judgment of the Court of Appeal yesterday for stay of execution on that the regulation of the parties.
0: Okay.
8: Now, I think everybody's happy now because the way the whole thing was going, people will be thinking that APC is controlling these people to do what they are doing. So that is just my own. And I want to appeal to all of you there. Please, I want you people to release Belema for us so that she can be speaking that Pidgin English for us in her story.
0: All right. Thank you very much. Well, my people are, your people are coming, my people are talking. They want you to speak Pidgin English.
3: Belema's Pidgin sound like AI. Speak Pidgin
2: English. Leave me alone.
3: Say you're not going to leave me.
2: You don't believe me.
0: We're going to react to your WhatsApp. Good morning, great minds of the studio. I blame Obi for not having his own political party by now. Immediately, he was politically robbed from 2023 election. If Sowore can successfully float AAC, I see no reason why Obi couldn't register one instead of moving from party A to Z on every election period. Gabby is saying this. Hello, what's your name?
9: Good morning.
0: Good morning to you. What's your name and your location?
9: Call it from Ogida.
0: All right, talk to me.
9: There's no need for dispute. If Tinubu will not remind the article, will have it finished. Thank you.
0: Okay. Hello, welcome to the show. What's your name and your location?
10: Hello, good morning.
0: Good morning to you. What's your name and your location?
10: Yes, this is Obioma calling from Mission Road Market.
0: Obioma, talk to us.
10: Yes, talk is cheap. I am ready to die for Nigeria. But that then, Nigeria is not worth dying for. Anybody that dies for Nigeria don't die for nothing. That is my opinion. However, when somebody says you want to die for Nigeria, it does not mean that person will just overnight come to a combatant soldier and now move into Sambiga Forest or any forest to go and fight bandits. What that really means, that he will do everything possible to make peace work. And not propaganda. When you do propaganda, then you are not quality lives. But when you have the commitment, the political will to fight bandits into a standstill, that is worth dying. That is why he now say, I will die for Nigeria if possible. Then on judiciary, a judiciary for in recent times has become something else, especially in political matters. I don't know exactly what they are doing. Let them not turn this country into another thing, because we are facing insecurity from the so-called banditry and the rest of them. If they now add political crisis, it will be an e-win that will blow you about this group. Thank you and God bless.
0: Thank you so much, Obioma, for the call. And now, guys, here we wrap it up on the show, Morning Drive. Okay, should we take this last call? Let's take this last call. Hello, what's your name? Hello? All right, man. The answer still doesn't want us to answer the call. So, guys, it's time for us to bounce. I am the big homie, Matthew Ajakaye.
3: All right, before you go, there's a breaking news. Mystica sentenced to 20 years in prison for rape case. And if you don't know Mystica. Oh, you don't know Mystica? Chris.
2: Mystica is a rapper.
0: He's a rapper, like old school guy.
3: Yeah.
0: Okay. Oh, such a sad story. Ah. 20 years. Let's quickly go into that. Let's just take the first paragraph.
3: Rapper Mystica was sentenced to 20 years behind bars after pleading guilty to raping a woman.
0: Ooh, such a sad way to end the show.
3: You gotta start danger.
0: Okay. That's a very sad way to end the show. Let's do this again tomorrow after we watch the triumph of Ronaldo and Portugal. My name is Matthew Ajakaye. See you guys tomorrow.

My people, I salute una. The ear when they take the listen to me, God no go let the ear get problem. Oh, the voice when they listen to na voice of Chief Yabi Etaishi. Waiting be that your problem. We be say you don't put hand for jaw. You don't travel because of this problem. And you don't waka waka because of this problem. But the problem, the sickness thing remain the same. Sickness name be say, may you hide me, now be sickness name. If you hide sickness, sickness is ready to expose you. May you not talk, say, ah, because say you don't visit all those 419. All those people will be say they don't chop your money. We be say you can't tire. May you no tire, no relax. If person they fight battle, you must fight that battle finish. Battle to finish, naim go make you a man. So no relax. No talk, say, ha, you don't take this one, you don't take that one, the thing no Greek work well. Naim make me they pray every morning. God, do any sickness, we be say, go come here, be here, please. We be say, no go get solution. May God no let that person know where I dey. But if you don't know where I dey, you don't know, say, yes, God already assigned you to me to solve your problem. Because human being are God sent to human being. Human being, God no go come down, can't help you. Now, human be na go send say make he can't take help you. So you when you they get challenges, you they get problem for inside your body, when we say you don't take so medicine, the sickness no Greek work well, may you come seek an expert advice. You be person when we say you don't get some kind of sickness before, whether na long time infection or new time infection, or the infection don't take for inside your body, when we say you no can understand how your body be. Now you know how your body be before when you dey healthy, but now you no come dey healthy again. You know as the thing come dey work up, the thing come dey work up for inside your body, all these things na problem. We be say you're not supposed to dey inside our body naturally. There are problems where we say we human being we they use our hand they cause by ourselves because of negligence, because of I don't care attitude, because of say we don't look and say this sickness no go fit do me anything. But sickness name, if you leave sickness for inside your body, the more you live up, the more you go they grow for inside your body, and the more you go they destroy many things for inside your body. Your immunity go come they low. That is why I talk say immune booster is very very good, and they take medicine where go detoxify your system. Detoxification it is very, very necessary. We get medicine where we say we fit take detoxify your system. Where we say, even though you are not sick or you are sick, where you don't take those herbal medicine, you go come detoxify your system. We get different kind of herbal medicine. We get different kind of herbs where we say go. They're very useful for inside your body. Among them, we get Elferia occidentalis. We get Vaninum triangularia. We get Osimum grandissimum. We get Triculia africana. We get a lot of medicinal herbs where we say, if they help you, they solve many problems for inside your body. You will be saying so every month now you sick so malaria. You don't sick, you don't buy medicine. The thing no green work well. When you sick today, you take medicine, you well tomorrow. All these things, the sickness go come back. Waiting they make your sickness they come back. We be say when you don't use medicine, we be say the medicine don't work small. The thing can't relieve you, can't come back again. I go let you know by the time me and you see 1-to-1. That is why you need to see Chief Iyabie Tayeche. We don't dey gidigba, we learn gidigba, and we don't dey this Benin for long period of time. Close to 30 years now where we don't dey. If we don't know what we they do, if we know they hear Yabie name, that is why we dey here. No, you no go fall for the hand of all those 419. No go fall for the hand of all those people where they will play you, they will collect your money, and you don't go see result. And no go fall for the hand of people where they say they go tell you say they be Yabie agent. Yabie no get agent too. If you won't see me, you come my office. We therefore Benin Asaba Expressway by Uromi Junction for those people where they Agbo, for Uromi Junction, for Agbo, for Delta State. And you where you Benin, our head office still remain the same. We there Igbinoba Street. Igbinoba Street there when you they go Oluku side. You draw for Mobile Filling Station for there. Once you reach that Mobile Filling Station, the next street where Mango Tree, the under that Mango Tree, take a care there. Tell them say you they go Yabie place. Now there our head office there. And you when you there Saple Road, you there Agbo Park, you there Rama Park, you there Ring Road side. We don't there Area Street now. Area Street there after Aho Junction. You draw for that where those mall and they change money for Area Street. Where then they change dollars. You enter there number 31. You go to see Yabie there. You when you there Saple, we there for number 2 by Reclamation Road before you reach Okoti Ebo Grammar School for Saple. And you when you there Agbo, we there for Benin Asaba Expressway by Uromi Junction. You when you there Ekpoma, we there for number 14 Old Cavalry Street by Ali Road for Ekpoma. My GSM number, in case you want to talk to Yabie, you feel call my number 080-3410-2250. I repeat 080-3410-2250. 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So.

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0: Yes, my good people, that good morning for this very morning. We will do so for EBS Radio here for a 2 hour. We greet you now. How na day? How your side? How your was your night? I hope say you did okay. Yes, now your program be this one, EBS program. EBS Wakabat. Now we do so. My name now, Comrade Agbakman, one of Africa. I did hear getting back for this program, EBS Waka About. When I see, say, I know they talk the way we mother everywhere tell me, say, man, they talk, say, man, I know they hear me. So I know they talk gently, say, so that we say, I'm not supposed to draw the rush words. Yes, I believe, say, you will see, they hear me, so good, may they take correction. Any correction, we will see, say, person correct us, papa, mama, children, we know they take correction. You know they too good. They know they do well. So you take correction, you go adjust. And I use my own give example to all of them. So I also wanna do okay. But in case say your night you know they go well, but this night where they come, so you go do okay because you don't hear from EBS Waka about. But not the main year because many things they we will talk about today. And today we dey look at education and the family. Matter that we dey look into today for EBS Waka About. And Pasong in this studio here. Pasong, good morning for this very morning.
1: Comrades and Bakpan, I greet you. I see the way you take greet our people this morning. You say Madam everywhere correct you last some days ago. You say maybe they run as a gentleman. And yes. I see you really run as a gentleman. Mm. My people for us, una good morning. I mean, na brother, na pikin, na son, na real guy, person we dey here this morning. To talk with him, we sabi know how to do and to talk. Na God go bless you now. People who want listen to us, people who want calling, una here. No go pain you now. Una good morning.
0: Yes, una here, no go pain you now. I don't agree to law. Yes, today we get. The man we they always a poem for our back for this program, Global Food G Astoria. They would know us, Matthew Atagame. Oga, good morning for this very morning.
2: Good morning, the dawn.
0: I greet you, Baba.
2: Thank you so much.
0: Yes, may you tell us what you carry today,
1: come this morning,
0: for. G Astoria, you don't say like that one, we they like.
2: Okay. Una good morning for her, so I beg, I won't greet you now. My name is Matthew Atagame, and I come from G Astoria and Global Food.
0: Yes.
2: Where would they get Global Ice Cream? Where would they call the City's Delight? Global Ice Cream. I just want to let you know now, Global Ice Cream don't they go places right now. We are being called even somewhere between Edo State and Delta State right now as I talk to you. Yes. That now how far we don't go with that. Global Food is now penetrating Edo Central right now as I'm talking to you. Why? Because Global Food is very special. Global Food now, Global Ice Cream. Global Ice Cream, what they call the City's Delight, is now penetrating everywhere. I can assure you of that. So when people are coming, one of the first things they are asking of is Global Ice Cream. You get on that one, I still want to tell you good news. And I be say, Global Food don't become the house of shawarma. And see, we know they put her down, say you just come and that time we'll come, it's okay, maybe we'll come with. No. When you come, as you come, you just request for shawarma or you call us ahead, say you want shawarma. As you don't make your booking, immediately we go and make sure that you get your shawarma hot and smoking. You get it right there, hot and smoking, so that you enjoy yourself all the way. That's what we tell you, do everything. For Global Food, it's always hot and smoking. So you can get your ice cream, super ice cream. I can assure you of that. You have the one for wedding. You have the one for housewarming. You have the one for birthday. All kind of cakes, they are there. Huge and big and beautiful. And then we have other snacks like meat pie, chicken pie, and all the pies. Huh? And then saucy roll. Then we have milky donuts. Our milky donut is flaky. It flaky, be like flakes. When you eat our milky donut, you will not say, yes, this one a milky donut. And then but from the snack area, I will just switch over to where the real food day, and that one I be the real global food sing song. Now we tell the same. Uh-huh. We get the rice, all the rice. Eh? All the rice did there. We get the oil rice. Oil rice, not be native rice. When you chop and you go here around, everything day inside. Then we get the basmati rice. We get fried rice, white rice, or fada rice. Then we get coconut rice. When they call it samivin, it did there. And then you have pandu, semovita, and then amala. It did there. All the swallows did there. Eba, all of them did there. We are talking of fried yam. You know, the one we call concrete yam. It's not just fried yam. It's concrete yam because the way they prepare them, you know, it's so wonderful. You get with it, they prepare them. When you eat it, you will hear them. It's so special. And then we get boiled yam, boiled plantain. And then you get the kind of sauce when they follow. And those sauce, we get the egg sauce, all the different sauce, garden egg sauce, the day there, onion sauce. So that when you eat any of these things, you go enjoy them well. And then, of course, the soup. The soup for global food is special, very special. Come and taste our egusi. Come and taste our owo, banga soup. Our okra soup. Aha, that's an advantage soup for global food. Something for you to enjoy. We are not talking of the meat. The meat na different yakin meat. Yes, the meat na gbola gbola. For instance, we get chicken wings, gizzard, snail, the normal pomo, fat with big ears. That's why I would describe it because they fat well. And then you get the cow leg, cow tail, and then you get the normal beef. Then you have goat meat. And of course, the isie wubaba, it did there. Then the goat leg. It did there. So orishirish is still there. And then we have dodo. We have mai. Aha. That one is special. I trust me. That mai is special. Anytime you come, just have a taste of our mama. You know that global food it did very special. We have the dodo they there. Fat dodo. You will enjoy it because they handle and well. And then by the time you go around our food, at the end of the day, if you can just see, you can make a booking ahead. Book for a place of okay, booking for 5, booking for 10, just make booking and then we'll make sure that all the things you need in that your booking for global food, you will get all of them. And then, of course, when you cross from there, you go to G Astoria. G Astoria, now we call the comprehensive house of entertainment. Every manner of entertainment is there. Like last week, we had our karaoke. It was so special because somebody had a birthday. It was loaded. Karaoke at G Astoria is something to experience. All our entertainment is to be it's an experience. All of them are experience. We get the swimming pool for there so that you can go and have your relief. Then, of course, we get the one they call Astoria snacks. Every snack that you can imagine is there. So, want to invite you, come and enjoy with us. Number 59 Urubi Street. Number 59 Urubi Street. Just as they come from Akwakwaba, Iyao, you just watch out on your left before you reach 5 Junction. 59 Urubi Street, global food is on your left. And if they come from Ugbowo, from Ekeadolo, from Lagos, even from Lagos will come, you're just as you just cross 5 Junction, watch out on your right, you see global food on your right. And then, of course, number 80 Wire Road. You can enter from there or enter from Global Food. Anyone, if you enter, you can access both of them. So, I want to give you the phone number 080-651-59943. That number again 080-651-59943. That's so beautiful for Global Food. 59 Urubi Street. Just keep it coming. Keep it coming. You will enjoy being with us. Thank you.
0: Yes, we'll not do well for global food. We'll not take generous. My people, will they come back?

0: Yes, my people, we don't come back, we don't come for the for that global food matter. Today, we look into education and family matter. Now, we want to look into today. So, Pasong, may you tell us what you get to tell us before we enter the other side of it?
1: My people, I noticed something yesterday. You know, say some days ago, somebody calling for this program say about the graduation ceremony will take place for schools. Say whether they don't bring her come back. We tell and say no, never bring her come back. And of which yesterday, I see get another report from one school. Say may they pay for graduation. So I don't know how we want to run this matter now. Because, you know, where the school day around the Testament Road. Even people will say may even pay. So no be say they join the pool where they graduate. Say all students must pay because me see all this one to extort money from parents. Because they say make one not do, make one not do. But schools, school owners, they still they insist say they will do this graduation of which way government don't ban, where governor say no graduation anymore. But some schools, they still they pay deaf ears to do graduation. So may the appropriate, you know, authority, may they go into this matter, may they check schools. So that one I don't see for this morning.
0: Yes, our people, government don't tell us anything where government put in place now for the one way go help the commoners, the OE Poloe, now they put up for it. Don't look and say graduation, this one graduates. Nursing school will never know what they talk.
1: Yes.
0: He graduate. The other one, primary school, go graduate. Then he graduate, now he can't say no. So it be like say some people never see year. Una never see year. Abi una just want me, una want see what the law talk. Because no more the all this graduation matter, they don't cancel them. Because Pekin will never know anything. You just collect money from parents. May they take graduate. So we don't talk this one. And maybe una want me to take action. So the next time now we will hear them again, the school, the address of the school, where they want to disobey government law.
1: We will talk on air.
0: We will come talk them so that the Ministry of Education, the people where they in charge there, they go there, go hold them. Because government do so that parents go, parents know if they pay for graduation, go they'll pay for school fees, they'll pay for uniform, they'll pay for nini, they'll pay for nokpa,
1: they'll pay for nokpa.
0: Unawaki parents, all different way to collect money from parents. Government don't tell us, oh, this one, no, in no day. May we make sure, say, picking where they go your school, may the thing enter their brain. Then I see they talk and say, it's no compulsory, say your children must go private school. It's no compulsory. No be waiting compulsory. Government school day everywhere. Except say maybe government school, you know, day far from your area. Hey, now that one you can't say you no get option. Because most of these private school, most of them,

0: God na get power and na be the supernatural healer. So every morning we must pray for our patients. May God heal them. All the people will be said and the sick, may God heal them. May he use his supernatural power. Make he heal all the sickler, all the sick people. Other the one way they ya be care and the one way they hospitals. May God heal all of una. We be saying na the sick. Sickness is our great enemy. We have to take our body system serious. Once you see say your body don't change, you see say your body mechanism don't they misbehave because of wrong food, because of the nature or the kind of things what we say we they dump inside our body or our lifestyle can't make us get problem. Or because of bad enemy too. Because some sickness they will be say now those bad enemies and then they afflict that they take and they afflict person. You can't see say you can't they take medicine, the sickness no go. You take from Mr. A, even though where prayer the answer, you go there, your prayer no go answer. Even though where they take medicine, you go there, where everybody they shout, say, this place where this person they go, the people they shout hallelujah there, people they say praises of that person, you go there, you go take medicine, the sickness no go agree go. And make sure, again, you get good faith if you won't go take medicine. Especially if you won't come here, be a place. You have to get good faith. No doubts. No, they doubt, say, these people, now all of them are the same thing. Now, so talk, now they talk for radio. All of us are not the same thing. We are different. YBA is a God sent. We never change our name one day. You can't call me, may another person pick my call. Now, YBA voice, now you go here. Now, me go talk to you. We will know they play for one night. We know they do GBT. We be say some people, you go even call them, then another person, now you go they pick your call. YBA no be so. If you get any challenges for inside your body, will be say don't confront you. You be person will be say you get severe waist pain, peppish all over your body, stomach noising, something they work out for inside your body like say na warm, something they make kulukulu for inside your body. You get chest pain, your chest they pepper you, your waist they pepper you, your leg they pepper you. You go toilet like this na so blood, or your anus they pull out, or you experience peppish in your anus. Or you experience weakness of the body, or your mouth to the bitter, your headache, you get severe migraine all the time. All these things, now problem will be say, you don't supposed to dance inside our body. When pain too much for inside body, the soul will come out. You will come here and say the person don't die. So we don't want to make that kind of thing happen to us. That is why we always pray every morning, may God deliver all the sick, all the people will be said and the sick. If you get any challenges for inside your body, your challenges, you don't go ever the permanent. You must see solution to that your particular challenges where we say they confront you now. May you get up now. The name where sickness they hear, where sickness they run. If you get any challenges for inside your body, you will person where we say get big sore for inside your body, the sore no great healing time, or for you to trek from one pole to another, now difficult things, may you pray. May YBF heal you. Once you don't get that faith, you go see, say, any medicine, what would they apply for you? It go they work effectively for inside your body. If your body know they function the way it's supposed to function, come see Chief Yabiye Taishi today. We therefore Beni Asaba Expressway by Uromi Junction, inside that new Lagos Motor Park for Agbo, you where you want to see me for Delta State. 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Now, there our head office there. My DSM number, in case you want to talk to me, 080-3410-2250. 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
1: 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I want to let you know, say, it's not just only pain we dey manage in our clinic. We equally have our fetal men, our fetal women, our prostate care tablet that will help you. When you hear our fetal men, I don't know, are you that under the sound of my voice, you have been battling with the case of alingospermia or azospermia. As a man, you are having a watering sperm. I want to let you know that our fetal men will take care of it. Our fetal women, for women that is that under the sound of my voice, are you having the issue of hormonal imbalance that is causing you not be able to conceive? I want to let you know that our fetal women will help you, because our fetal women did not just activate your ovary for conception and balances your hormone. For example, you're a woman and you're battling with the case of hormonal imbalance and your FH is down, your LH is down. If these two hormones is down, that's not how conception will happen. I want to let you know, are you a woman? Are you under the sound of my voice and you are battling with the tender age of fibroid? I want to let you know that our fibroid tablet will help you. Are you a man? Are you under the sound of my voice? You are up to 50 years above and your machine gone. No day as the day before. I want to let you know that our testosterone booster will help you. Instead of for you to give up, I want to let you know there is hope. Are you an elderly man and you never take care of prostate? I want to let you know our prostate care tablet will help you. Our prostate care tablet, in case you are battling with difficult urination, that is a sign of, say, you are having prostate issue. I want to let you know that our prostate care will help you. You that under the sound of my voice, I want to let you know that we see Dan Girba at number 9 Olia Lane, off Sapre Road, off first before MRS Free Station. Carrier Biro, Carrier Pepper, make it. Collect our phone number now for further inquiry. As I said before, we sit down Griba at number 9 Olia Lane, off Sapre Road, off first before MRF Free Station. Our phone number now 090-36-32-5506. 090-36-32-5506. My people, Onado. Yeah, we have our bone care arthritis, for bone arthritis. Waiting the supplement to do it. In case you are battling with the case of long-time rheumatism, I want to let you know that this our for bone will help to boost your cartilages, to nourish your bone. you need to get this our foam tablet today, because this foam tablet don't do anything. It don't solve a whole lot of rheumatism and arthritis, all kind of pain. That bone where them they weak, it go help to what? It go boost that bone. It go nourish that bone. It go nourish your cartilage. This for bone arthritis tablet. Tablet is very, very important. I want you to get your own today.
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1: Hello, my listeners. My name is Baba Miracle, aka Baba Twins. 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Now, because of the natural herbal medicine, where God they help me to take put smile for husband and wife face on any matter where concern inability to produce children. My office is down Berekete for number 17, Orobo Street, back of Ego Local Government, Uselu Market, Benin City, Edo State. 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Many health factor now feel lead to the issue of child problem between husband and wife. But I go first talk on the one way consign man. Some men no feel satisfied their woman inside room as a result of weakness where yamayama don't cause for inside their body. While some men they battle with this weakness as a result of too much sugar for their body or some other serious health condition where don't affect the water where they produce for their body. So if you be man, where you don't go for checkup, they confirm and say you get infection where they cause your weakness. 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And for you woman where they find it difficult to conceive and make your oga Baba Bobo or Baba Twins as a result of yamayama infection, or you know even they see your time again as a woman and you never enter 40 years talk less of 50 years, abi they come small small. If you come this month, next month na wahala. Abi your stomach they big like say you get belle and no be belle, or something like stone they move round for your stomach, or something they walk around your body. My sister, all these symptoms no good for woman body. Oh, abi you be woman we go get belle today before 1 or 2 months it go don't come down. Try make you visit me, Baba Miracle, aka Baba Twins. Abi na be couple. We don't get one, get two children. To get more, come be wahala. Make una come out too. I don't come with better natural medicine. Where they very good for everybody. As good for man, na so good for woman. House without children, na like feed without player. I pray say God, we don't they do one for others. Go do for everybody. So if you be man, and you no feel all grand where as a man for your house, because of weakness, we don't turn you to lazy man. Try make you visit me. Some men no they get feelings at all. Why some no even they get urge? If time reach like this, their network will just fail. My papa don't reach 97 years. He still marry young lady and he perform his civic duty. Where? Make una no lose hope. God, we do for Sarah. We no still forget Anna. Go do na own too. My office is down Berekete for number 17, Orobo Street, back of Ego Local Government, Uselu Market, Benin City, Edo State. My phone number na 081-35-5797-00. Once again, 081-35-5797-00. My wife got that day here with me. What do you get for your fellow women?
2: If you be woman, where infection don't let you get joy of marriage. 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
1: My country people, I greet you now. My name now Baba Magaji, aka the I-Man from India. I don't travel far, go Mali, India, enter Yoruba land for more research about root and herbs. We consign only I matter. My office day number 9, Ogwala Street, off Siloko Road, Benin City. My phone number now 090-3966-0040. 090-3966-0040. My people, waiting they cause eye problem. If sugar too much for body, you no go feel they see well as man. Why some people now old age they cause their own problem? Some now phone and screen with them they watch every time. Others now sun they cause their own problem. If you get this eye problem, you go the experience bluish for the eye. Your eye go they eat you, it go they pepper you. It go the red. You no go feel read without eyeglass. Your eye go the gum gum. Your eye go the pain you. Pus go the come out inside your eyes. Your eyes go the weak. You go the see double double. If you come my office, where day number 9, Ogwala Street, off Siloko Road, Benin City, you go throw away that your eyeglass. Some people know they see for night. Na daytime only then they take see you. All this one, na big problem. Oyana, make you visit me, Baba Magaji, aka the I-Man from India. My address number na number 9, Ogwala Street, off Siloko Road, Benin City. If you come my place, that your eye problem go finish pata pata. My office day number 9, Ogwala Street, off Siloko Road, Benin City. My phone number na 090-3966-0040. 090-3966-0040. I specialize for any type of eye problem. If this eye problem don't take for your body, it go affect your veins, or you know they fit no different between 500 naira and 1000 naira, or your eye they bring yellowish discharge, difficulty to see far and near, or even read something papa, or cataract, abi your eye they look like say sand they inside, abi they bring water, it go they scratch you, it go they pepper you, abi you they see smoke or spider, or you they see cloud self. Now me be the Baba Magaji, aka the eye man from India. I know they do this one, I know they do that one. Oh, now only one problem I they solve, now I they do, now people know me for. My phone number again now 090-3966-0040. You feel call me to tell me what thing you they experience. Abi, you get glaucoma, red eye, blurry sight. Abi, your own na old age, or you don't they get Apollo. Herbs day, plant day, we go use and commot any yamayama disease where they inside your eyes and it go commot from your body, pata pata. Whether you be young man, abi you be old man, or you be boy or a girl, when not they see well again, I go give you computer, we go check all the veins where they inside your brain, it go commot any yamayama where they for your side, pata pata. Whether your vein don't they give you problem, because now only one vein, they control the two eyes, so if one eye, they get problem, it go affect the second one. Oh, my advice be say anything where fit affect your eyes, carry your eyes come out. For example, breeze, too much light, carry your eyes come out. Or any object where fit affect your eyes, carry your eyes come out. Oh, people where they work as weather, the light they enter their eyes, make you take careful, because the light they too much. Any object where fit enter your eyes or disturb them, make you take careful of them. Oh, people where they work for sun or wear light too much, make una dey careful, because too much light they affect the eyes. Oh, make everybody take care of their eyes well, because I no get duplicate too. If you dey come my office, bring along with you 2 coconut and 1 carrot. Back in the days, our forefathers no dey complain, because then they see well, because them they use herbs and plants, and them still reach 90 years and above, and them they see well. My office day number 9, Ogwala Street, off Siloko Road, Benin City. This na my phone number 090-3966-0040. 090-3966-0040. 090-3966-0040. 0040. 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
1: My people, I salute una. The voice when they listen to na voice of Chief Yabi Taishi. The name will be say he the king yamayama for inside body. The name will be say if sickness here, yeah, sickness the panic. We do always they tell una say the sickness will be say go affect us, we no go get solution. May God no let her enter our body. The challenges, the problem will be say we'll go get, will be say we'll come they make us lose hope for life. It will come make us discourage. May God no let that kind of problem come into our way. And those people when they sick, may God give them quick recovery. May those people will be say then they use inner eye, they look person. May God no let them use inner eye, look those people will be say then they sick. Because some people they will be say only their eye alone is a weapon of destruction. You don't spoil all the things we be say. You think say you dey take as medicine for inside your body. You can't dey complain say you don't work out from Mr. A, Mr. B, the sickness no gree go. You don't look at your spiritual background. You don't look at where you dey come from. You don't look at what really caused that problem, where the genesis of that problem could come from. The way sickness take enter body, no be say sickness go take come out for inside body. That is why they always dey tell una, make una dey patient for anywhere when I won't go take una treatment from. Amen. I beg God, make God no let una go enter 419 hand, because 419 full everywhere. You go see this one, they talk here, this one go talk here, this one go talk here. Everybody 419 deal. Make una dey very, very careful. No be because of say now they hear us for here. Now everybody now know what they do. Some people they don't have conscience. Now what they go collect for na hand like the day after. So they don't get fear of God for inside their mind. So that is why we have to be careful of where we won't go source our health issue from. We have to make sure say we pray to God. May God direct us go the right place. We therefore been here as by expressway by Urumi Junction. Inside that new Lagos Motopa for Agbo. 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Enter Moto to Ring Road. 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You enter area where they change dollar number 31. Now there you go. The city Chief Yabi. Then our head office there, it don't win by Mobi. If you go look, you draw for Mobi filling station before you reach 7-0. My GSM number, in case you want to talk to Yabi, 08034102250. 08034102250. You where you be person will be say you they face challenges, health challenges, something they work out for inside your body. Not be all God, not be God design you to be sick. Not be God design you. It's not the purpose of God for you to remain sick. It is not the initial purpose of God for you to remain poor for life. It's not the initial purpose of God for you to be debilitating inside your problem. Will be say you day inside waiting the cause. Sometimes now you even use your hand cause problem will affect you. Where you the battle now? Check yourself. Where we have your problem taken inside your body. You have to check yourself before you know the direction to go. Don't relent. Don't give up. Because if you give up, the weapon of every enemy is for you to give up for life. Once you give up, the sickness will begin the worst. Your problem will begin the worst. So don't give up. You be person will be say something they work out for inside your body for a long period of time. You they get severe waist pain. You they get body pain. Your legs swell up. Your bones swell up. For you to trek from one pole to another. Or you no go feel peace. The way you the peace before. You can't the peace. You can't the make sure the peace no they come outside where. Or you be person will be say you the peace blood. Or you they feel pain in your lower abdomen. Or you and a woman married for a long period of time to give her belen a problem. Or the woman no agree conceive. Or something they make kulu kulu for inside your body. Don't give up. Or you be person will be say body they pepper you. You go bless it, they take pepper up all over your body. Or you they feel severe migraine, headache. Every time there's also malaria now you they treat. Every time your blood go they rise up all the time because of thinking. What do you they think for? Thinking no go solve your problem. You go only damage your system, you go. Don't think. Don't relent. If you give up, the enemy will laugh at you. Get up now, come see Chief Yabi Taishi. The chief will be say he dey carry mama follow body before. But now the chief will be say don't remain gidigba. Where God sent, may he come help the masses. We therefore been here as a by expressway by Urumi Junction. Inside that new Lagos Motopa for Agbo. 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Enter Moto to Ring Road. 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My GSM number, in case you want to talk to Yabi, 08034 080-3410-2250. 080-3410-2250. 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
1: 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I come from Yasi Biomedical and right here day inside this Obunge radio program where una dey hear my voice. 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
2: 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If you do small thing, you go tire. Abi, do not feel dwarm again at all at all. 1 minute, you don't come. Today, na malaria. 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Sickness say, hide me, make I kill you. 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Some people, when them don't old, now different things they go they experience. Now, so it be for young men and young women, even small pikin them. Most people, Now, old age, they cause their problem. As them, they old, them no good, they feel active like before. This one, now big problem, your body not they answer you as it they answer before. Some, now general body pain. Make you come sleep by lorry, aka Mr. Fire Down. For number 80, Medical Stores Road, before Ogaga Hotel, Benin City. 090-30-48-74-23. 090-30-48-74-23. My papa na 90 years. Now root and herb I dey use for him. How old are you? You never reach 50 or 60. You don't dey complain of body here and there. 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There is power in herb. 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And my phone number, now 090-30-48-74-23. Again, 090-30-48-74-23. If man to the chop sweet sweet things, if he make man not dey active well as a man, some natural transmitted diseases where them catch from their partner also they affect them. 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Waist pain, back pain. 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From waist down, you go dey feel pain. 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Go for permanent solution. It no good make man run from smoke without quenching the fire. 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How you go take no say infection day your body? 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Any sickness will worry you. My brother, worry and back. Una do.

0: the Angelus, in the name of the Father, and of the Son, and of the Holy Spirit.
1: Amen.
0: The angel of the Lord declared unto Mary,
1: and she conceived of the Holy Spirit.
0: Hail Mary, full of grace, the Lord is with thee. Blessed art thou amongst women, and blessed is the fruit of the womb, Jesus.
1: Holy Mary, Mother of God, pray for us sinners, now and at the hour of our death. Amen.
0: Behold the handmaid of the Lord.
1: Be it unto me according to thy word.
0: Hail Mary, full of grace, the Lord is with thee. Blessed art thou amongst women, and blessed is the fruit of the womb, Jesus.
1: Holy Mary, Mother of God, pray for us sinners, now and at the hour of our death. Amen.
0: And the Word was made flesh,
1: and dwells amongst us.
0: Hail Mary, full of grace, the Lord is with thee. Blessed art thou amongst women, and blessed is the fruit of the womb, Jesus.
1: Holy Mary, Mother of God, pray for us sinners, now and at the hour of our death. Amen.
0: Pray for us, O Holy Mother of God,
1: that we may be made worthy of the promises of Christ.
0: Let us pray.
1: Pour forth, we beseech thee, O Lord, thy grace into our hearts, that we, to whom the incarnation of Christ thy Son was made known by the message of an angel, may be brought by his passion and cross to the glory of his resurrection, through the same Christ our Lord. Amen.
0: May the divine assistance remain always with us.
1: And may the souls of all the faithful departed, through the mercy of God, rest in peace. Amen.
0: This prayer is brought to you courtesy of Ajayi Oriafo Memorial Hospital, Center of Orthopedic Excellence.
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I salute all my good people for Edo State and its environs. 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I be Tradomedical Herbal Specialist, where they handle any health problem related to man. And my wife na Certified Herbal Specialist, where they handle any health issue. 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

0: I salute all my good people for Edo State and its environs. 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I be Tradomedical Herbal Specialist, where they handle any health problem related to man. And my wife na Certified Herbal Specialist, where they handle any health issue where they related to woman. We dey inside the ongoing Herbal Trade Fair, where they happen for inside National Museum, Roundabout, Ring Road, Benin City, Edo State. I occupy stand number 10. I repeat, stand number 10. My phone number na 081-35-57-9700. Today, I want to discuss about prostate enlargement. My brothers, I beg, make I ask you now one question. How many times you dey jump from bed for night just to go pee? You can't rush, go toilet like say race dey start. Your urine can't dey slow like borehole where water won't finish. You go stand for toilet so they push body before one drop of pee go come out. My brother, no ignore amo. This sign fit be prostate problem. Prostate now one small gland for man body. E dey under the bladder and surround where urine dey pass. The work of the prostate now to produce special fluid where they help carry palm and make them strong during ejaculation. But as man they grow old, prostate wahala fit start. The common problem na prostate enlargement. Big grandma call them benign prostatic hyperplasia, BPH. But what he mean be say the prostate don't begin swell. And this thing fit cause serious stress for man. You go to urinate every small time. You go to wake up 5 to 7 times for night. Urine no go flow well again. After you don't finish, urine go see the drop like leaking tap. Now urine dripping be that. Sometimes to even begin to pee go they hard you. And after everything, it go still be like say bladder never empty. Kai, my brother, no sit down the sofa in silent too. Come make we reason together. Come visit Baba Miracle, where everybody sabi well as Baba Twins. 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I beg, no delay, oh. 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Take action today. Cause na healthy man, they build healthy family. You no go like make your woman come dey complain say your engine no dey fire well again, oh. When it comes to man duty, take action. No let prostate dabaru your marriage, oh. 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

0: 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Black menstruation. 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Itching. Staphylococcus. Stomach noising. If you and your oga jollificate, if you say make you get up like this, the sperm we're supposed to turn to pekin go just flow outside back for your body. If you dey pee, the down parts go dey hurt you.
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Our

Yes, anyway, when you did it right now, when you're listening to all this, now, you do life and direct. Yes, today, where we try to compile some better stories, some better, they say heart-touching story. By next week, Wednesday, by the grace of God, now go the yet different story. When some people don't say, I beg you, I make you help us, feature this story, this thing, madam, I don't confuse this one. Content, say, make you not wait first. On Wednesday, we'll go get plenty story. But today, now for enjoyment. Make you remember, say rain they fall. When rain is falling, please don't throw the tea fall inside gutter. You know, say this rain when they fall, now I can turn landlord to tenant very quickly. That one that they call me Yali Agbara was horrible.

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1: Good afternoon and welcome to the FM Newsbeat for 2:30. The federal government has dismissed reports suggesting that it has adopted or is considering new taxes on telecommunication services and petroleum products following the publication of the International Monetary Fund IMF Article 4 consultation report on Nigeria. The clarification followed reports that the IMF had said Nigeria may need to extend VAT to fuel products and introduce excise duties on telecommunication services to raise revenue, fund development and social spending. However, a statement by Efe Ovakpori, Head Information and Public Relations Unit, Ministry of Finance on Wednesday, said the report misrepresented the content of the IMF report and did not reflect its policy direction. The Katsina State Government has announced the successful rescue of 4 kidnapped victims by troops of the Nigerian Army. It said that the victims, aged 36 to 68, were rescued during ongoing operations targeting a suspected notorious bandit leader, one Karl Shala Muhammadu Fulani, and members of his criminal gang. The government explained that they regained their freedom during sustained military offensives in locations believed to be hideouts of the bandits. The victims were said to have received immediate medical attention for gunshot wounds sustained while in captivity. Moving on, Amnesty International has called on Nigerian authorities to take urgent and stronger action to protect school children across the country following rising cases of attacks and abductions. The organization made the call in a post shared on X on Tuesday, where it expressed concern over the safety of children in different parts of Nigeria. It described scenes of empty chairs in classrooms as a painful reminder of children who should be learning but are instead affected by insecurity. Amnesty International said the continued attacks on schools and kidnapping of pupils show that Nigerian children remain at serious risk and require urgent government intervention. That's the FM Newsbeat for 2:30. Thank you for listening.
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3: My people, I salute una. The ear when I they take the listen to me, God no go let the ear get problem. The voice when I they listen to na voice of Chief Yabi Etaishi. Waiting be that your problem. We be say you don't put hand for jaw. You don't travel because of this problem. And you don't waka waka because of this problem. But the problem, the sickness still remain the same. Sickness name be say, may you hide me, na be sickness name. If you hide sickness, sickness is ready to expose you. May you not talk say, because say you don't visit all those 419. All those people will be say, they don't chop your money. We be say you can't tire. May you you no tire, no relax. If person they fight battle, you must fight that battle to finish. Na him go make you a man. So no relax, no talk say ha. You don't take this one, you don't take that one. The thing no Greek work well. Na him make me they pray every morning. God do any sickness we be say go come here, be a place. We be say no go get solution. May God no let that person know where I dey. But if you don't know where I dey, you don't know say yes. God already assigned you to me to solve your problem, because human being are God sent to human being. Human being, God no go come down, come help you. Now human being, now go send, say make he come take help you. So you, when you dey get challenges, you dey get problem for inside your body, we be say you don't take so medicine, the sickness no Greek work well. May you come seek an expert advice. You be person we be say you don't get some kind of sickness before, whether na long time infection or new time infection, or the infection don't take for inside your body. We be say you no come understand how your body be. Now you know how your body be before when you dey healthy, but now you no come dey healthy again. You know as the thing come dey work up, the thing come dey work up for inside your body. All these things na problem we be say you no supposed to dey inside your body naturally. There are problem we be say we human being we dey use our hand dey cause by ourselves because of negligence, because of I don't care attitude, because of say we don't look and say this sickness no go fit do me anything. But sickness name, if you leave sickness for inside your body, the more you live am, the more you go dey grow for inside your body, and the more you go dey destroy many things for inside your body. Your immunity go come dey low. That is why I talk say immune booster it dey very very good, and they take medicine where go detoxify your system. Detoxification it dey very very necessary. We get medicine where we say we fit take detoxify your system. We be say even though you are not sick or you dey sick, where you don't take those herbal medicine, it go come detoxify your system. We get different kind of herbal medicine. We get different kind of herbs where we say go dey very useful for inside your body. Among them, we get Elferia occidentalis, we get Vaninum triangularia, we get Osimum grandissimum, we get Triculia africana. We get a lot of medicinal herbs where we say if they help you, they solve many problems for inside your body. You will be saying so every month that you dey sick so malaria. You don't sick, you don't buy medicine, the thing no great work well. When you sick today, you take medicine, you well tomorrow. All these things, the sickness go come back. What thing they make your sickness they come back? We be say when you don't use medicine, we be say the medicine don't work small, the thing can't relieve you, can't come back again. I go let you know by the time here and you see 1-to-1. That is why you need to see Chief Iyabie Tayeshe. We don't dey gidigba, we land gidigba, and we don't dey this Benin for long period of time, close to 30 years now where we don't dey. If we don't know what we dey do, if we don't dey hear Iyabie name, that is why we dey here. No, you don't go fall for the hand of all those 419. No go fall for the hand of all those people where they will play you, they will collect your money, and you don't go see result. And no go fall for the hand of people where they say they will tell you say they be Iyabie agent. Iyabie no get agent too. If you won't see me, you come my office. We dey for Benin Asaba Expressway by Uromi Junction for those people where they Agbo, for Uromi Junction for Agbo for Delta State. And you when you dey Benin, our head office still remain the same. We dey Igbinoba Street. Igbinoba Street there when you dey go Oluku side, you draw for Mobile Filling Station for there. Once you reach that Mobile Filling Station, the next street where Mango Tree, the under that Mango Tree, take a keke there. 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Now there our head office dey. 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We don't dey Area Street now. 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You enter there number 31, you will see Iyabie there. 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
1: Country people, when they hear my voice, I salute una well, well. My name na Baba Yoruba. I occupy stand number 1 for the ongoing About Trade Fair, where they happen for inside National Museum, roundabout Ring Road, Benin City, Edo State. My phone number na 070-2617-6885. Today, I don't carry good news come. Waiting, I won't talk about na prostate. Prostate, now the gland where they inside the male reproductive system where they produce fluid. Now that fluid, they join body with sperm cells from the testicles and with fluids from other glands to combine to form semen. This prostate gland fit get problems, start the experience enlargement or other issues for inside man body. Nobody sabi the exact thing where they cause prostate enlargement. But the truth be say, aging or some kind of hormonal change fit cause harm. Bacterial infection or other factors that fit cause prostatitis or waiting we sabi as the inflammation of the prostate. But prostate disease gets on risk factors will be age, race, family history, or lifestyle. It gets some signs where we say if you notice them, now we say your prostate don't get problem. You go to get frequent urge to urinate for night. You go wake up many times to go pee. As you pee, the pee go to pain you. You go to feel some kind of burning sensation. If your urine they get pink or red color, you suppose work fast. Go see expert for prostate matter. Because why? Delay fit spoil something for you. I occupy stand number 1 for the ongoing About Trade Fair with the Shelle for Inside National Museum Roundabout. Ring Road, Benin City, Edo State. My phone number na 070-2617-6885. Once again, 070-2617-6885. You fit also the experience pain for your bone or pelvis, or you go to find them difficult to urinate. As you push, it drops small. Even when you don't push finish, it still they drop. Sometimes when you want piss to start, the piss self go to hard you. As you piss, it go difficult to empty your bladder. For daytime, you go to feel tired. You don't fit get normal erection or even stand giddy-gba. You don't get urge at all. Abi don't turn you to 1 minute man. Now these signs go tell you say your prostate gland no day okay. But I get good news for you. All these things go be things of the past if you visit Baba Yoruba. I occupy stand number 1 for Inside National Museum, roundabout Ring Road, Benin City, Edo State. My phone number is 070-2617-6885. Once again, 070-2617-6885. We get obunga roots and herbs to take shrink that prostate and set you free from pains and embarrassment. Don't miss this great opportunity, yo. I dey here with my friend Marcella, will be prostate gland herbal specialist all the way from Congo. In come to help us put full stop to anything will be prostate issues. As they come, look out for Baba Yoruba signboard. My wife, tell your fellow women what we bring.
2: My sister, wait, they listen to me now. You get a problem of fibroid, like say your stomach they big, like say you carry belly and not a day inside. Or your menstrual period, no, they come as they supposed come. If they come with odor, if they change color, if you come for 1 day or 2 days, you no go see them again, and you never reach the time where you supposed stop. 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

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As they say, I'm so we don't ready with new package right now. If sponsor just come now, you know, say your business could fly like elephant. Mo ni mo si ba si waju aye mo si ba se da orun gbogbo yin te n gbo mi bayi ti te fi n gbo mi oni di oju te fi riran oni fo

lomi emi fe lomi ba o tin gun mi geregere iwo da lemi lomi girigiri iwo to ngbo mi ba the anointing of God want to fall right now because our flow juju is in despair. And where you dey right now?

Yes, we went with day for EBS. Yeah, and everybody when they listen to this program, that is we Sabi Day. Praise God, where? Yes, anyway, when you day, you know Sabi, praise God, make you know, say, well, Express don't leave you. Remember, rain they fall with the announcer right now. Don't throw away the tea for inside gutter. When they pay our borrow, last of all, I beat over the nure. I do the half war with the test more picking. If you reach in Belenko, you go be.

0: Ayo, eh, they say when they pay so key on lobby, okay. You know, say if you get food for us, if you overchop and they'll even call you, say you are a thief. So now, small, small. The Afro juju of today, eh? Not too sweet. I bet we could cut and shut, small like that. So that next week, we could get another one to bring. We could not finish on today. We get plenty story. Next week, we could sharpen your telephone where. Make you charge your phone very well because what you go ask many questions. Has shaken questions when the main person they get sent. So we'll go see again next week Wednesday by the grace of God. Special thanks to everybody when they're listening to this program. I remain yours sincerely, Chief Oyegbe. I dare you every Wednesday. God go bless you. God go bless me. God go bless every one of us. God go bless EBS. God go bless Edo Broadcasting Service. And most especially, may God bless the governor of Edo State. Comrade, I mean, send it on Monday. But the good thing is when you they do. Anybody when to say, you know, they try. Oh, mouth, when don't abuse you, go soon come and praise you. Now, so it be, you know, say it's not easy to satisfy everybody. And say out of 12, there must always be a Judas. That the Judas, God will make them to become your friends. They will do you good and they will do all of us good in the name of Jesus. Yes, now so with the Dwam here on Afro Juju every Wednesday. We'll go see again next week Wednesday by the grace of Almighty God. 2 o'clock. God bless you.
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enough respect in the gator. See all them youth man, them circle fear this one station, them call 97.5 EBS FM. And you know say you circle fear the program them call Drive O'Clock. Where you circle, you meet the one them call DPO of the Airwaves, Englishman and Soji Aboki. So don't touch the dial, man. When you touch it, man, them go flog you Koboko. You know what I mean? So circle.

All right, Oga driver Johnny na jeje. Oh, Johnny na small. Na so we enter. On that note, we welcome now to today's edition of Drive O'Clock on 95.7 FM Edo Broadcasting Service. Down here at the ancient city of Benin, where the king is truly king, as we dey talk about talk where he say all our people will be say that they join us from all over the world. Those where they join us from New York, from Atlanta, and all of now we be say that they join us all the way from Boston, all the way from UK, from Italy, from France, from Germany. And those of now we be say una they join us from South Africa. Those we be say una they join us from Spain. Yes, the one person called us from Spain the other day. So we greet all of now well with this lovely afternoon. And of course, una know say now our program, now our program, and all our people they join us from all over Nigeria. Drive O'Clock na national program, EBS na national radio. Those way be said that they call us from Kano, from Kaduna, from Niger. Those way they call us from Akwa Ibom, from Cross River. Those way they call us from Ebonyi State, from Enugu, from Anambra, and those way they call us from Ogun, Osun, Delta State, Ogun State. Those way be said that they call us from Lagos State, where they also they call us from Ondo State, and our own home state here. We salute all of na plenty, and we say happy new week to all of na today. I think say today na Monday, today na midweek. We say happy midweek to all of na this lovely afternoon. My name na Benedict Ochiago, and they call me Englishman. And of course, I know say we go the cruise together, they do everything together. Together, they go like that. And like we tell now, we get for house this lovely afternoon. There is good news. If you be drive away, be say you they listen to us this afternoon. Good news day. All of now we be the same. Now don't they complain? Say MOT do this one, ESMA do this one. We get live in the studio this afternoon. The Honorable Commissioner for Transport, and in no short time we're gonna introduce her. And all of those on our question, we're gonna bring and go declare the air on waiting be say day and waiting supposed to be for our dear state, Edo State, when it comes to the Transport Ministry and the transport transporting activities. So all of those things we're gonna look into with the Honorable Commissioner for Transport this afternoon. But Muna know as we do, move quickly do the opening formality, open the program. If you see something, you will say something. 0904436225. Call us, send us WhatsApp message, and we could push and they go like that. 0904436225. If you see something, you go say something. And of course, and I know say there are a lot of national issues where we say don't they happen even before now. We could touchlight all of those things as the program continue. Hello, caller. Hello. Okay, we know the. I know here waiting this person they talk. 0904436225. Call us, send us WhatsApp message. Move they take and they go like that. Move they push and they go like that. 0904436225. Hello, caller. Engineer Sam, I beg, come look this place. Come look. Me will know waiting they happen. Hello, caller. Okay, maybe as our engineers they try. Engineer Sam, please come. I know they hear waiting my callers they talk. I know they hear them. Please come rectify waiting they go on here very sharply. 0904436225. Hello. Okay, maybe let's see waiting they happen. I beg try quickly. No say this one now people say program, everybody want no waiting they for this people want they contribute. So I beg. And waiting I notice this color and this color supposed to be the same. I don't know waiting. Okay. Should we try now? Hello, caller. Hello? See the same thing. Now see the same thing as they see. Hello?

0: never.
1: Hello, Drive O'Clock.
2: Hello, caller. Drive with care.
1: Drive O'Clock.
2: Drive with care. I be helping you check with that commission. Odima, my brother, kick him in. Domo, sir. Okay, okay, Choili.
1: Okay.
2: Hello. All right, thank you so much. 0904436 2225. Call us, send us WhatsApp message. We're gonna take on like that. They go. We're gonna take on like that. I greet you so much, my brother. We're gonna take on they go like that. 0904436 2225. If you see something, you go say something. Hello, caller.
3: Hello.
2: Hello, I beg. Off your radio. Hello, caller.
3: Hello.
2: Good afternoon. I say off your radio, Oga. Hello.
3: Good afternoon.
2: Good afternoon, caller. What is your name and where you they call us from?
3: My name is Emmanuel. I'm calling from South Lake Road.
2: All right, talk to us, Emmanuel.
3: This MOT, they are not worried like all these task force people. These task force people, they are disturbed well.
2: Okay.
3: All these task force, when they bring on, they are disturbed driver well. They don't let driver do work. They say you not own motor. Let them pursue motor. But their own motor, they are pitching driver. Like, yes, they beat driver, follow driver, and track steering, all of them, your car.
2: Okay,
3: task force, right? Yes, they are stopping us. I'm a bus driver, I'm calling from Benin.
2: All right, thank you so much. We'll go also look into that. Hello, caller, let's 0904436 2225. Aboki don already. Okay, we'll meet with you. The one and only Soji Aboki, we be say if they try Aboki, make we meet you.
4: My gilingili, she go sit down for there. The Jama, assalamu alaikum, everybody, wait, sit down for us. I greet them for you, my brothers and sisters. And
2: so, I can't give Aboki
4: my gilingili, and everybody wait, sit down with our Oga, wait, there with us inside the studio. We will go all on bay very, very soon. So, everybody, where they listen to us, we say, assalamu alaikum, shapali, shapali, as the train or they move, more enter around with our change, more no get issue for corner.
2: All right, as the train they move, more enter with our change. Hello, caller.
5: Hello.
2: Good afternoon, caller. Waiting your name and where you they call us from. Sharpali.
5: My name is Mr. Ike. I'm calling from Idokpa community.
2: All right, Mr. Ike from Idokpa community. Talk to us, my brother.
5: Yeah. Okay, there's some police, somebody attached to St. Patrick.
2: Talk to us. Hello?
5: Call is Paul Picking Kong. Last on Sunday, he called one boy, called, he said, open, I need a thief, something for this area. He handcuffed the boy, go back. They beat the boy, beat him, almost to coma. Then, when they call us, we go there, we carry the boy, go police station at Aho. Do you know that policeman? See, today, you are not appear at Aho police station. If you're a policeman, you send somebody to you, you beat them to coma. The boy is in hospital now. I smell the talk. Now, I hope police station, I invited him, he refused to come. And they said the policeman is from zone 5.
2: The policeman will be say he carry the woman.
5: Well, beat the Pekin. Small Pekin, 18 years old boy.
2: He beat him.
5: Beat him for some past week. Beat down, they beat the police, the boy to coma. The boy is in the hospital now, smelling the talk.
2: They know if he catch the police.
5: They know if I hope police don't invite and call him. You come, I hope police. See, today, you know, he refused to come.
2: Una know the name of the police. Una know the name of the police.
5: No, I don't know the name of it. I know the phone number he gave to those police that wanted to go and arrest him. He refused to arrest. And that boy now is in the hospital now. He's in coma in the hospital.
2: Okay.
5: 18 years old boy.
2: Okay. We go look into that thing where we say you talk. So, you hear me?
5: The matter is reported at Aho police station. The DPO okay.
2: We go call the DPO of Aho police station to follow up that matter, my brother.
5: Okay, sir. God bless you.
2: All right. Okay. All right. Just because we get Honorable Commissioner and in don't day here for a very, very long time. He don't day here for a long, long, long time. Since around 2 o'clock, Commissioner don't day here with us. In fact, if simplicity na name, na Honorable Commissioner for Transport, Nine name go for be that one. I beg, we get paper where commissioner write just now, but. Abeg, bring that paper where commissioner write give you. I need that paper, Abeg. 09044362225. Hello, caller.
0: Hello.
2: Good afternoon, caller. Waiting for your name and where you the call us from.
0: I'm calling from here.
2: Okay, talk to us, my brother.
0: Yes. The thing where this man talk now, I love and well, and the thing is true. I'd like you to look about that thing. I think they're important.
2: Okay. It's all right. Thank you.
0: I'm a driver for this party. My number is 276.
2: Okay. No problem. All right. 09044362225. 09044362225. Call us. Send us WhatsApp message. Hello, caller. Okay, we don't lose that call. Okay, why would they try to also, let me see some WhatsApp message where I go take. Why? Okay, engineer, you don't come. Give me the paper, please, so that we go straight to business. Thank you so much, my brother. Okay, this one is saying, he said, drive o'clock. He said, una good afternoon. He said, my name, na Steven. He saying, hey, na physically challenged, please. He need DPO number. And he want to discuss some things with him. All right, my brother. Hello, caller. Hello? Blessing network done bad. Okay, well, first. I beg off your radio. Okay, we'll come back to the studio. In the house this afternoon, as we don't first tell you now, you be driver, you day into transport business, and so many other things will be say you day into where it has to do with the transport ministry. Both drivers, both the MOT, both those way they in charge of traffic and all of those things, all of those matter, we're gonna unpack a lot of things this afternoon. Why certain things they happen, why some other things no suppose they happen, why complain they, and the answer to those complaints and the solution to all of those things, we're gonna look into them. And just to help us unpack those things, this afternoon I decided to reach out to the Honorable Commissioner for Transport, and in his usual self, simplicity, humble, he accepted saying go come. Can't talk about those things where we say those concerns where we say our drivers don't raise and other indigenous don't raise concerning the activities of those where they get affiliation to the transport ministry, and to answer some question about color code and all of those things this afternoon. And of course, in this house this afternoon, we get a distinguished honorable, the Honorable Saturday. Yes, I hope I get that correct. Yes, JP, Honorable Saturday, JP, will be the Honorable Commissioner for Transport Edo State. In day with us for house this afternoon. A day with us for house this lovely, lovely afternoon. Honorable Commissioner, sir, make we meet you, sir.
6: Thank you very much.
2: Good afternoon. Okay, maybe I don't know whether I pronounce your name correct.
6: Yeah, my name is Honorable Wulehue Saturday Dehen.
2: All right. Thank you so much, sir, for coming this afternoon. Honorable Commissioner, sir, there are a lot of things before today now we be say concerns. You know, say almost about two occasions I don't call you, put you live on this program.

0: do you also know that the road is still work in progress in most area? You can't be expanding roads
1: and see the poor bus stop at the same time.
0: So the urbanization includes reconstruction of roads, which the governor now is doing. If you are poor bus stop now in Ramat Park, will it be tenable now? So I thank God now the governor have procured equipments, and local government have equipments, and now a lot of work is going on the roads. So once some of these percentages achieved, the bus stop can continue to now, government cannot look at the issue
1: of bus stop. But that Central Park, at least that one, no construction, they go on there.
0: Let's come to the issue of Central Park.
1: Mm.
0: Ring Road is a very critical place to manage.
1: Okay.
0: And we have successfully managed it very well.
1: At least for now.
0: For now.
1: Because as we withdraw our boys now, we go look to know what it will become of the place for the next few months.
0: We manage it very well, but not 100%. Because some drivers get deaf ear. Even if you arrest them today because of Ring Road, the next day they are there. What I've told them recently is that don't take them to mobile court. Don't ask them to pay fine any longer. What you do, impound that vehicle for like 1 week. But that will pay them more. Because they believe if you ask them to pay money to the mobile court, maybe 10,000, 5,000, 15,000, 20,000. They believe if they see load the Ring Road the next day, they will make that money.
1: That's true.
0: So they don't bother. So the best, if you impound such motor, that's what we wanted to start before we
1: the withdraw.
0: So if you impound that vehicle for 1 week, he will know that, you know, if he didn't go to work for 1 week, he will know how painful
1: it is.
0: And we also have policy of also going to be arresting the passengers around Ring Road.
1: Okay.
2: Wow.
0: Passengers around Ring Road is also a problem.
1: It's a problem too.
0: So if we see anybody who wants to flag down vehicles in Ring Road, we should get him arrested. Video the person, get the person arrested. So when there is no passenger, vehicles will not stop. Vehicles stop in Ring Road because passengers are always there. And like I said, you know, by God's grace, government is going to open up more motor parks. Because that Central Park you are seeing, yeah, very good decision, Central Park. But the location
1: is also another factor. Yes.
0: I don't know if you understand.
1: Yeah.
0: So that is why this government is planning on how to have another park around that vicinity. And the governor too now have a very big plan for Ring Road.
2: Mm.
0: It's going to change the face of Ring Road. From the discussion I had with him, it's going to change the face of Ring Road. And I'm sure issue of this parking will become a thing of the past.
1: Of the past.
0: And it has a very serious...
1: Okay, plan. Aboki, you still get another question. But as you think of your question, we'll take some calls because... 0904436225. If you get question, maybe say the honorable commissioner fee address as in the year, so I beg just quickly let us know that question. 0904436225. Hello, caller. Hello.
3: Hello.
1: Hello, good afternoon, caller. Waiting your name and where you they call us from.
3: Good afternoon, I'm Peter. I call from St. Xavier. Englishman, good afternoon.
1: Good afternoon, Peter from St. Xavier. Talk to us, my brother.
3: Yeah, I want to talk to Commissioner. Commissioner, all those task force when they bring good, so all those boys they say they collect money before for all those you know, NDP. They call the all those task force uniform. They cost while of ring good though. And they need to stop all these people. This government, as this government, maybe they don't spoil this government name. They need to stop them. Now see my leg commissioner know now. And I didn't go there for the work. I see what they do. They arrest driver, they follow driver, they file.
1: They collect money.
3: They need to stop. They collect money anyhow. Ring Road, they collect money. There with all these already vigilante. That's why they collect money for Ring Road. They need to stop all these people. They don't spoil our governor name. Or abuse our governor, so they work for this state. I think my like commissioner. No, commissioner, I'm going to try to beg. I'm going to stop all these people. If I stop all these people, I'm going to be that any person I'm becoming, I will train them. So now this task force, yesterday, the court accident yesterday, we must jump first, you know.
1: Okay. All right. 0904436225. Hello, caller.
4: Drive O'Clock.
1: Drive with care. Waiting for your name and where you they call us from.
4: My name is Mike. I come from Kobahelo.
1: All right. Off your radio now.
4: Now do well. Not the radio. Now do well.

0: for the work that they do.
1: Thank you so much.
0: I beg now the commissioner want action something.
1: Okay.
0: In talk of parking space, that is bus stop. Mm. Now when did they cost? You say now when did they cost for truth? Now did they put bus stop? Mostly this Abo Road or that flyover, because that flyover now they go design where bus go enter, load passenger come out again to the road. So not be when they don't cross through finish body, they put bus stop. And that bus stop, they go put where people, if rain they fall, you sit down there and look for passenger. And when bus they come, where you will stop by the bus stop, as a passenger they come down, other way they go in, they will go in. And you will be passenger, you go stop by your nearest bus stop. That is how it be for the whole Nigeria. And another one again, that all those task force where they put, me, I'm not be driver, I'm just a businessman on my own. All those task force where they put, they are just to make their money. They know they do their work. Okay, even the police, the traffic, if you go down St. Junction, there is a woman there. For over 5-6 years, that woman has been there. And another man there.
1: Just they collect money.
0: Just to collect money. When they see truck, today, I was coming from Obowo. When I sight one truck, now, so they jump enter the truck. The person will jump enter now, those MOT jump enter the truck. I don't know the grammar. Somebody will come wait for the truck there. Maybe the person, a person where they know, now they leave the truck to go. The driver not be light, you not do anything. And but that dancing there, that God is good there, that turning there. I saw almost 4 vehicles, they park at the back. You know, they're turning.
1: Mm.
0: There, some bus when they mellow down to them, they park normal for the former bus stop before.
1: Yeah, yeah.
0: Yeah, they all those one park, but almost 4 park for the road there. I want the police they there, the MOT they there. I just look. I don't. I just go my way.
1: Okay,
0: so
1: thank
0: make
1: you.
0: Make they do things well. Thank you.
1: All right, thank you so much.
2: Well, for correction.
1: Okay.
2: Right now, MOT is not on the PDO.
1: Okay. You say you don't withdraw them.
2: That was acting on behalf of the ministry.
1: I'll talk for the mic so that they go hear you well.
2: Acting on behalf of the ministry, you know, they are no more in the field.
1: Okay.
2: But like I said, everything that happens on the road in terms of traffic system is within the ministry
1: of transport
2: ecosystem.
1: Okay.
2: So even if you call it MOT, I'm not too surprised. You know, but like he said, local governments are also there, vigilantes are there, you know. So these people are people too that we need to also look out for so that we can see how we
1: harmonize operation.
2: Apart from harmonizing, you know, try to harmonize the operations and see that proper thing is always in place. But like I tell you, you know, we can't bring Jesus Christ from heaven to come and manage us.
1: At all.
2: It is we that will manage ourselves. You know? We can't bring, we will not have enough of Jesus Christ and me to come
1: to,
2: and manage us.
1: To manage, yeah, that is
2: you
1: true.
2: You understand? Uh-huh. So there must be some who are Judas among them. So it's going to be work in progress.
1: In progress, okay. Hello, caller.
3: Good evening. This is Wilfred calling from Ogida.
1: Mishak, right?
3: Wilfred.
1: Okay, Wilfred from Ogida, talk to us, my brother.
3: God bless you. Commissioner, good evening, sir. I want to put on like this, the work way they do is good, but you know, if you get eye everywhere, once you don't the office now, you don't know what it did happen for outside. And some of the people where you go put the way you save your eye, if they don't chop money for road, they're not going to tell you the truth again. So one of the best your eyes go fit there outside, and to put CCTV for important places where you know say so you feel the look. For instance, see the accident where it happened for Igor Road, for that hospital, for that filling station that day now. That filling station now gets CCTV. So the police want to don't go the CCTV of that place. They go look what it happened. So Mona puts those things for important places like Ring Road, New Benin, those bus stops where you know, say those people will have voice for the operate, so that we now get view or if we get first-hand information of everything where they happen within this area, at least they don't develop reach that area. They don't develop reach that place.
1: All right, Commissioner, you na get plan for that CCTV thing.
2: That machine, that camera is called automatic number plate recognition.
1: Okay.
2: Camera.
1: I dey hear some sound.
4: Give me, make I check. I dey go.
1: No be from here. Okay.
2: So it's happening.
1: So let's get how to eliminate those.
2: It's happening in Delta and they have it. You can monitor activities of commercial vehicle activities.
1: Okay.
2: In some specific areas.
1: Okay.
2: You know, even from the office, from the dashboard, from the screen, you can always monitor it. So, but it's possible if you have the profiling of these drivers. You have to profile the drivers, and also those workers too. Those task force have to also be profiled, so that their details will be entered into the system. Mm. So that is what we are doing already.
1: Okay, you are starting from the first step, profiling the drivers. And have their data inside the database.
2: So that if anything is evil.
1: Okay. While we wait for, let's also do this call while we wait for some different. Hello, caller.
5: Hello.
1: Good afternoon, Drive caller. O'clock. Drive with care. Waiting for your name and where you call us from.
5: Yeah, this is Omo on the Titan. It's coming from
1: Okay, Omo, talk to us, my brother.
5: Yes. Everybody, thank you for this audience, for the avenue for us to really hear our let me go grievances towards the whole usage.
1: Okay.
5: Commissioner, I know you are a very busy person, but if there is any asking, when it comes to issue of law and order in our society, it's easier to do. Just that I don't know what's happening in our political space. Here, I look at all these things are not like science. It's not like, okay, you made a mention in one of the said they should be get arrested. I will not go to arrest those ones who are arrested. Even they need to be get arrested. The people that need to arrest them are their spirit. Top police agency really is corporate job is to maintain law and order in society. If they point really on sand guy, can they know people who are continuing nuisance in society? It's not easy to know that decide them. Police can come out your multi and grief these people and apprehend them and take them out of the street.
1: So is that your hello Ogomo, now your question be that, because we are trying to manage time. Ask straight questions so that commissioner go answer and then we continue.
5: Question they have to say, let the police be on ground to apprehend so the civilians to apprehend Agbero.
1: Okay.
5: Police can do it on their own, which is very easy. Suggesting it.
1: All right, thank you, my brother. Okay, Aboki,
4: okay, Commissioner, sir, I know so you do work in line in conjunction with ETMA and road safety. Now, and we say most of our places for Edo State traffic light, no, they work. What you would do towards to make traffic light they work and the role of ETMA so that people go really understand it? I don't situation where ETMA they go the quarter, ETMA and our boys drive, but they get them back to back. Because they will say maybe they overspeed, they pass the traffic light. Will say, and the driver will say traffic light, no, they walk from there, back, and the rest. What you do towards that aspect? And again, you plate
2: say,
4: number.
2: You don't say where person no go, you no know.
4: Mm.
2: You don't say this enforcement is one of the most difficult things. There are two things, the pots, the rats.
4: So I better connect to the microphone so the that people could...
2: And the rats.
4: Uh-huh.
2: So how do you kill this rat without breaking the pot? That is the issue. Now you just talk about putting police everywhere to monitor the menace of some of these people who are misbehaving. How many police can enforce one person? You need more than one, two or three to be able to enforce one person. So, which means what we have on ground right now is a far cry from the reality. And sometimes, if you are not putting this enforcement, you are not doing it properly, it can lead to
1: some kind of anarchy. Sometimes it can happen.
2: So, that is why that style, that person, they do this enforcement. To move around that ring road two, three times a day is not easy. to pursue motor round ring road 2-3 times a day, it's not easy. It must be somebody that have, that is having power, that eat very well. So as you sit down for office here now, you say it goes just easy to enforce a driver. Not be so. Those drivers you want, when you want to enforce,
1: they're not ready to obey law.
2: Which they don't know. It's they believe it's an illegality.
1: That to be le- to that be, be to, accepted. To be legal.
2: You understand? They believe that, that, and they believe that they have the right. For example, what happened some time ago was it not the attempt to enforce a driver that the driver now over speed, and they now collide with, they now hit somebody with a baby or so, baby now died. That be you heard the story that
1: yeah,
2: time.
1: Yes. Yeah.
2: Is because the people wanted to enforce. You see.
1: But why about the approach of the enforcement? Yeah. That one I issue.
2: That is the approach we are talking about
1: okay.
2: now.
1: Okay.
2: That civility is very, very important.
1: Very, very.
2: Civility is very, very important. You must be skillful to be able to enforce these people not to cause problem.
1: Okay.
2: Because these people are ready to cause problem. They are ready to hit any other vehicle. For instance, yesterday, the day before yesterday, today is Wednesday, on Monday,
1: okay.
2: my own cousin called me on phone that he was arrested on Friday. He paid 22,000. He was arrested again. He paid 15,000. Now he was going home out of frustration. They say arrested because he was going to pick passengers as he was going home. Around 10 Joshua, they also enforced him again. Out of that frustration, he speeded up the vehicle and collided with a Voltron car. I don't know if you understand.
1: Yes.
2: So he called me and I asked him, why are you not calling me?
1: Okay.
2: You are not a law-abiding
1: citizen. I understand.
2: No intervention on my own part.
1: Okay.
2: Because you have misbehaved.
1: I understand. Oga Commissioner, Mo, do this caller don't really the wait since Mo no me no
6: Hello?
1: Business. Hello, caller.
6: Hello, good afternoon, Jabuklo.
1: Good afternoon. Waiting be your name and where you they call us from.
6: Yes, my name is Felix. I call from Ababava.
1: All right, Felix from Ababava. You be driver?
6: Yes.
1: Okay.
6: Yes.
1: Talk to us.
6: Now, I want to talk about this color code. You know, when the commissioner they talk. Talk about, you see, need some paint. About the color code. Then, so I want to go to this Israeli company. So I know I mentioned them according to something, not mentioned them.
1: Yes.
6: So, for instance, now, I register with this Israeli company.
1: Okay.
6: I still need to paint.
2: No,
1: the simple answer, you don't hear commissioner no, say no.
6: Okay.
1: Yes.
6: All
1: right. So, okay.
4: Sorry, I see the axle. Now, would they talk about the traffic light? Now, then plate numbers. Some of them don't get plate numbers. Mm. Then, road signs and symbols. We never see them. They will say some place, they're like, okay, no parking here. All those zebra crossing. Most of our drivers, they know Sabiam. What do they do towards ensure to make sure, say, you sensitize them concerning road traffic?
2: Recently, we did one, you know, in the Ugbowo Lagos Road, where we collaborated with the drivers to go and mark out spots with oil paints. Areas they are supposed to park or they are not supposed to pick passengers. It was done in collaboration with the drivers that uses that those service lane.
1: Yes.
2: You know? So these are efforts we are putting in place. You know? You can see go to some countries, you know, in the world, you see people using whistle to control traffic. I mean, we blow whistle, pion, this left will move. You blow whistle again, if they will stop. You know? There are so many measures put in place.
1: To handle those things.
2: To handle those things. It doesn't matter, you must erect a big board or maybe whatever signs that make people obey. These are simple things that you can do without too much extra cost in the system.
1: And when they try to do those simple things?
2: Yes.
1: Okay.
2: Yes, like that painting. Is that a simple one?
1: Okay.
2: And we call the drivers, the union, and the drivers when they...
4: But some of them know they see that painting far.
2: No, now they do what they say. They know where the thing they...
1: Okay, this one said drive o'clock. He said, good afternoon for the house. He said, Oga, Mr. Saturday, he said, I beg, try, may you let the governor know, say, no single bus stop for Edo State. He said, they very bad. He said, bus stop is one of the development in any state. He said, let it be noted if you want to work for the Edo people. My name now, Oga Festus from Oluku. Okay, and this one is also saying, he said, 5 o'clock. Now nah, drive o'clock, no be 5 o'clock. He said, Aboki, MOT is seriously collecting money from Motu and they are not doing their work. MOT know they road again, but you know, say there's everything. Anything we buy it for night, now mosquito, now any they call her. And this one, they say, good afternoon, Englishman and crew. He say, you guys are doing a very good job. God will bless you. My name now Emmanuel from Sapler Road. Thank you so much, Emmanuel. And this is saying, drive o'clock. Good afternoon. He say, please help us and touchlight this tax force issue very well, because the way where those people embarrass drivers are on selling, okay, on selling here near EBS from Rain Oil Fuel Station to Accra Junction. Okay, I mean, you want to talk Accra Junction is too much. David from Agbo Road. Hello, caller. Mu do just about 1, 2, 3 calls. Then we'll wrap up this session. Hello, caller.
7: Drive o'clock.
1: Drive with care. Waiting your name and where you they call us from.
7: My name is Prince. I call from Aduawa.
1: All right, Prince from Aduawa. Talk to us.
7: I beg, I got waiting. I want to ask the Honorable Commissioner. Sir.
1: Quickly, go straight and ask your question, sir, because of time.
7: Okay, I've been waiting. I want to ask, me and driver, as I talk to you. But I know they run Kabu, and I know they park. The people they use for control me, I go carry drop. Then, I think it's color code.
2: Yes. Now you join that.
7: Okay, I see the color code.
2: You need to go and paint, then you'll come make we profile you. Make we get your particulars. Your contact.
7: Okay. Mm. Okay. And the one that thing I want to ask again. That is I don't take paint as the color so.
2: Yes.
7: So let me go in pardon. If I don't see they use the same red and yellow. Why it be like that,
2: no,
7: sir?
2: No, be the same color. Check it very well. Fire,
1: check them very well.
2: And yellow. I want a yellow and red.
7: Okay, no problem. I'm going to sit down.
1: All right.
7: Anytime I go, I will check very well to talk.
1: All right, thank you so much.
4: My last thank you, sir. My last
1: thank you so much, Aboki Adekom, I beg you. Yeah? Mm. All right, this one, they say, good afternoon, my honorable commissioner, Englishman and Aboki. He say, please, Oga, he say, he enter one chance moto along MM way, and the moto, they paint, they collect in phone and the money for in account. He say, what do they do to they, fish out all this criminal element, even though they paint moto, they still they do some icky.
2: Normally, yeah. Because that's why we are saying that we want to give them this roof.
1: Okay.
2: Top,
1: tag.
2: Tag, you know.
1: Okay.
2: You know, even at night, you'll be shining.
1: You're going to shine.
2: Before you enter such motto, as people when they street will go, tell them the app when they go there for the check those numbers.
1: Okay.
2: It go easy for them to just check.
1: Check the number.
2: They just see the face of the driver when they drive.
1: All right. Okay. Aboki, in 2 minutes.
4: Our logistics company where they carry things. All these logistics company where they will call, say, book and write and all those things. What do they do to make sure, say, this logistics company need to go against the rules and regulation? Because we don't discover, say, some of these logistics company, allegedly, some of them, they use them, sniffed all these illegal drugs. Some of them, they don't move OCC for inside that matter. What do they do to checkmate them?
2: Random checking sometimes. Especially those motorbikes. You know, but if you talk about those vehicles and all that, it's not mostly within our purview. You know, there are people saddled with responsibility of issue of drugs. Even if I say drugs, I mean, I don't know. I don't know if you understand, and I'm sure most of the boys who are so used to it, they don't know. Mm. Most of the ESMA, whatever, they don't even know the drugs. So
1: okay.
2: There are people trained to identify
1: those things.
2: You know, so
1: now they collaborate with those people to be able to checkmate those things.
2: A few days ago, when MOT was on ground, they arrested the kidnapper now.
1: Yes.
2: In Ring Road.
1: So any plan to return, just withdraw them to go retrain them, they go out?
2: We are going to, by God's grace, they still plan to reintegrate them at the appropriate time.
1: Okay,
2: But at least they should be able to go and learn lessons.
1: Okay.
2: Uh-huh, because if you don't do well, you also see the kind of thing they have seen now.
1: Okay.
2: Since they were not representing the interests of the government.
1: The people were.
2: Because now, it may not be all of them. I'm not saying all
1: no,
2: of them.
1: No, yeah, definitely, but elements within them.
2: Because now only one person kill dog.
1: Now they say...
2: They call that street, the street when they kill dog.
1: Yes.
2: I don't know if you understand. Yes. So, if complain too much, for instance, I complain still internal. Even as of today, they see much
1: people still they call. Even many calls still they call, just now because time no go allow us...
2: work in progress.
1: Yeah.
2: You understand?
1: Yes.
2: Even some of them, when we stop, say they be MOT. So don't go wear a Edo security uniform.
4: Task force.
1: Yes.
2: They don't change. Go wear the uniform. Say okay. They now be task force. So those people need to be torchlight continuously. Someday, so when one walk, they get this belief, say, as they go walk, it better for them.
1: Yes. Uh-huh. But maybe, bad influence can't
2: see. So some people see day. When one just quickly make money, you know, say there's already a standard. There were some people in Benin here that did this stock grid and they made money.
1: Yes.
2: I don't know if you understand. Yes. And so people can't believe, say,
1: you can go through that route
2: and see make money. That kind of money. You understand?
1: All right. Honorable Commissioner, una get complaint unit where people feed maybe a phone number where people feed call to complain because drivers they go through a lot sometimes.
2: I've given my number out several times.
1: Okay.
2: And I think my phone is very, very busy and I pick all my calls.
1: I can confirm that one.
2: And I can still give it out now. Anybody calls me, I always pick my call, even at night.
1: Wow.
2: I pick my call. You know, if I see your missed call, I call you back.
1: Okay.
2: You know, that is the truth. Every time I see Miss Co, I must call the number back.
1: Okay.
2: You know, so
1: It's all right.
4: You drop them so that people go forget them.
1: Wait first. You know, say that this kind of thing, I know this program, national, international program, this one, our guard commissioner saying they give a number. He never give a number out for this car program before. You know, if he sleep.
2: They give him out most times.
1: If you give him out here, commissioner, I want to help your mental health. But however, as we get more complaint, we go the channel. You understand? So, in case those way just meet us halfway, we don't interact with the Honorable Commissioner for Transport in those states, and man of integrity and man of time. The Honorable Commissioner come almost 1 hour before the time. And this one way they tell you, saying they enter, but nobody say just they talk. Honorable Commissioner, he don't reach here. Now, later in drive come. If I say the driver no come ready, one can now he just have to go enter to come here.
2: I took boots. Now,
1: you see? Come. So, in don't reach here. Me, when I take call me saying don't there, me they expect.
4: I go inside to look for the Jeep. I know see the Jeep.
1: And now he tell me, say, I just look for a motorway carry. Is a motor just carry me come. Now later in driver come drive, come park for here. So now very now man of in fact integrity and a very, very simple man where you understand life. We just wish you well in your tenure and on all of that the endeavor. So we speak with Honorable Commissioner for Transport since Oga Saturday. Thank you so much, sir. We're gonna call you from time to time.
2: Will be JP, Justice of Peace.
1: Yes, now be JP now, Justice of Peace. Now very peaceful man.
2: At a very young age, I was in the state that gave me that that honor.
1: Wow,
4: congrats.
1: The thing is that I don't want to talk so much about Oga Commissioner because in his personal life, there are only few politicians that has the kind of integrity where BC get, honestly, and the level of intelligence and the understanding of life. So we wish you well. Continue being a good man because being good they pay. You know that. Not me go even tell you. Thank you so much, sir. Yeah, sir. All right, we go on this short break, and after that, drive o'clock go continue.
8: 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Are you having a back pain, ankle pain, tendons pain, musculoskeletal pain, shoulder pain, and you have been taking different kinds of pills in order to get this pain out of your body? But this pain bears repeating. 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Body care center is where we equally use alternative medicine. Alternative medicine like Chinese pain relief cream, Chinese pain relief tea, Chinese pain relief supplement to deal with pain from your body. I want to let you know, say, it's not just only pain we they manage in our clinic. We equally have our fertile men, our fertile women, our prostate care tablet that will help you. When you hear our fertile men, I don't know, are you that under the sound of my voice, you have been battling with the case of alingospermia or azospermia. As a man, you are having a watering sperm. I want to let you know that our fertile men will take care of it. Our fertile women, for women that is in, that under the sound of my voice, are you having the issue of hormonal imbalance that is causing you not be able to conceive? I want to let you know that our fertile women will help you, because our fertile women did not just activate your ovary for conception and balances your hormone. For example, you're a woman and you're battling with the case of hormonal imbalance and your FH is down, your LH is down. If these two hormones is down, that's not how conception will happen. I want to let you know, are you a woman? Are you under the sound of my voice? And you are battling with the tender age of fibroid. I want to let you know that our fibroid tablet will help you. Are you a man? Are you under the sound of my voice? You are up to 50 years above and your machine gone. No day as the day before. I want to let you know that our testosterone booster will help you. Instead of for you to give up, I want to let you know there is hope. Are you an elderly man and you never take care of prostate? I want to let you know our prostate care tablet will help you. Our prostate care tablet, in case you are battling with difficult urination, that is a sign of, say, you are having prostate issue. I want to let you know that our prostate care will help you. You that under the sound of my voice, I want to let you know that we see Dan Gidigba at number 9 Olia Lane, off Sapre Road, off first before MRS Free Station. 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As I said before, we see Dan Gidigba at number 9 Olia Lane, off Sapre Road, off first before MRS Free Station. Our phone number now 090-36-32-5506. 090-36-32-5506. My people, Onado. Yeah, we have our bone care arthritis, for bone arthritis. Waiting the supplement to do it, in case you are battling with the case of long-time rheumatism, I want to let you know that this hour for bone will help to boost your cartilages, to nourish your bone. You need to get this our for bone tablet today, because this foam tablet don't do anything. It don't solve a whole lot of rheumatism and arthritis, all kind of pain. That bone where them they weak, it go help to what? It go boost that bone. It go nourish that bone. It go nourish your cartilage. This for bone arthritis tablet is very, very important. I want you to get your own today.
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1: All right, my people, now welcome back. Now, still drive o'clock on 95.7 FM, Edo Broadcasting Service down here at the ancient city of Benin, where the king is truly king. My name is Benedict Ochiago. They call me Englishman, and I get a bookie for the house. And so we drive and they go. We just finished our interview with the Honorable Commissioner for Transport, Edo State, where we say don't lay to rest a lot of things. And I know say some drivers on a fist gate, some other questions and all of that. We now go to compile those questions, and then we'll go to attend to them as time progresses. 09044362225. Call us, send us WhatsApp message. We go, they take and they go like that. They take and they go like that. Okay, we get our sister from Monolight. Webby says she don't sit down for here. More quickly, meet with you, Auntie Monolight, before we go continue.
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0: review very quickly as we continue the program Drive O'Clock.
1: Okay, Shapali, when it is at the newspaper, we start from inside the Observer. Yes, for inside here, crackdown on covered number plate is total in total in Edo State. Crackdown on covered number plate in total Edo State. Then this will call happen for you. Say a girlfriend dispute, turned deadly as 30-year-old man hacked to death in Edo State. Then Edo State government say forest guard will safeguard forest and farmland for inside the Observer, which I can get to talk for inside that one.
0: Okay, Edo State say forest guard go safeguard farmland for Edo State. Of course, now the thing now what we expect to see be that we don't hear, but also we expect to see them in practice, because sometimes practice the reality on ground now they betray the whole process. Government have policies, government have intentions, but the ability to drive those policies and intention to be made they actualize the goal. Now that one they very, very important, and I'm waiting we go look into be that we'll take the next
1: then inside here for Punch. Jam don't release 2026 UTMA original result slip for printing. Therefore, inside here, insecurity, Nigeria blame bleeding, confused. Minority rep lament. So Nigeria they bleed. And a minority left for inside the House of Rep. Now they talk this one. Then inside here, Mark don't slam FG after a court reversal ADC the registration for inside that one.
0: Okay, let's look at David Mark, the ADC and the court judgment and all of that. Okay, Aboki, Abe, help me attend to this call. Attend to that call quickly. Pick the call, me. So now let's look at that court judgment and so many other things where we say it don't happen for outside, for all of the things where we say it they happen. The thing we say it they very disheartening what we say we don't see our court do in recent time, especially when it come to political matters. Our court don't do a lot of things where court they make like the confidence where the people get in the judicial process, it don't drop because of the activities of the court. And then again, talking about the justice, Justice Peter Lifu, where be say 9 day at the center of this controversy. Okay. Remember, say even in the time past, PDP don't fail petition Justice Peter Lifu, Justice James Omotosho, and one other justice like that. I think that thing should be last year where they petition them and one day they no trust that they go fee render judgment, accurate judgment. And then all of these things continue. Let's look at, I don't hear a few lawyers talk about that matter where EB say it happened. And the reasons where EB say Justice Lifu give for passing that kind of rascal. According to the appellate court, they say is rascality in display. You get, they say na rascality in display. I do understand. For you to pass a judgment that has no ground on the law, the reason why I say that you know get any ground on the law, you say the constitution where you quote, be say they say if the people they no win any seat, maybe from councilor, at least they will get councilor or other positions. Say if they fail, INEC has the right to deregister them. Meanwhile, when these proceedings they go on, INEC make their position known that the political parties where they don't meet up to their standard according to the law, say they don't deregister them already.
1: Okay.
0: And this one's no day among. I haven't established that. Justice Peter Lifu still went ahead to pass a judgment against one of the major opposition parties in the country, ADC, and then I think AD as well, and, or Accord Party rather. Accord Party and some other ones. All of those judgments, people come they ask questions, say, from where you get the grant to pass this kind of judgment?

0: With the judgment, this judgment had to favor the person.
1: Yes, it be like there was a deliberate attempt by Justice Peter Lifu to a kind of dampen the morale of the opposition. It be like, because if you look at that judgment we be say in give and the response from the appellate court, they say even based on waiting the Supreme Court stand based on that matter, he no even get that right to pass that kind of judgment. That was why when the appeal court they released their judgment, they were very harsh on Justice Lifu. Then they very, if you see some languages where they use for her.
0: No, makes sense.
1: You don't understand? Because he needed that language, make they send strong message to her. Say you cannot try to undermine the legal hierarchy. You understand? Which means in they under some influence. It's not just enough to release a judgment and also set his own aside, but also to investigate Justice Lifu. Because this is not the first time where they finger on those kind of judgments.
0: That kind
1: of. You understand? Now let's look at generally about the kind of judgment where they go on in our political terrain within our court they do. For example, when the case of Fubara and Wike they hot that time, if they judge the case for River State, it go favor Fubara. When they carry and go Abuja, the judgment, the same case, so it go favor Wike. The same court, the same Nigeria judiciary. So yes. It be like the environment they influence the judgment. Now, if you also look, even Buka Chua, the House of, I think, na Senator, yes, Senator Buka Chua, confessed for the floor of the Senate, say, he helped some politicians influence his wife to get judgment when he fall in politician, be justice of the court, or I think of the appeal court that time.
0: Wahala.
1: He talk out with that, nobody put gun for his head. It out of free will, he make that kind of confessional statement at the floor of the Senate. Till today, Senator Buka Chua still there and the wife still they work out freely. You understand? Rather, what they don't do be say they don't bukachualize the judicial process. They don't bukachualize that once your wife did there, you have right to influence and uninfluence judgment. And then again, it's quite worrisome to see that a lot of political positions is now being decided in court. Politicians flood court. We see governors. The current governor of Imo State, na court na give and governor. The current governor of Bayelsa State, na court na give and governor. Do you understand? While I know they, because if people feel they were cheated during electoral process, they can take the case to court. You understand? I know they against that. But again, we need to investigate the kind of judgment where people they get for court. Why certain people will be say, even when the thing they glary, say this thing no favor you, they will go court, they will get judgment. Even one senior advocate of Nigeria, I think a senior advocate of Nigeria, I'm trying to remember the name of that senior advocate of Nigeria right now. Even at his level of practice as a senior advocate, he says some judgment where the court they give, they confuse them.
0: They confuse them because he said before
1: when the case gets to a court, you can predict, say this is what the judgment will be.
0: And if you don't talk, you don't talk.
1: You understand? You feel predict. But at his level of practice, the judgment where court can they release recently, they confuse them. I mean, a senior advocate of Nigeria is confused about the judgment where they come from our court. And the fact that these people, when all these things, all this fingering happened, they figured them for all this corruption and all of these things. Nobody truly developed the political way to investigate these people, to checkmate and flush these people out of the judicial system. Rather, what did they do now to build complex for them for Abuja? Now to build houses for them. So we must look into where water for the enter coconut. Because if we begin to use court to put people in power that are not supposed to be in power at all, when the people go vote, anybody feel go use the court, maybe because you have strong affinity or you have influence. The court is so busy. The court is not busy because of human interest matters alone. The court is so busy in Nigeria because of political issues. And judges are so much busy because politicians, they patronize them.
0: Okay.
1: And it is not what we want to see. Our nation is in dire need of system that works. And the judicial system is one of the systems that we must have confidence on if we must move forward as a nation. politicians will always show a sign of, say, politicians, some politicians will always be corrupt and dubious. It is the duty of the court to call them to order. But if they bring some cases, you trash those cases, or you judge the case and give judgment and warn them never to bring this kind of case again. But some of those things, we know they share again. Rather, anybody, if he just go, he go concord anything, he go to the court, he go give judgment. So I beg, we dey beg our judicial system, and I'm happy. I will praise our judiciary, especially the appellate court, in this their yesterday's judgment, because they were very firm.
0: Concerning ADC and other
1: yes, parties. To reverse, you understand, to reverse that illegal judgment where Justice Lifo give. They reverse and warned Justice Lifo. They give us 10 warning. And use some languages, then that shows the too much of rascality. You cannot be a judicial rascal within the system. So it's beyond those warnings where they don't give him. Rather, he should be investigated, because those kind of judgment, now something they prompt
0: him. Something they follow.
1: Yes.
0: Lalobo, they follow.
1: Now something they should, Justice Peter Lifo, should be investigated. And if he's found culpable, the same court should try him.
0: May the Lord
1: so that others go learn.
0: All right.
1: Others go learn. So
0: Vanguard is a UK-based Nigeria who tried to rape with a drunk woman for UK. They don't jail in 5 years, and they will carry on come back Nigeria for deportation. The INEC don't begin distribution of sensitive material for Ondo South by election. The KB police don't arrest four suspected terrorists, logistic supplier. And this one, President Donald Trump, they say, Naim be boss. I am the boss. He tells the G7 contemporaries for Israel. Then this one called the court say, you are prioritizing 2027 over democracy, security, rep minority, cautious in the slam. Tinubu for inside that one there. This last one, our troop don't rescue several kidnapped victims for inside Samfara. Then this one, NBA, they blame Enugu chief judge over prolonged virtual court hearing. Englishman.
1: All right, and now more we'll look at the other one, the one we go do Mugwe Swegbe for
0: UK.
1: UK.
0: Best way don't shy you, I don't date you.
1: He won't
0: take advantage of the woman.
1: He won't take advantage.
0: Now they don't knock on 5 years.
1: 5 years and they will carry and come back. You know if he hold him body. You understand? You know, say sometimes to travel abroad, good do. Are you getting it? But it comes with a lot of consequences. It comes with a lot of things. For example, now when you go abroad, you know, quick see woman the way some of them they see here. For free. You understand? Maybe the guy don't stay. But they don't. So, and you know, just go approach your Yibo woman like
0: anyhow.
1: That. You know, get the means sometimes. And discrimination day.
0: As long as you get the...
1: You understand? As far as you get a black skin and some of those things. Maybe you just consider the one where if you say this one, the cheapest. You know, say in the animal kingdom. When you see a lion, they attack. When a lion want attack,
0: now
1: maybe
0: the weakest of all.
1: Yeah, now the weakest of all. You they watch Animal Kingdom, Geo Wide. So now the weak, you go first look. There are two things where the lion they look: the weak and the isolated.
0: And the one where they sick.
1: No, now be just part of the weak. The weak and the isolated. And the isolated. For the first is the first look at the one. They try to use the principle of isolation, and then they also try to identify the weak. Now, what thing that one try to do there? But police don't, Baba. It look the one we don't drink. Say me just kukuma collecting own shit. For that one, I pity him. He go come back to Nigeria at least if he see many opportunity when he don't come back after he served for 5 years. And then you talked about
0: NBA, the Nigerian Bar Association.
1: We don't talk. We don't talk.
0: This one, our troop we call rescue several kidnapped victim. Then for this one, KB police will arrest four suspected terrorist logistics suppliers.
1: Yes. Okay. Now that is it. The reason why terrorism, kidnapping, and all of those things still continue is that we get citizens who be say, nah, they work for them. Until we fight against the supply chain, there are chains where they operate. If we can stop those chain of operation, you see say those things go minimize. And I believe a lot of state government and federal government don't they attend to some of those things. And we continue to see how we go. Continue to make sure say security, kung fu flesh. And G7 Donald Trump, they say, in the boss. Of course, you will say he's the boss. But however, the boss without subordinates will never achieve anything. You understand? He say, he not the boss. But being the boss, if you remove China, if you remove China, if you remove China, remove other ones, what becomes the fate of this?

All right, una welcome back. Now still Drive O'Clock on 95.7 FM. So like we did try to the talk before that short breaking transmission, be say the thing be say we

0: be oh, you know, go fit do this one. Carry and go another place, or no carry and go another place, because other people no go tell you the truth. That is why we would always stand by the truth. Because money they finish, but na reputation na in they remain for human being. Waiting you plant for grant, now you go sow. That is why we always advise our people, make una go the right place. Make una no talk, say, ah, hey, me in that place, eh, well, don't go here. I can't recall the last. You don't relax until you conquer that your battle. You be man or woman, will be say, you dey get severe waist pain, you get stomach noisy, your body they bite you, you don't get inching all over the body, you go get chest pain. For you to even walk out from one pole to another, it is very difficult for you. Your leg swell up, your bone swell up, all these things na problem. Or you be the person will be say, when you go toilet like this, you go see say your anus can they pull out. Or you be the person will be say, you dey get severe pain in your lower abdomen. Or if you want urine like this, now so you go dey cry, you go dey feel pain when you want urinate. Or you go dey feel biting inside your pineal, inside your reproductive part. You go dey feel chest pain. You go dey feel pepperish inside your chest, or pepperish inside your body, or pepperish inside your stomach. So if you get any problem for inside your body, we be say it don't dey battle you for long period of time. Or you be person we be say you dey eat for dream, you dey sex for dream. All these things na problem we be say you no supposed to dey do am. There are some people we be say they don't use medicine, so many medicine. They don't go Mr. A, Mr. B. Their sickness no gree come out for inside their body. What thing they cause am? Now all those bad people, if bad people put hand for your body, you go see say go hard before that sickness go come out for inside body. But if you come here, be a taeshe, there are way where we be say we dey take the duam. We be say we go come out that sickness come out for inside your body. We be say you come dey free, because our major aim is for us to live healthy. Because an healthy nation is a wealthy nation. 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

0: 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Now, see, Drive O'Clock on 95.7 FM, a dope broadcasting service down here at the Asian city of Benin, where the king is truly king. My name is Benedict Ochiago. But they call me Englishman. I get them for one and only Soji Aboki WBC in their house. And again, we, just to remind you, I say we did live on Facebook. Engineer Alpha. Okay, just to tell you, I say we did live on Facebook. Yeah, say we did live on Facebook. And Munafi, go follow us for at EBS Benin. Yes, at EBS Benin. Follow us, like the live stream and all of that. Also, we also did live. Aboki day live. Aboki also day all social media. If you go follow Aboki for all social media. DPO of the Airwaves also day all social media. DPO Airwaves for all social media. Also for my own, Benedict Ochiago, or Englishman for all social media. Benedict Ochiago, or if you search for Englishman, but it will be easier for you to search for Benedict Ochiago for Facebook. You go get me there for all social, whether for Twitter or whether for YouTube, you get me there. More they push and they go like that. So Aboki, you say
1: yes, Shapali, Shapali. Engineer, pays the camera on me, Shapali, Shapali.
0: Aboki say okay, pays wait the first. Today show say today.
1: She clear. Record that mo is for purpose. So Shapali, Shapali, mo use this opportunity. Mo wish Mr. Dalami Anani a happy birthday. Yes, Nahimbi the Hosibi to Her Excellency Coordinator Office of the First Lady, Mrs. Eda Sili Okpebolo Anani. Today na be your birthday, and Madam say he love you so much. He say make he wish you happy birthday, and God will continue to bless you. Happy birthday, Oga Dalami Anani, for Inside the Matter. DPO say Moku tell you happy birthday. Mada say Moku tell you happy birthday. Salamu alaikum.
0: Thank you so much, Aboki, for that. We wish the husband of the First Lady a happy, happy birthday. Now, woman, we be say she did try. Well, she did try for us for Drive O'Clock. She did try for Edo people. She did try for Nigeria. So somebody will get compassion. We greet you, Her Excellency, and just to tell you, say it's been a while. It's been a while, Her Excellency.
1: I love that statement.
0: All right, thank you so, much. Very, very soon we're gonna go on a break, but let's see if we go do one or two calls before this break. And after the break, we go come back to the studio and begin to attend to us. So, okay, let me see some WhatsApp messages. I see say some a lot of WhatsApp messages don't really they here. Micah, they check them. They check them. This okay. All right. Let me start from this one. I'm gonna start from number one and do number two.
1: Okay.
0: All right, this was a Drive O'Clock. He said, good evening for studio. He said, I beg Honorable Commissioner, again, as we go fit, regulate the price and condition of balance and the carry vehicle, because for St. Savior, Keke is around 8.5 million to 9 million. I have proof and paperwork to show. Vitor from St. Savior. Now, wow, Aboki, Keke, 8.5 to 9 million to balance Keke.
1: It is well.
0: Ha.
1: It is well.
0: This country, now sometimes some things know they late. I know they late. In fact, Drive O'Clock, good evening and well done for the good work. He said, please help us to remind our able governor about the gully erosion at the end of Omore Road, popularly known as Age Isio. He said, just last week, another landlord don't turn to tenant due to heavy rains. Even those of us living after the last bus stop cannot drive out from our houses. Aderemi from Upper Omore. That place, now really, really something of a serious. Now,
1: This year.
0: And I say, this year, don't miss this place. Where. We'll go on break now. After this break, Drive O'Clock will continue. Don't go anywhere.
2: The Angelus. In the name of the Father, and of the Son, and of the Holy Spirit.
3: Amen.
2: The angel of the Lord declared unto Mary,
3: and she conceived of the Holy Spirit.
2: Hail Mary, full of grace, the Lord is with thee. Blessed art thou amongst women, and blessed is the fruit of thy womb, Jesus.
3: Holy Mary, Mother of God, pray for us sinners, now and at the hour of our death. Amen.
2: Behold the handmaid of the Lord.
3: Be it unto me according to thy word.
2: Hail Mary, full of grace, the Lord is with thee. Blessed art thou amongst women, and blessed is the fruit of thy womb, Jesus.
3: Holy Mary, Mother of God, pray for us sinners, now and at the hour of our death. Amen.
2: And the Word was made flesh,
3: and dwells amongst us.
2: Hail Mary, full of grace, the Lord is with thee. Blessed art thou amongst women, and blessed is the fruit of thy womb, Jesus.
3: Holy Mary, Mother of God, pray for us sinners, now and at the hour of our death. Amen.
2: Pray for us, O Holy Mother of God,
3: that we may be made worthy of the promises of Christ.
2: Let us pray.
3: Pour forth, we beseech thee, O Lord, thy grace into our hearts, that we, to whom the incarnation of Christ thy Son was made known by the message of an angel, may be brought by his passion and cross to the glory of his resurrection, through the same Christ our Lord. Amen.
2: May the divine assistance remain always with us.
3: And may the souls of all the faithful departed, through the mercy of God, rest in peace. Amen.
2: This prayer is brought to you, courtesy of Ajayi Oriafo Memorial Hospital, Center of Orthopedic Excellence.
4: 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I come from Yasi Biomedical, and right here, day inside this Obunga radio program, where una dey hear my voice. 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

0: All right, to Oga driver, no carry overload or drive over speed because many don't die like bird. On our welcome back, 0904-436-2225. Call us, send us WhatsApp message. Move they push and they go like that. Okay, move do a few WhatsApp message and then we'll take this our sister away. Be say, a day with us for here and then we'll enter hot G's proper. Good evening, DPO Aboki. He said, and I say in the bed, he said, I want to make our governor come help us for our road for. Is it Evange Okumbo Road? He said the road beside Club Truth for Limit Road, Saple Road. Okay. He said whenever rain fall, all the water from Santana Market and Etete. Now this our road, all of them they come. Okay. He said even the moat where we say the area strong people don't build house put now. Outside with the wait anytime we be say rain for. I beg our governor to help us. He said that they beg governor make you help them. He said name na Edokwaye Erauyi from Limit Road. All right, Edokwaye Erauyi, we understand on our pain and go continue to the look into all of those matters. This is saying a drive o'clock, drive with care. He said, Oga Englishman Aboki, he say, and the crew, he say, agree to now. He said, just want tell Una say Una they enjoy the program with us from. Being an Englishman, na man you be. Thanks and continue to the good job. All right, thank you so much. Na man, all of us be, all of us here. Na man, na we be. And this is an Englishman, the son, where his name you forget, na only say. Okay, yes, Agba Koba. Yes, thank you so much, this person. You really they follow waiting. They no, so that's not what they say, I forget his name. Yes, Olisa Agbakoba, na be the name of that son. Thank you so much, my brother. You are a very intellectual person. I think Chris Okoji, thank you so much. Thank you. So I really appreciate this. Now, the one we be say would already talk for drive o'clock. All of us, now they do this together. But some now go send message, like the one we sent you message yesterday, Aboki.
1: Well, yes.
0: I don't want them more.
1: Me, my caller, yeah, wanna tell I say that car rubbish where they post in no good.
0: So this one say good evening, drive o'clock. He say agree the house. He say I'm so happy to finally get this number correctly today. I did enjoy the program. Mommy D from Benin. Thank you so much, Mommy D, for being with us. Okay, and this one say, well, now well done, the three wise men. He say kidnappers and robbers don't fool Benin Agbo Road. Okay, Benin, is it Benin Agbo Road? Okay, he said that they use Yaris commercial bus. I just mistake enter one of the buses. Three men with bear, okay, with bird. They the bus one carry umbrella. The driver was wearing dreadlock. He said, in quickly come down. No travelers will be say. Then they alert. Okay. All right. The first say the person carried bed and the dreadlock no miss. Even the most dangerous kidnappers, they know they baba bolo.
1: They are very innocent. Look at them.
0: The most dangerous people na bolo they babo. And this one say good evening, drive o'clock. He say, please, I need help. I am a car driver. I need driving job right now. I wish we can help you. I wish we have a driving job for you right now. This one say, good afternoon, drive o'clock. He say, my name is Paul and calling from upper Benin. He say, please, Oga Englishman. He say, my brother and Oga Aboki with Oga DPO. He say, I need una help. He say, in a building engineer. And he say, and work is very hard now, okay, because of rain and cost of cement. Please, I need work, any kind of work to take feed my family. I will do thanks. Wow. Hello, caller. Hello.
2: O'clock.
0: Drive with care. Waiting your name. I beg off your radio now. Off your radio. Once we pick your call, off your radio. You don't off your radio?
2: Yes.
0: All right. Talk to us.
2: Okay, this Mark. I'll let you.
0: I salute you plenty, my brother.
2: I'm okay. I wish you well.
1: The answer, brother.
2: I beg, I want to talk with you.
0: Yeah.
2: This people they pursue from MOT. Follow the level in the camp. They saw the arrangement to the road and they collect money for their power for that situation. Down and one. Then two, I beg, when I put beg of that governor, we didn't see the work for the staff of our DOL. But that place from Jemila to River. I beg me the post, look on. All those sports will be there, not good for night. Now, there's that trap, I beg. Okay.
3: Yes, that in way we say this caller they talk now with he consign us because they no they far from us here. From that Jemila, but the both side from that Jemila to the Ikoba River, even the Ikoba Bridge, that Ikoba River Bridge, that bridge, I know be engineer, but with eye gauge, that bridge don't need overhauling. I beg, we they appeal to the relevant authorities, may they look into that Ikoba from Jemila to that bridge, the portal. Even after the portal, when you they go from Ramat Park, even after the bridge, after the Ikoba River, around the Ewa Road Junction there. Just after the river to that Ewa Road Junction, a lot need to be done in terms of that road, because that road na major road where people they follow travel go that part of Nigeria, not just within the state. So we beg the relevant agencies, Ministry of Works, that in a palliative work where we say we just do to make things easy before you go count on to billion more repair and
1: now
3: before you go come be the one where they use billion till they do more do and a small money that one go cost we go just fix and everything go day okay. All right, this madam, our sister will be say day here, more quickly meet you, more know what you carry you can drive o'clock.
4: Good evening, sir.
3: Good evening. Talk maybe
1: go straight to the
3: this one where your eye red like this.
4: The waiting carry me corner, they swerve my MTN card. And they swap my MTN card.
3: Which guy? SIM card?
4: SIM card.
3: Who swapper?
4: Now, one boy like that, he come saying they do data in case that you buy card and you're on the SIM. Now, say, okay, I see they do for my neighbor. If they call her sister, all my hope say, my sister, my brother. Now, say, brother, if you do your sister, I'll finish. Come do my own.
3: Yeah.
4: As he really do that one, finish. Now, he come do my, give her my phone. I see they do. I mean, they attend to customer. Small time, say, don't finish. I'm not so okay. Say, may I give her something? I'll give her 200 naira. I can say, wait first. Before you come on, may I buy card put? May I know whether
3: they work?
4: I really buy card. I can't call my last bone or mama. I don't know what. I say, okay, clean the house. So, as he said, they not really remove the money. Now I can say, okay, thank you, come out. No, say, you don't remove my MTA card. You don't see card, you don't put your see card, and they say empty and I see put. Now, and I call later, not they see a lot. They say they buy something, they say do transfer. Not they see a lot, call my son again, the other one. Now say, I bet my MTA card there with you. Withdraw any amount, if now 1,000, withdraw, may I know whether
3: money day.
4: My money still there account. As he withdraw, I say, mommy, they say not today your account. And I say, hey, this thing don't happen. Now run go meet the sister. Whether your brother when do your this thing for you. He said not be brother. Say waka con say if they do ATS in case they you buy card, then they take your money, now you give her info. Now you still do it for her. Now say, all my money for account. I know see I'm a girl, now run go bank. As I run read bank, the bring the number, say they don't really remove money. Oh, now say, I don't know what I want to do. They say, not be their work. Say, I should go to bank. It's the only way they will do a statement of account for me.
1: Now, bank, you first go.
4: Bank, I just go direct.
1: Okay,
4: say they will do a statement of account for me. Now, say, okay, they say, I should run go station. I reach police station, SCJ police station. Then I don't know how they do the matter. And then they just say, me, I go say CID direct. Now I go say CID. They can't carry me go at
3: anti-kidnapping unit.
4: So they carry me go there. I reach there. They say, me, I breach the statement of account. Now say, they don't already give me. They say, me, I go pay for so till I pay. They say, me, I pay for crime. And when they do
1: tracking.
4: I give them money, almost 120,000 I pay that very day. They call arrest one Chizuke. As they arrest the Chizuke, they call me now Congo. I say, okay. Chizuke say na POS they do. Say the person only pay ito ya POS. He give her cash. The police can say not get the right to pay a cash. He said the way the boy was doing something, he video run. Now they can't bring the picture of the boy. Now, yes, the same boy. Now, I come my store. As they come do the cheese, okay, that very day, I come out. The next day, I go, they say they don't release them. Without my consent, to release them, they say yes. Okay, wait till the cheese, okay, talk. You go pay my money back. I'll be waiting. They say, if the cheese, okay, say, policeman say, may I not worry. Say, when the time come, may the first thing they carry out that first. Now say, the one when our fair do for me now, that one will be 1.4 million. And the one will be 1 million. When our fair track that one, may I not say, they'll quit see that one as Jubia said they no go fee, not be their work. Then police come say, okay. Now say, money will I give you, now say, now I use a track, when I use a track. Track the bed, they say, now Lagos. Now say, Lagos. Person when do something for Benin and Lagos. Okay, what you want to do? They say, may I bring 400,000. May they want to go Lagos. Me, I don't get 1 naira when I want to bring it. I don't get money. Money when you even take, not my own. Now, person, yo. Now, I put out for my account. Now, fashion designer, they do. And I set a lot of things, Jonah. But I want to get that car 400,000.
1: The person name, you don't know your name.
4: The
1: person will do this transaction, you know your name.
4: No.
1: You don't talk your name for that place.
4: The person when that.
1: Where they do the transfer of the money, where you swap your SIM.
4: I don't know the brand name.
1: When he, they do the transaction, as when police don't trace and reach that change, okay, they no trace his name.
4: I don't. Now my SIM card, now that my ATM, now you take the transfer. The,
1: so now they say he don't do Lagos.
4: They say he do Lagos. Say now, when they track this, not be open, Pampe. Now Pampe pay the money too. Say as they track the Pampe, say na Lagos be the address.
1: So waiting and they talk?
4: Nothing, they not do anything. If I go there, if I they call the policeman, say, hey, may I wait? In not the office, may I wait? Now so this matter, now you say, now so they explain to governor the whole world yesterday, now say, ah, this thing, now bank, now they supposed track that 1 million. They before the person put that money, it get BVM, it get address. That they supposed track and give police say, see where the, make the find out where this person they. Nothing like that.
1: Now when this thing happened, when?
4: August 1st.
1: This year?
4: Last year.
1: Last year.
4: Yes.
3: Okay, thank you so much. Aboki, this August 1st. We don't reach August 1st this year.
1: You see my mind,
3: the thing, Madam BC. I really they feel because right now na help you need.
4: Yes.
3: And in a system that works, this is where this woman just talked, no supposed to be problem.
1: As in.
3: In a system that works, in a system where police they take time do their job the way it's supposed to be. If this woman a politician or big shot,
1: don't check her.
3: Police
1: track
3: would have
1: her.
3: Done better. Those police will go meet. I'm not talking about the general police. I mean the people who attend to her. If to say maybe not a politician anything, that's so you therefore deliver the job perfectly. Then again, not only police, now they culpable for this matter. And according to how the woman they talk, even so it be, the bank. In a system that works, this woman get right to charge that to sue that bank. Because immediately something happen, they transfer money. The first thing you have to do is to put a temporary restriction on that account. If not the bank money they remove, then go they say may then one go get
1: affidavit
3: police statement before they put restriction on that account. Now so the bank for third one. But we live in a system where anybody just take any opportunity to be lousy, to be complacent, as far as you know, beauty they happen to. So this woman don't become a victim of failed systems. Now, what thing just happened to this woman? So painful. Because if that matter, they follow her up immediately as it they hurt. So, like the account where 1 million enter, they put that account
1: on red alert.
3: Red alert, restrict that account. And every account where we say, because
1: where the money don't enter.
3: Transfer they do.
1: Yes.
3: So, every account where the money enter, they flag down those accounts. No, there's no way where they for no catch that boy.
1: And that first person will say, Nachijoke, he do video of the person.
4: Yes.
1: And he recognized the woman recorded and said, now the person be this.
3: Now they catch the person, police release her even before you come.
4: They don't even know anything about the case.
3: But you see the boy where they catch her.
4: The she's okay. I see her that very day.
3: Now he be the one where you swap your SIM.
4: No. Now that boy, where for transfer that 400,000. Now the POS.
3: Okay.
4: Now the POS, now he see snap the boy. say the way the boy was doing something.
5: Mm.
4: Now he said this
5: boy. Suspect
4: her. Mm-hmm, he suspect this boy. Now he snap him.
0: Okay. So now with that picture, police no fit to investigate more
5: no
0: than
5: that. Tracer.
0: So we go. Which police station you say you go?
4: State CID.
0: State CID. Yes. Which department for State CID?
4: Anti-kidnapping. Yes.
0: Now you go.
4: Yes.
0: All right. Maybe we go try to also, because police need to clear their name for this thing. We'll speak with Edo State Police PPRO. Then perhaps people is supposed to handle that matter no doing well. If the police, Edo State Police Command, know they tolerate indiscipline.
5: Mm.
0: Yes. Now, one thing when I know about the CP Monday Agbonika, now man with this street, where they firm, where he like to be professional with his job. Diligence. We don't meet with our book. You
1: yes,
0: know
1: the, now,
0: how they attend to the matter
1: to
0: with
1: separately.
0: Urgent attention. If now the commissioner you meet direct, the way for they handle that matter, say you for shock. But again, the commissioner know if he did all offices.
5: Mm-hmm.
0: You understand?
1: Now make they even get, the police, make they get people here.
0: Yes, even the police PRO also admit, and when he come the other, they say they still get some element within the police where they say they still they try to handle them, make things work well.
5: Mm.
0: You understand? So we go try bring this your matter. This your matter be like dry meat. Anytime you put out for water, it go rise.
5: That's what it be.
0: You don't understand? Yes, at least. Even though we don't even fit get the money at immediate, but everybody where they culpable to this,
1: where the money enter their account.
0: You understand? And apart from that, anybody where no doing job, because if we live in a society where people just do anything and get away with it, now we think bring us to where we day. So madam, you will give your number to Aboki, and then anything where we want to do in terms of movement, we'll go let you know. You understand? Let's see where the problem there. Thank you so much. 0904-436-2225. So Aboki, you dey give us the hot gist if you don't ready.
1: Yes, the hot gist don't ready. As we dey talk on yesterday, I said I will bring back hot gist of yesterday. We will continue the talk for inside Tuesday matter.

0: is not designed that way to store your PIN information. Say, So, all right, but let me come back.
1: Hello?
0: Hello, caller. Waiting be your name and where you dey call us from.
1: Okay, my name is Austin. I come from country home.
0: All right, Austin from country home. Talk to us, my brother.
1: Okay, what I want to really talk about another woman. Okay. Another woman went come complain for this thing just now. So what I would suggest as the business exchange they do of the SIM card. That SIM card when they give us when it be our own, now test the register them now. They people find out who registered that SIM card when they give us so when it be our own, that person will see answer question. And all the people when they transfer money give during that period when are this thing lost. By the time they ask all of them question, finish. Not only that POS boy of 400,000, they will take all that people when she still withdraw money from. By the time they ask all those people question, finish, they will know what really happened. Now what you mean I just talked because
0: thank you.
1: And secondly, this one I want is say may everybody they watch what the person they do for your phone. What the person you carry your phone say they help you do something, you don't leave her. You know, just see at the time when they remove your SIM, come put another SIM inside. You just leave her me, they do everything you like inside your phone. That one a negligence from the woman as well. So me I go even give 80% fault to the woman. Why you give person your phone, me they operate? You know they look within the doing inside your phone.
0: Thank you so much, my brother.
1: Thank you.
0: All right. The truth is on Drive O'Clock we try as much as possible not to judge, but to try to prefer solution. Nobody say we don't know where she still make mistake, but again we try to look for a solution. And just like this caller talk, now a message that was one of the reasons why I even say made the woman talk on air. You understand? Because so that other people go learn. Phone in these days is beyond just at the make call, the receive call.
2: Yes.
0: So many things whether your phone feed do. So many things whether your phone. When somebody have access to your phone, even some people, all this one where you be say they will say, I want to go do swap. You fed phone where you fed they use. If you not do proper formatting and delete some
2: everything,
0: key,
2: don't
0: key
2: go.
0: This thing, and you leave some kind of this thing for the memory of the phone. If you use that phone where you take go swap, so they enter your personal private this thing. So you must be very careful. And the one where the person go, they walk out for street, and I saw in the fine person, give me your phone, man, they make call. You must avoid those things.
2: Now
0: avoid it. It is not wickedness. It is called precaution. It is called understanding the days we live in. Somebody can say, one swap SIM, may they know they charge you money if you want to make call. Again, this SIM where they know they, again, they think they do SIM where we may, in fact, if they do have, they know they charge you money, now fraud, that one.
2: Criminal, be that.
0: Now fraud. Madam, the way they be able to help this woman do so, where this woman cooperate put so, if to say they do it successfully for her, now still fraud, that one still be. Say you go to make call, you don't go to collect recharge card. I the one continue to. Okay, say
3: if I buy card, I'll just put on. They are not see the money.
0: They will remove on.
3: Yes, and I not borrow. I know they borrow.
0: Okay.
2: Generally, person.
0: Okay, if you want help you do one. Yes. Okay. I think say you say you go to make call without recharge card.
3: No.
0: Okay. All right. The thing is, this guy enumerated a few things, and now the police, Nigeria police, and other relevant agencies supposed to feed it all of those things. One of the advice we go use this media to give our Nigeria police right now is that the police, based on the structure of Nigeria security system right now, the police has been placed in a kind of a very, very prestigious position, and police must learn to maintain that position. When they try to they talk. Other structures, security structures, don't they come up? Like forest guard, security networks,
2: vigilantes,
0: and all other. The Amoteku for Southwest, and Ebubagu for Southeast, and some other ones for maybe Hisbah for the northern part, and all of those. Those are sub security this thing. And police is the one that will be supervising those people. So that don't put police in a kind of elite position. And police must carry themselves like that to provide professional, exemplary operation to those people. Certain things police

0: must outgrow them right now. All of this kind of shabby approach to investigations and the discharge of their duty has to stop. So that they will set good example and become good influence to all of those sub-security structures and architectures under them. If not, the security, all of these things, what would they do? Same will provide forest guidance. If they are not properly and professionally guided, at the end, we will still come back to square one.
1: Mm.
0: That is it. It is about operation. It is about coordination and exemplary and professional examples given to those people. Because whether you like it or not, police are specially trained. For me, I see police in a very high cadre and a pedestrian. You understand? There is, apart from the military, after the military, the police is the next.
1: Yes, and so we get civil defense there.
0: Civil defense, before you go, they measure civil defense. Police, they higher. And that is just it. Police now very elite security force. And they must carry themselves in that way. This kind of story where this woman talk, if everything this woman talk now true, now let down to the police force and whoever conducted that shabby kind of approach. Even the bank, like I said earlier, have a lot of questions to answer. Which bank be that, madam? UBA bank. They have a lot of questions to answer. All of those ones are the things we go see do. We have to go to the branch. To which branch? At Akpakpava. We still go to the UBA branch at Akpakpava. We need to find out. People have to answer questions. Now, the thing we will continue to preach in our society. Nobody is actually good. There's nobody way really good like that. The only thing where they checkmate people na rule, law and order, accountability. The first said the person knows, say, if I do this thing, I will be held accountable.
1: They go hold on.
0: Any society that remove the process of accountability from a society, the reason why our political system they rogued currently is because accountability has gradually been eroded away. People do anything and they get away with it.
1: Because they know they can't.
0: The only why the judiciary, some elements in judiciary, they go rogue is because no accountability. As we just hear this Justice Peter Lee for now so we just hear. After 2 days, after 1 week, everything don't erode away. They will give another judgment tomorrow. You go, they judge. They do inyendeba, they go. Before you know what happened, after some years, you go retire, they go say, now, honorable justice. They will send an honorable justice. He go collect chieftaincy title. They will give him a house. They go reward him for destroying the system when he meet. They go reward him for destroying a whole for joining to destroy a whole system that they use taxpayer money take the service. So we go try follow that matter, madam. We go let you go now, eh? We go Aboki go reach you so that we will see how to follow up the matter. You hear me? Hello, caller.
2: Yeah, hello, Drive O'Clock.
0: Drive with care. Waiting be your name and where you call us from.
2: Nah, Sunday for Saple Road.
0: Sunday, talk to us, my brother.
2: So for the issue of that woman, we can't complain. There is one thing about bank, where we say even myself, I don't know this one. So once you get issue with bank, maybe somebody transfer money from your account. When you can't lay complain like this, they look and say, this one are vulnerable person. You, this one no get left for ground. You know we are bad, you know we have suits.
0: Mm.
2: They will just ignore the matter. They know we'll feel on concern. But if now we think of saying one kind person where you say, either don't suit or agbada, before you know it, they go, they do sleep less nice steps to make sure say that they track that account with that money. That money go. So then it's so bad for our banking system, or honestly speaking, that is very, very bad for our banking system.
0: All right.
2: So
0: we see
2: consign for man, you know, consign them.
0: Thank you. All right. The truth is that this thing where this caller talk not true.
1: Maybe lie.
0: Now the function of the system where we live in.
1: They look who gets money first.
0: You understand? Now the function of the system where we live in. Instead of people doing their job and maintaining the standard where it's supposed to make the country grow, everybody they complacent. Everybody. But if we just mention politicians, these same people where they frustrate customers for bank, now they go still go on social media, they say politician no do this, politician no do this, politician no
1: but
0: do this.
1: But your own office, meanwhile, you get, you don't use them where.
0: You understand. Meanwhile, in your own office, you didn't do anything to help the people. So if bank do really do, I have been in a situation where I was robbed and my phone was taken away from me. And anybody who knows me knows that my phone, now my head office. Immediately, I was able, the luck I had was that one of my account officers, I had the paper in my wallet about his phone number. I called from all the way from Uyo, Akwa Ibom. I called him that night and immediately he blocked my account. And if he had not done that and those people had had access, that thing would have affected me for many, many years because personal money was in my account that period. And how you want Congo to explain? Say, even if the person trusts you, even no matter the trust, there will be element of, you understand? So immediately that night, my account was blocked and that was what saved the whole thing for me. So, I go really beg Nigerians that we have to do better. That is all we can say. Hello, caller.
3: Good evening, Drive O'Clock.
0: Drive with care. Waiting be your name and where you they call us from.
3: This is Ametupo from Lokiwe.
0: Yeah.
3: About that issue, this woman. What do you make us do BVA and NIA? Not be back to transfer that money to.
0: Yeah.
3: And what did the police do? Well, they didn't get the account when they should put the money now. Huh?
0: If na person, if na who cause president now, therefore don't go catch her for Maiduguri. Therefore don't go catch her for Maiduguri.
3: No go like that.
1: BVN, NIM.
0: NIM. Nigeria get multiple voters
1: card. I will go do voters license.
0: They will capture.
1: Get with you one thing. What would get where we go on Monday? We work. Get with you one man. They talk. He say. We will go do BVN, they will capture our data.
0: Will
1: they go bank, they will capture our data.
0: They will go do ATM.
1: Will they do ATM, they will capture your data.
0: Driver's license, they will capture your data. Nigeria capture data pass in this whole world. And Nigeria, 19 they have for people go get
1: it. For all these things, my faces, they show for all of them.
0: All of them.
1: I know my fingerprints now.
0: They scatter follow everywhere.
1: So I know if you use my only one identity.
0: No, go work. You must go pay money for everywhere. And yet, if the system still dey porous, you go do voters card, they will collect your data. National ID card, they will collect your data. International passport, they will collect your data.
1: Speaking of SIM, I just registered one SIM. That one will be red. I registered SIM. So now two in one SIM. I call carry one, put them for one of my stuff, small for what they use. And that person call me for the SIM. He say, nah, your phone number.
0: Now you know.
1: I did like this now. I go register SIM. First, he comes to the phone number. I have to go report myself now to them. Say,
0: you buy.
1: I use my money, buy them.
0: Yeah. No, the thing is, most of the SIM, for those of Nawe, they buy SIM currently. Now, people SIM. Most of the SIM where they buy currently. Now people see Muna they buy.
1: I registered with my fingerprint and NIFR.
0: Yes. Now many of them are people see. Now it goes to they call recycling. See where people maybe after 10 years or after 5 years, people don't use that SIM. As you say, maybe the person don't buy or they will call reset that number. You understand? So but again, Nigerians must also learn. And maybe that time where did they do those ones, all these things never really. No, say before, I feel even say you go help me buy SIM card, register. I go put on.
1: I have to go report myself. So, yeah. See, Simona do for me. Person they call send a line, they say, okay, no worry. Another person called, I called the person with a line. He called the show Aisha Mohammed.
0: Yes.
1: With true color.
0: So, now the that's why some of them are they buy SIM. Muna say, like those of us we there with 0803 now. Anybody wants we call that number, they will not say that senior man will be. But those of now we they use 090 081 0811. No. But on a lighter note, Nigerians must learn just as you they talk. So SIM card, no be waiting, you go just there are a lot of persons. Once their phone lost, they will go buy new SIM, buy new phone.
1: No,
0: it's
1: go,
0: a very
1: go,
0: dangerous thing.
1: Take the stress.
0: It's a very dangerous thing. So there are a lot of education we need to begin to educate our people so that you know go they fall victim of a lot of things. Hello, caller.
4: Hello, good evening.
0: Good evening, caller. What is your name and where you they call us from?
4: My name is Antonia Fentubari.
0: All right, Antonia, talk to us.
4: I want to ask what that man just said about him buying his name. As someone else was calling him and claiming his name, claiming the number.
0: Not that man, Aboki, Aboki name be name.
4: Okay, sorry, sir, Aboki. So, this happened to me recently. I bought the same too. I was surprised when they're not showing me some money, easy money, no. But I have and I borrowed. I did not borrow anything. I was really pushed to go to the same joint to tell them. They said I should clear my. I said no. I just my office is not for 3 months. They are recalling that I borrowed. And when I checked, when one of my friends did, and about the same, this thing was for someone else. They also gave me the same. I said, I have to throw the thing away. I threw it away and then I bought the new one because I was really.
1: NIM now don't link to that.
0: Somebody borrow money. Somebody borrow money, throw away the sim. Somebody borrow money. You go inherit debt with your money.
1: And now you see the funniest thing. Englishman, NIM now don't link to that.
0: Don't leak. You understand?
1: That loan app now called a tracer. They go say.
0: And for the loan app to see the caller, it means he never take where he borrowed that money. Because if you say he don't take, the loan app will not still give up. They will not still give up. Hello, caller. Hello?
5: Drive
0: with care. What will be your name and where you they call us from?
5: Omo Baba from Igor.
0: Omo Baba, you come off for bedroom now. You come off for toilet. You come out. Where you dey?
5: How are you today?
0: Eh?
5: Today.
1: Oma Baba, you dey chop banga soup?
0: I bless. He bless. He dey talk like who dey.
1: He dey do banga. He dey chop banga. He dey do banga.
5: How are you today?
0: I am fine. He bless. He just want to greet us. Thank you so much, Oma Baba. All right. This one say good evening, Englishman and Aboki. Say God bless you all. He say please, Englishman, Kezwa Junction by Airport Road need attention. Is causing hold up. Please, God bless you all richly. All right. Yes, that place. I was there yesterday, self. So Aboki, I say, Madam, want to see you.
1: Madam, want to see me.
0: You go nearer. Mm. Okay, and let's also see another WhatsApp message. This one is saying, Una, good evening. He's saying, Na God go bless Una for Una good work. Na God go help us for Nigeria or for bank account. Yeah, na true. You talk, my sister, be my brother. Hello, caller.
6: Hello.
0: Good evening. Waiting be your name and where you they call us from?
6: My name is Mr. Gawa from Aduawa.
0: Oh, senior citizen. How you day?
6: Senior citizen today.
0: Senior citizen, thank you. I greet you plenty.
6: Everybody. I today.
0: Thank you, ma. Thank you, ma. We really appreciate it. Don't
6: think.
0: Yes.
6: I wish there is body. I don't know whether there is a body monitoring them. That is the one we know. The source for not being so pronounced like this. Mm. I wish there is a body at hand. They will go. They will really know what is happening. If you see what is happening there, it's an eyesore. So it is better that they should walk and make it to be a tidy place for everybody. That is the only place anybody can go to and keep money. You keep money there and you can't see all this kind of thing. How does you feel? How will you feel? Okay. So that is my take. Maybe they set up a body that can be regulated there. Monitoring them, following them up, reorganize them.
0: Thank you so much, ma'am. Thank you so much.
6: Okay, now.
0: All right, just to quickly inform Nigerians, if bank do you all those yiki, obubuye, you get right to sue them all. And CBN go join you, fire them well.
1: We don't get cases like that.
0: We don't get cases. No be the other man call say then just in just day, I didn't go pay
1: you
0: money.
1: They just
0: remove 3 million from your account. Ingo has then I they begin the
1: they do back and front.
0: Now he sued them to court. Later, they paid, when they don't carry lawyer at the bank, the man carry lawyer follow, the next carry lawyer follow the man. When they come see and say the man not ready,
1: proof.
0: Yes, when they see and say the man not ready to back down, the case almost took about 2 years or there about, or about 4 years. But eventually the man win them. They had to pay. Even the man said, still continue now, see they claim for another damage again. As he don't win for the first one, he they claim another damage. So if bank begin, they do you, CBN, you can write your complaint to your to CBN with the evidence against with every state, almost every state get CBN. You can go, or if you don't know how to work, you call a lawyer. A lawyer will help you.
1: Yeah.
0: We must educate the people to understand their right before all these institutions can begin to use the people on
1: now, as the woman cry. The woman cry go meet you. When I tell her, say, maybe
0: not be your work.
1: Police.
0: You will be cashier. If now you or your money then remove. You go tell no be your work, say you no go restrict the account.
1: May first go police, go get
0: say
1: you police
0: no go
1: statement.
0: Their account. May first go, before you go person where they deduct money from account, before you go come off your office, go police, then the money never finish. Hello, caller.
7: Hello.
0: Good evening. Waiting for your name and where you they call us from.
7: My name na Mr. Omije Emmanuel.
0: Mr. Okay. Omije Emmanuel, where you they call us from, my brother?
7: From Ipoga Hill, Agbo Road.
0: Talk to us.
7: Well done, very well for the work.
0: Thank you,
1: sir.
7: Now, you have called police attention and all these people involved. Let them try as much as possible not to allow people start to take law into their hands.
0: That is it.
7: Yes, because by the time people start discovering that when they go there, nothing comes out of it, then instead of going there, they will do what they need to do by themselves on the spot. So the earlier they listen to what you are saying, the earlier they listen to your advice, it will be better for them. Drive o'clock.
0: Drive with care. Exactly. See, you see the waiting this man talks so. Now very strong point now he makes so. If police create a system where the people no get the confidence, say they go get justice or get proper attention when they reach police station, jungle justice will become rampant.
1: Okay, because now, as I see for that your video now, where they hold that boy.
0: Yeah.
1: Now, by the book, by that boy, if there's no taking.
0: Yes, jungle justice will become the order of the day. So if we day here, they cry out, say, every institution and system should do their job. We are trying to safeguard our country, Nigeria. You must do what you... If somebody go bank, and bank can't leave her, you understand? Can't allow them remove all your money. And the person can't take law into your hand against the bank or anything. They will say people are misbehaving. People, they do this. The other time, a protest happened. There are some banks where they use stone to break their glass. Yeah. Because people don't really get grudges against them.
1: Because of what
0: they do. You understand? So if, as an institution, especially the banking sector, now very, very delicate institution of the bank be, in the sense that the person where you get 100,000 for your account for your bank, that 100,000 where they look like small,
1: a million
0: be like
1: for,
0: billion
1: because
0: for that
1: you know
0: anything happen to that 100,000, the thing where the person will get billion go do you, that person will do you with the pass. Because that 100,000, if you tell you the value
1: you look
0: of that 100,000.
1: Even 2,000 naira, what person gets for account, you can't go mistakenly say all those bank charges where they happen.
0: Yes.
1: You know, I say you pay person.
0: You understand? Because who get 1 billion? You remove 1 million. You know, go to pay now. But who get 100,000? You go remove 5,000. <by side. laughs> You go quit notice. And when you go... Wait, no, honestly...
1: Person like this, when they check back every time.
0: This is not a joke. The bank should do better.
1: Sure.
0: In order not for us to create anarchy within our system. Hello, caller.
7: Caller.
0: Abe, off your radio.
8: I greet you now.
0: All of us, they greet you.
8: My mouth is for Technica.
0: All right, talk to us, my sister.
8: I said, that woman, where they talk about the money, where they say his friend, before his friend touch his friend, or before he touch you, why before he know take his friend, or welcome to say only you, now you think, I've been applying work for her.
1: Another angle be that.
0: Those one, I say we go really investigate a lot of areas for the matter.
8: Because that woman, before I don't collect that woman, come to me, you know, now you collect.
0: We go join hands. Since if a police never...
8: Okay,
0: I believe say this matter, maybe the those way they in charge, they never they not properly brief the CP. That's why we go take this matter to the CP direct. They go, we go revisit this matter.
8: Then I help her because she right. will come out.
0: Thank you.
8: When you get touch me.
0: Thank you so much. Drive o'clock. You say politicians are playing prank with Nigeria. If somebody like Oshomole and his cohort agree with the Senate president and maltreated, oppressed Natasha in Senate, he said why Oshomole should be crying now. He said that he has problem with the Senate president. Look at the crop of people we clamor for as honorable senators by Gabriel Paul of Via South Edo State. All right, hello caller, the last call for today's show. Hello. Off your radio now. Okay, man, no can they use the last call to do hello. There are so many messages to read. Let me quickly read message. Okay. All right. This one say good evening, Drive O'Clock. He say I would advise that people should not use the SIM card for bank registration for communication. He say they should always keep it at home. Dr. George from Benin. That is also a point. That this doctor is making. And then again, this one is saying good evening, Drive O'Clock. God bless you. Thank you so much. Amen. And amen. Amen. Okay. 0904436225. I don't know. We no visit Facebook this thing today. Okay, maybe tomorrow we go look into 0904436225. The last call for today, very quickly. Hello, caller.
9: Good evening.
0: Good evening, caller. Waiting be your name and where you they call us from.
9: Drive a group.
0: Drive with care. Waiting be your name and where you they call us from.
9: Nah, Hope be my name.
0: Hope, talk to us, my brother.
9: They're waiting the album for my scene. One app just called me say I borrow 10,000. I no borrow money, so I don't know whether I might take them to court to. I don't know even when I could.
0: Okay, if they call you say you borrow 20,000, you no borrow. Mm-hmm. Continue to the tell they say you no borrow any number where they tell they call you always they block the number. Yeah.
1: It's okay.
0: All right. Thank you so much. Now, the one we be say time go allow us on today's edition of Drive O'Clock. Always a fruitful time with always. You guys. Yes, all of Nawe, they listen to us from home and abroad. Always a fruitful time. Always an enjoy. Una, they make Drive O'Clock day lively. Yes, on our call, on our messages, and everybody. And I thank Aboki as always. Of course, we are partners in success. On behalf of our own very MD, our acting MD, the executive producer of this program. And Abokiwe day with me for studio this lovely evening. My name na Benedict Ochiago. They call me Englishman. Drive O'Clock will come on our way tomorrow. On a bye bye.
10: My people, I salute una. The voice we na dey listen to na voice of Chief Iyabiye Taishi. My GSM number, in case you want to call me, 080-3410-2250. I repeat, 080-3410-2250. Waiting be that your problem will make you pull hand for jaw. Where you think say maybe the sickness or the problem or the challenges where you they face now, say heaven go fall. Say no solution to your problem. Solution to your problem. Now those people will be say they no want make you get solution. Now then they push you go the wrong place. That is why they talk say go the right place. When you pray to God, may God direct you to the right place. You go get the right people where go solve your problem for you. Because no any challenges where if they confront human being now, where be say never confront our forefathers. But they use natural way. They use old method. Take fine solution to their problem. You don't need to travel far or go anywhere before you get solution to your problem. Yabie don't land now. We don't de Bini. We don't de Delta. We de Agbo. We de Epoma. We de everywhere. So if you won't see us, you can't see Chief Yabie Taishi. Your problem when you think say you don't get solution, you get solution though. You be person where be say you don't work. You don't go from Mr. A, Mr. B. They don't play for one night. I tell you say everybody, nine they defeat. But na few, nine God call. into the field, make it come help the people. We are not after the money, we are after the number of people where God don't already assign us to treat, so that the glory and honor will be to Almighty God. If you get any challenges where we say they confront you, you get any problem where we say they confront you, you get any sickness where we say it don't they battle with you for a long period of time, you can't lose hope. Maybe you be person where we say sometime the way your body be those days, not being your body can't be now. Your body can't change because of so certain food where we say it don't go wrong, or some certain character, certain behavior where we say you don't behave, you don't misuse your body when you day young. You don't go from carry woman from Mr. A, Mr. B, you carry different women. You when you be woman, you don't carry different men, you can't contact infection. The infection no can't green leave you. You don't do test, so many tests. So the test seen the proof, say you still get that infection. You don't come take medicine, the medicine no can't green work. God were there yesterday, now you see the day today, and now you go see they exist. Wait till our forefathers, the knowledge where they take solve their problem that time, is still there, unless if you never go the right place. If you never go the right place, you go to say maybe everybody not the same thing. Everybody not be the same. Oh. We can't be the same thing because fingers are not equal. I mean, you know, talk say because of say you don't go Mr. A, Mr. B, solution no day. Meaning say solution no day for your problem. No, they take negative thinking for yourself. Just be having positive reaction, positive thinking to yourself so that you go feel get the solution where you want. No lose hope. No talk say, you don't lose hope. Now, so talk. Now, these people, they talk. We dead different too. Sickness name be say, may you hide me. Make a kill you, now be sickness name. If you hide sickness is ready to expose you. And those people where you be say, you can't they hide the sickness for, when you don't want to make them laugh you, they will come crack against you at the end of the day. So we don't want to make that kind of thing happen to you. Now make me talk, say, may you get up now. Come see Chief Yabi Etaishi. We therefore be near Asaba Expressway by Uromi Junction, inside that new Lagos Motor Park for Agbo. You where you dey Agbo, where you dey listen to me, where you dey data. And you where you dey Bini here, our head office still remain the same. We dey Igbinoba Street. Igbinoba Street, there when you dey go Oluku side. You enter motor, they go Oluku. You draw for Mobi Filling Station. 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

Oh, I'm a man,

I'm not going to be able to do it. I'm not going to be able to do it. I'm not going to be able to do it. I'm not going to be able to do it. I'm not going to be able to do it. I'm not going to be able to do it. I'm not going to be able to do it. I'm not going to be able to do it. I'm not going to be able to do it. I'm not going to be able to do it. I'm not going to be able to do it. I'm not going to be able to do it. I'm not going to be able to do it. I'm not going to be able to do it. I'm not going to be able to do it. I'm not going to be able to do it. I'm not going to be able to do it. I'm not going to be able to do it. I'm not going to be able to do it. I'm not going to be able to do it. I'm not going to be able to do it. I'm not going to be able to do it. I'm not going to be able to do it. I'm not going to be able to do it. I'm not going to be able to do it. I'm not going to be able to do it. I'm not going to be able to do it. I'm not going to be able to do it. I'm not going to be able to do it. I'm not going to be able to do it. I'm not going to be able to do it. I'm not going to

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0: You know, it actually takes a sacrificial step to make a responsible man. I can actually sort of illustrate that, you know, an antidote to mental crisis on the aspect of a man to a woman who is nice to the man. From the picture of the relationship between, I use my late dad, forgive me, guys, you know, why he was already at his grand age, approaching his grand age, this woman was there with him, even down to his deathbed, took care of him. Even when he was unable to walk, she cleaned the body of my dad, you know, then
1: sacrifice.
0: Then my dad started releasing blessings on the woman. You see, a man would not go through that mental stress. A responsible man would not go through that mental stress if the responsible man is married to a right woman.
1: How can you get a right woman?
0: That's a question.
2: Now, a very good talk there. When you are married to a responsible person, it goes to show that while we're growing up, our generations had this morals, this cultural value, this belief that this man is your lord and is your king.
1: Everything.
2: So if it's up, you're up with him. If it's down, you're down with him. You understand? But fast forward to 90s, 2000, and the Gen Zs that we have now.
0: We lost it.
2: Somehow we lost it because ordinary argument. You see, Lily say, I can't stay. I'm moving. I need my freedom. That's the word in court to say, I need my freedom. Now, I ask this question. When you get married, are you in jail? That's the question I want to ask. Is it a life sentence? Or
1: marriage is not a life sentence.
2: But why would they not say?
1: Is the mentality.
2: I need my freedom.
0: You know, gentlemen, you see, in marriage wouldn't have been a life sentence if the teachings, there wasn't a transition, a change of passing on to the teaching to the daughters.
1: It's not a life sentence. Why, sorry, I'm cutting you off. This is the mentality of the woman.
0: Okay. That's what I'm saying.
1: Now,
0: yes.
1: You want to, if you check most women, they focus more on the wedding day.
0: Okay.
1: They focus more on the wedding day than the marriage process.
0: Good.
1: You want to wear a ball gown
2: and
1: ride on a white horse. You're always just after her to cut the cake and let your wedding prepare everybody.
2: And the marriage is what we need this time.
1: The marriage is what we need. That is a ceremony on its own.
0: But there must be a fault somewhere.
2: Our parents, our mothers then, do you think they don't have problems with their husband back then?
1: They had
2: problems.
0: They do, yes.
2: But they were able to manage it, right?
0: Yes.
2: And sometimes you don't even hear extended family coming in to settle this matter. Because the woman will say, if my family here, it's a disgrace to my family.
1: A wise woman knows how to protect.
2: But these days, I don't know, maybe that's why we have more mental health, more mentally derived men in our society today. Because when your home is not fixed, you can tell when you see a man, you can tell that this man, his home is not fixed. Then you come and add office issues to it. I mean, the man is gone.
0: One word is that some women, not all women, some women are too of a feminist right now. Feminism.
1: We want to be a feminist.
0: We have more of the feminist right now. Wanting to know their right. It's not wrong to know your right.
1: Once you know your right,
0: but, okay, fine. Knowing your right, but don't erase your role as a woman.
2: Okay.
0: So now, why we are having such a problem in some current marriages? Because we have more of the feminists involved in marriage.
2: They want to have their rights.
0: They want to have their rights.
2: And those that have their rights are always outside.
0: Yes.
2: I see.

0: log ahead every day.
1: Always fighting for your right.
0: Yes, log
1: ahead. But you can't keep a relationship.
0: A relationship. I want this, I want it.
2: Was it towards her? That put me right. I think put up to speed.
0: Yes.
2: I think there was a time she said she wouldn't mind to be a second wife.
1: She said that because
2: I don't know. I was just thinking.
1: She said that,
2: but she lost her marriage. She there was this misplaced priority, so to speak. And now I was wondering when she now said she doesn't mind to be a second wife.
1: Celebrity life. Look at our guy Mark Angel.
0: Mm-hmm.
1: He's his fourth wife.
2: Fourth. Oh my God. All right, then let's go for this break and we'll go back. We'll open the phone lines for you to call because time actually isn't our friend. But I tell you, inshallah, we'll make more time for the show. To the men, I want to say just stay put. It's not over. Let's go for this break. We'll be back.
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4: People where they hear my voice, I salute una well, well. My name na Baba Yoruba. I occupy stand number one for the ongoing About Trade Fair where they happen for inside National Museum roundabout Ring Road, Benin City, Edo State. My phone number na 070-2617-6885. Today, I don't carry good news come. Waiting I won't talk about na prostate. Prostate, now the gland where they inside the male reproductive system where they produce fluid. Now that fluid, they join body with sperm cells from the testicles and with fluids from other glands to combine to form semen. This prostate gland fit get problem, start the experience enlargement or other issues for inside man body. Nobody sabi the exact thing where they cause prostate enlargement. But the truth be say, aging or some kind hormonal change fit cause harm. Bacteria infection or other factors then fit cause prostatitis or waiting we sabi as the inflammation of the prostate. But prostate disease gets on risk factors will be age, race, family history, or lifestyle. It gets some signs where we say if you notice them, now we say your prostate don't get problem. You go to get frequent urge to urinate for night. 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You go to feel some kind burning sensation. If your urine they get pink or red color, you suppose waka fast. 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Because why? Delay fit spoil something for you. I occupy stand number one for the ongoing About Trade Fair with the Shelley for inside National Museum roundabout. Ring Road be City, Edo State. My phone number na 070-2617-6885. Once again, 070-2617-6885. You fit also the experience pain for your bone or pelvis, or you go to find them difficult to urinate. As you they push, it they drop small. Even when you don't push finish, it still they drop. Sometimes when you want piss to start, the piss self go they hard you. As you they piss, it go they difficult to empty your bladder. For daytime, you go they feel tired. You know if you get normal erection or even stand girigba. You know get urge at all, abi don't turn you to 1 minute man. Now this science go tell you say, your prostate gland no day okay. But I get good news for you. All these things go be things of the past if you visit Baba Yoruba. I occupy stand number one for inside National Museum roundabout Ring Road, Benin City, Edo State. My phone number na 070-2617-6885. Once again, 070-2617-6885. We get Obunga roots and herbs to take shrink that prostate and set you free from pains and embarrassment. 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I dey here with my friend Marcella, will be prostate gland herbal specialist all the way from Congo. In come to help us put full stop to anything will be prostate issues. As they come, look out for Baba Yoruba signboard. My wife, tell your fellow women what we bring.
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2: All right, so I'm sincere apologies to our dear fans out there. We're jostling for time. And not to worry, things are under control. Shortly, we'll be getting us in full length of the show. All right, the lines are open right now. You can give us a call on the number. Okay, we got a call already. Okay, let's say hello. Hello. Hello. You're connected. You're on. Hello.
7: 090-4436-2225.
2: Your mic, please. Okay. All right.
1: 090-4436-2225.
2: Okay. That's the number. Okay. Okay, another caller? All right.
8: Can we... Good evening, sir.
2: Yeah, good evening. How are you doing?
8: Fine, thank you, sir.
2: Yeah.
8: This is Miriam from Ural.
1: I'm a Miriam. Yeah,
2: how are you doing?
8: Welcome back, Mr. Joseph.
2: Welcome back.
8: Thank you. Happy Father's Week.
2: Okay.
8: And we pray that God will continue to strengthen all our fathers out there in Jesus' name.
2: I share.
8: Today's talk, what I want to say is, I always say, for you not to have a stable mental health and to be focused in life, make sure you marry your best friend.
2: Okay.
8: And marry your best friend, I believe we still have committed, loving, and sweet women out there. Same thing with men. So if you make the righteous, your days will be long on earth. That is my take tonight. Thank you, and God bless you, sir.
2: Yeah, thank you so much, Miriam. Yeah, I think you're speaking from the words of wisdom.
9: That's true.
2: And the girls are always wiser. Sure, definitely. So marry your friend, and okay. Mm-hmm. Let's take this call. Hello. Hello.
10: Hello, good evening.
2: Yeah, good evening, Obioma.
10: Hello, good evening.
2: Yeah, good evening, Mr. Obioma.
10: Well done, sir.
2: I greet you.
10: The man sounds like DPO.
1: That is not DPO. That is Wester and Joseph Ukud.
10: When I try from morning till night, talk. So I get power. Kudos to you for the trial.
2: Thank you so much.
10: Let me start with that of respect for the old people.
2: Yeah.
10: People of this day, they don't respect the old people now, or elders.
2: Okay.
10: They just call it age in a number.
2: Mm.
10: It doesn't just matter. They respect people that have money.
2: Mm.
10: They respect people that have power.
2: Mm.
10: They respect people that can do weird things. That's the waiters and all those people that can, do weird things and get away with it.
2: Yeah.
10: That is what they disrespect these days.
2: Okay.
10: Elderly or old people, it doesn't matter.
2: Mm.
10: Not all of them, but still, there are still few. But the few can even use the old age to deceive somebody and get something from them. Mm. Like I said, you see somebody who just buy something from me, you pay money, you say, give me money. I'm like, old man, like, you know, I will come play. That is just so. You mean that you can't see him again.
2: Okay.
10: You can see the irony of the whole thing.
2: Yeah, sure.
10: Then
2: sure.
10: On marriage.
2: Mm.
10: Don't say you are lucky until you marry. When you know whether you are a lucky person.
2: Yeah, when you are old.
10: Women can make you to be confident, make you to be happy. Then when you get the wrong one, you are in trouble.
2: You are going in trouble.
10: You are in trouble. Severe depression is going to sleep.
2: Yeah,
10: okay. Severe depression. If you don't take care, you end up in a psychiatric hospital. that's a woman for you. We pray that let us, God give us, we're not talking about biblical angels this time, but a woman that can know when you are happy, when you are sad, when you have money, when you don't have. Not woman that will just keep giving you problem every time.
2: Yeah.
10: You see? So some of them, even when they have grown-up children, they will tell all their leaders and their, you know, everything will now place towards their children, especially the rich ones.
2: Yeah, sure.
10: They will just
2: sure.
10: abandon you somewhere.
2: Yeah, sure.
10: Just forget. Yes, forget you because we are nothing again. They don't need you any longer.
2: Yeah.
10: But women of good character still need their husband even at the age of 100. Yes, that's women of good character. They are still there. They are still there, especially from those that before us and those with us now. Uh-huh. But for the new ones, no, they don't care.
2: Okay.
10: They don't care what they're like. Pleasure of life is just disturbing. The pleasure of life, they just want to enjoy, no supper, nothing. Right. And they talk of money. Some of them, their father don't have anything, but they will talk of money
2: okay.
10: every time.
2: Okay, sir. So, we got to let you go call time now, sir. Thank you so much, sir. Thank you. Mr. Obia, man, thank you so much. Yeah.
1: Some verses, so like a lady will come. Mommy, this man, I want to marry you. He get car, he get money. You get house.
2: Like, seriously? All right, that's our story for Ogaro Call. Can we do this 30 seconds? Because we got no time. Let's take this 30 seconds. Hello? Hello? Okay, we lost that. Okay, I want to say thank you so much for being there for us. Thank you so much, Joseph, for being here around. And of course, let me say hi to Don G from Independent Trading. And of course, MC Banga. Thank you. I got your messages. Well, we'll do our best to make sure things are fine. And of course, some slide quickly.
1: Well, as a man, please stay healthy and rest well.
2: And Joseph?
0: Well, just one word. Man, choose your friend. Choose your best friend, just the way Miriam said. You know,
2: okay.
0: Choose your best friend. It really matters because marriage is a long-term journey.
2: All right, I always tell you, all the men, just try to stay alive. That's just how it is. Stay alive. As you're above 40, get yourself checked and stay alive. Good night.

I tell you this, that when two find each other, it becomes smooth, and most especially when both of them are aligned in soul and in whole. Here today, we will be talking about compatibility. Yes, of course. But now, before I start stressing on that, I'll leave you with this wonderful song by Westlife. And this one is titled Soul Dad.

Hush. Hush and hush. I guess you're not sleeping right now. Like I told you, I'm going to take you on through the night. That is why I'm simply called the Midnight Nightingale. You know, the midnight hours often provide an opportunity for reflection. You know, it is time when many people think deeply about their lives, their choices, and most especially their relationships. You know, some may be celebrating beautiful moments with loved ones, while others may be searching for answers to questions about love, friendship, commitment, and companionship. But you know what? You see, tonight, we shall be focusing on a topic. Of course, I'll be taking your mind on a topic that is fluently mentioned but not always fully understood, and that is compatibility in relationship.

Yes, of course, I tell you this. And when people talk about successful relationship, they often mention love, trust, loyalty, communication, and commitment. While all these qualities are important, there is another ingredient that quietly determines whether a relationship will flourish or struggle. And that ingredient, I say, is compatibility. Of course, I would not leave you alone, but I'm going to dig deep into it. As you lay your head on your pillow, I'm going to take your mind and your mind into this topic. You know, many relationships begin with excitement and strong attraction. Two people meet. They enjoy each other's accompanying. Yes, each other's company. They share memorable moments and emotions begin to grow. However, as time goes on and the realities of life, of everyday life begin to emerge, some people or some couple discovers that why they may genuinely care for each other, the struggle to understand one another's values, priorities, expectation, and goal.

You know, I tell you one thing that is simply not only in the joyous moment that love is actually found, that compatibility is actually found, that relationship is actually found, but in the rigorous processes of life. The test of the strength of a rope is in the hardship of life. The test of love is in the hardness of life, not always in the sweet aspect of life.

I'll simply be right back. Please don't go away. Don't sleep off. I'll be right back on this issue, compatibility. Here's a song to keep you on from Phil Collins, All of My Life.